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2: From the National Newsroom of the Canadian Press, I'm David Augustine. Prime Minister Mark Carney says he could have done a better job explaining the details of the Gordie Howe International Bridge. The deal will see the bridge open to traffic between Ontario and Michigan next week. Speaking to reporters in Charlottetown today, Carney says there's no splitting of tolls under that agreement until all of Canada's debt is repaid.
3: In parallel with this, there is an agreement in principle, which was published earlier this week, between Canada and the United States. And under that agreement, there is a sharing of net revenues after operating expenses, various other expenses, not including debt repayment.
2: The text of an agreement to open the new border crossing released this week shows half of Canada's net revenues from operating the bridge for the first 15 years will be paid into a regional development fund run by the U.S. The premiers of PEI, New Brunswick, and Manitoba are calling for Ottawa to commit to increasing the share of healthcare funding by 5% annually starting in April 2028. Ottawa used to split funding 50-50 until the 1970s, when the system changed to tax points and block funding. Manitoba Premier Wab Kanu says Canada can handle healthcare while trying to grow the economy.
4: We have to be able to make the investments to advance healthcare, take care of our seniors, take care of our kids, at the same time that we're standing up for our economy, that we're standing up for national unity.
2: At their 2022 meeting, Canada's premiers asked the federal government to cover 35% of healthcare costs. The head of petroleum analysis at price tracking website GasBuddy.com says the Canadian national average price of crude oil now sits above $1.80 a liter. That's a 2-cent increase from yesterday and an 8-cent bump since a week ago. Patrick DeHaan says summer vacation plans are locked in, so motorists are grinning and bearing the increased costs.
5: I don't think that we're going to see a significant drop in demand until after the summer driving season is over, until after Labor Day. Then we likely will start to see potentially sizable drop in gasoline demand as Canadians get back to the grind, as schools reopen.
2: A barrel of West Texas Intermediate crude oil hovered above $92 U.S. a barrel today, while Seaborne Light crude traded above $100 U.S. And the Avengers appear set to return to Hall H as Marvel Studios uses Comic-Con International to build hype for the December release of Avengers Doomsday.
6: We're going to need a miracle.
2: The Saturday panel is the most anticipated hour of America's biggest pop culture convention, which opens this week. More than 120,000 people are expected at a four-day expo, which originally started in 1970 with a gathering of several hundred sci-fi and comic fans. It has grown to include cosplay contests, autograph booths, obstacle courses, concerts, and panels covering everything from video games to fencing. This is the Canadian Press. In sports, Patrick Kane has rejoined the Chicago Blackhawks. The 37-year-old winger agreed to a $16 million U.S. two-year contract with his first NHL team. Kane won three Stanley Cup titles in Chicago and ranks among the Blackhawks' career leaders with 446 goals, 779 assists, and 1,225 points. The Columbus Blue Jackets have signed goaltender Jet Greaves to a three-year, $15 million U.S. contract through the 2028-29 season. The 25-year-old Greaves finished 26-19-9 with a 2.60 goals against average last season. Chris Sale matched a season high with 11 strikeouts, and the Atlanta Braves hit four home runs in a 6-5 win over the San Diego Padres. And Carolina Panthers second-year outside linebacker Nick Skowerton was carted off the practice field with a right knee injury during the team's first day of training camp. Head coach Dave Canales says Skowerton will have an MRI exam to determine the seriousness of the injury. From the Canadian Press, I'm David Augustine.
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12: Good evening to you. It is 7 minutes after the hour of 6 o'clock. Samantha Hilliard taking over after Mr. Chris Knight got you through your haul home. Now I'll be here with you till 10 o'clock tonight. And of course, we've got 2 hours where you guys take over the playlist for your Thursday night pick and play between 8 and 10 o'clock tonight. Also, I've got the big reveal of who the new challenger is on the Real People playoff very shortly. But first, let's take a look at that NBC weather forecast for Thursday, July 23rd of 2026. She is a hot one out there today. I mean, I could barely breathe walking today. Even standing in the shade outside work here today, I was like, I can't even breathe. Like, it's just, it is that hot out there. And with that, of course, we've got the yellow warning and watch for a severe thunderstorm in Buffalo Narrows, as well as Losh, LaRange, Pelican Narrows, in South End, Reindeer Lake, as well as Wollaston Lake. And then there's the air quality still in place, yellow warning for Pelican Narrows. Oh, man, yeah. So with this severe thunderstorm, let me just give you the deets. Favorable may produce strong wind gusts, large hail, heavy rain. Also, that risk of a tornado. The potential for a severe weather will continue until late this evening. And when that thunder roars, go indoors. Lightning kills and injures Canadians every year. It's crazy. Did you guys see that picture of the lightning hitting the sidewalk in Edmonton and it turned the sidewalk part right into glass? It is powerful. Like, I've been watching videos where lightning has been hitting very close to vehicles, especially with these previous storms. And some have just melted the vehicle dash, like, right in half, or just completely shut it right down. And unable to start it again. So just be careful out there, even though you're in a vehicle. I thought I was safe in a vehicle, but yeah, you need to be really careful out there. All right, let's take a look. We do have your current conditions around the province this hour. In Stony Rapids, it's cloudy and 16. Uranium City, 18. Collins Bay and Wollaston, 15. In the Losh Buffalo Narrows, haze, 23. Meadow Lake, Green Lake, the dust, smoke, and 28. North Battleford, sunny, 26. Creighton, Flin Flon, 28. Saskatoon this hour, mostly cloudy, 28. Regina, partly cloudy, and 30. Yorkton, sunny, 28. Waskasoo, 28. In LaRange, mostly cloudy, 31. The hot spot this hour. And here in Prince Albert, it is getting a bit of clouds out there, sitting at a current temperature of 28.
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All right, people, it's about to go down. We are kicking off another week of the Real People Playoff, and we've got in this corner your three-time champions, Daryl Anderson from Big River, Saskatchewan, also featuring Fallon Baptiste from Red Pheasant First Nation, their song Watching the Sunrise, three-time champs. Now we've got in this corner your new challenger stepping in. It is LJ Tyson with Arcade. LJ Tyson, singer-songwriter from Prince Albert. Now, I'm going to play you both of these songs. 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You just click on the Real People Playoff banner. Tell us, who do you love? 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And through your votes online and through the text line on Tuesday, we will determine who this week's winner of the Real People Playoff will be. Well, it'll be a four-time championship for Daryl Anderson, Fallon Baptiste with Watching the Sunrise, or is LJ Tyson going to be coming on in with his song Arcade and being, my time to shine? Here it is. Take a listen. LJ Tyson on deck with Arcade. And right now, your three-time champs of the Real People Playoff. It's Daryl Anderson, Fallon Baptiste, and Watching the Sunrise.

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There's Billie Eilish for you with Lunch. Before that, Cocaine Cowgirl and Matt Maze. We got more great music coming your way this Thursday afternoon. I hope you're having a great day. I mean, it is a hot one out there, so I hope you're keeping cool, keeping hydrated. Make sure you check on your loved ones. Make sure they're keeping cool and hydrated. It is crazy hot. It's funny that Chris had asked the question today, would you be willing to share a toothbrush with your significant other? Just for the fact, when I was listening to him and I started laughing and I'm like, I was actually put in this predicament just not long ago. My in quotation marks friend, he was like, I'm going to use your toothbrush. Is that okay? And I kind of just never been asked that before, for one thing. Another, I was like, felt compelled to be like, yeah, it's okay. But it's kind of a good thing that I've got, you know, the, you can replace the toothbrush heads. So that one is his now. But yeah, so anyways, I've taken a look at some of these comments on here. A lot of people being like, no, no way. Hard pass. Some no, because we have no teeth. And one, ooh, because he chews Copenhagen long cut. Yeah, I definitely would not want to share a toothbrush with that either. We got your weather update coming up shortly. First, here's Thames Rain Dance. It's NBC.

0: 5'9" brown eyes.
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5: Taking a look at that NBC weather forecast for this hot Thursday, July 23rd of 2026. In LaRonde, the north central region, northwest region, including Beauval, Buffalo Narrows, Isle of Crosse, and the Losh, have a yellow watch for a severe thunderstorm. Tonight, increasing cloudiness. Looking at a few thunderstorms, risk of a thunderstorm, local smoke, west wind 30K, and a low of 15. For tomorrow, expect a mix of sun and cloud, 30% chance of showers, risk of a thunderstorm in the afternoon, local smoke, west wind 20K, and a high of 24. In Stony Rapids, Black Lake, Uranium City, and Fond du Lac, tonight showers, risk of a thunderstorm, local smoke, east wind 20K, gusting to 40K, a low of 9. Tomorrow, mix of sun and cloud, 30% chance of showers, local smoke in the morning, and a high of 19. And here in Prince Albert, along with Saskatoon and Regina, tonight partly cloudy, 30% chance of showers with a risk of a thunderstorm, local smoke, and a low of 12. For tomorrow, sunny, northwest wind 20K, and getting to a high of 28.

Kylie Minogue, Can't Get You Out of My Head, right here on your Thursday afternoon. Samantha Hilliard saying thanks for joining me here on NBC. I was going to quickly tell you about some community happenings. Of course, we had the 31st annual Kids Fest go down today at the Kingsman Park. Beautiful weather for that, as well as the last day in Stanley Mission for their community gathering. It is National Drowning Prevention Week, and it is ongoing till the 25th. And with that, Mosquito Grizzly Bear Head Lean Man First Nation is having a community safety day. This will be at their band hall on July 24th, tomorrow, from 8:30 a.m. to 3:30 p.m. This is such a cool thing. I wish they did this everywhere. They've got guest speakers and educators from the SASC Conservation Officer for Boating Safety, as well as Emergency and Safety Coordinator on Water Safety and Drowning Prevention, Fire Safety on How to Use Fire Extinguishers, plus an exciting demo, and Animal Wellness on Animal Safety. They're also going to be handing out a couple of safety equipment, which is Emergency Window Breaker and Seat Belt Cutter. Good thing for everyone to have, as well as an Emergency Waterproof Whistle. Tons of great door prizes, barbecue, tent, ice cream maker, and so much more. If you need any more info, make sure to call Tegan at 306-480-9093. Fond du Lac has their summer camp ongoing till August 2nd, and it's daily from 1 to 9 p.m. There's music, drumming and fiddles, songwriting and jigging, language and hand games, land-based activities, wellness and traditional techniques, youth fun, and more. All are welcome meals provided. For more info on the Fond du Lac summer camp, you can call 306-686-7999. Waskasoo has a children's festival coming up Saturday, July 25th from 10 a.m. to 2 p.m. and it's free admission. Arts and crafts, community mural, bannock making, face painting, mobile early learning summer pop-up play, nutrition wonder hub, scavenger hunt, hoop dancing with Lawrence Roy Jr. from 11 a.m. to 1 p.m. This is all going down at the Waskasoo Recreation Center located at 1500 Montreal Drive. Again, free admission. Everybody welcome. Also, with the Tony Cody Summer Games 2026, they got their opening ceremonies kicking off Sunday, July 26th at the Centennial Park in North Battleford. 4 p.m. will be the arrival of the VIP dignitaries and elders. North side of Centennial parking lot, TAG will be provided. Text Tracy upon arrival, seating left-hand side of the stage. 4 p.m. the athletes set up as well at the Beaver Stadium, parking south side of the track, alphabetical order, BATC go last. 4:30 is the grand entry and raising of the flags. 4:45 parade of athletes. 5 p.m. Lance Run enters. 5:15 opening prayers. 5:30 opening remarks, Elder FSAN host. And 5:45 p.m. is the creation story and reenactment signing of Treaty 6. This will be so cool to check out. 6 p.m. sponsor acknowledgement. 6:30 p.m. athletes and coaches oaths. And 7 p.m. is the official opening declaration. Fireworks as well at the Athletes Vision Village at 9:30. All going down again Sunday, July 26th. At the Centennial Park in North Battleford. All right, getting you up to the top of the hour, I've got On the Way for You, In Excess, Never Tear Us Apart, Chappelle Roan with Pink Pony Club on deck, and right now, Three Doors Down, Here Without You.

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0: It is now 7:03 on your Thursday evening, or as I like to call it, your Friday Eve. So close to Friday and the weekend, people. We're almost there. Let's take a look at our NBC weather forecast for July 23rd of 2026. Again, with these weather alerts, there is that yellow watch for a severe thunderstorm for Buffalo Narrows, La Loche, La Ronge, as well as Pelican Narrows, South End, Reindeer Lake, and Wollaston Lake. And then there's one air quality warning, yellow warning for Pelican Narrows. All right, hopefully we don't have any severe thunderstorms. We had enough of that stuff. Hopefully we have some great weather for the weekend ahead. All right, for your current conditions around the province this hour, in Stony Rapids, 15, Uranium City, 18, Collins Bay and Wollaston, 14, in La Loche, Buffalo Narrows, sunny, 23, Meadow Lake, Green Lake, The Dust, sunny, 27, North Battleford, sunny and 26, Creighton and Flin Flon, 26. Saskatoon, also 26 this hour and mostly cloudy. Regina, partly cloudy and 28. In Yorkton, 28. Waskasoo, 27. In La Ronge, smoke and 29. And here in Prince Albert is partly cloudy, sitting at a current temperature of 27.
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0: There you have Tom Cochran, the untouchable one, kicking off the hour. Khaled with Location. We got more great music on the way for you. I had something and then I totally forgot. All right. Anyways, we got some more great music on the way. You're going to be hearing from Splisic with What She Wants. Tune from One Republic, Jelly Roll with Hurt, and the Rolling Stones with Beast of Burden coming your way right after these messages.
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1: Taking a look at that weather in LaRange, the north central region, northwest region, including Beauval, Buffalo Narrows, Isle of Crosse, and LaLoche. You have that yellow watch for a severe thunderstorm. Tonight, increasing cloudiness, showers with the risk of a severe thunderstorm, local smoke, a west wind 30K, and a low of 15. For tomorrow, expect a mix of sun and cloud, 30% chance of some showers, also a risk of a thunderstorm in the afternoon. Local smoke, a west wind 20K, and a high of 24. In Stony Rapids, Black Lake, Uranium City, and Fond du Lac, tonight showers, risk of a thunderstorm, local smoke, east wind 20K, gusting to 40K, and a low of 9. For tomorrow, mix of sun and cloud, 30% chance of some showers, local smoke in the morning, and a high of 19. And here in Prince Albert, along with Saskatoon and Regina, tonight partly cloudy, 30% chance of some showers, risk of a thunderstorm, local smoke, and a low of 12. For tomorrow, going to be sunny, northwest wind 20K, getting to a hot high of 28.
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1: All right. I am about to drop the post to our Facebook page for your Thursday night pick and play, which runs from 8 until 10 o'clock tonight. 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You guys get to take over the playlist for the next couple of hours. All right, got some tunes for you from Nine Inch Nails with Only. I've got Relic on Deck with Old Fashioned and Crazy Cree with Dancing Dave with Hoka Hey. 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

That is Nine Inch Nails, kind of their signature sound, with Only. Got more great music on the way. Eminem, Without Me, Hot Boy, Little Baby, No Time for That, Rema, Selena Gomez, Calm Down. Taste from Tyga on deck right now. Here's Bella Kay with I Love It, I Love It, I Love It.

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Long live my Z, man. 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
9: Just after the 8 o'clock hour, taking a look at that NBC weather forcast for Thursday, July 23rd of 2026. Again, there is that yellow watch for a severe thunderstorm in Buffalo Narrows, LaLoche, LaRange, Pelican Narrows, South End, Reindeer Lake, and Wollaston Lake. Also, one air quality yellow warning for Pelican Narrows. Surprised there's not more. Maybe the wind's blowing it out. It looks pretty orange out there. Oh yeah, there's like some sort of meteor shower that's going on. Forget what it's called. I believe I don't even want to guess at it right now, but there's a meteor shower going on. The peak of it is going to be like August 12th. I'll check the details of this. Just kind of going off my head, but you can start watching it now. Apparently it's supposed to be the best one meteor shower in like a couple decades, so, or for a couple decades, so be good to check it out if you like watching meteor showers. Let's take a look at our current conditions around the province. In Stony Rapids, 15. Uranium City, 17. Collins Bay and Wollaston, 14. In LaLoche, Buffalo Narrows, sunny, 21. Meadow Lake, Green Lake, The Dust, sunny, 27. For North Battleford, sunny, 24. Creighton, Flin Flon, 26. Saskatoon, mostly cloudy, 24. Regina, this hour, partly cloudy and 25. Yorkton, sunny, 27. Waskasoo, 27. LaRange has a thunderstorm with some light rain showers and 23. And here in Prince Albert is mostly cloudy, sitting at a current temperature of 25.
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11: Ladies and gentlemen, are you ready?

Are you guys ready to take over the playlist for the next couple of hours? Because you can with our Thursday night pick and play. 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Or you can also head to our Facebook page at NBC Radio Saskatchewan. There is a post there. Just drop your request in the comments below, just like these people did. On the way for you, Zach Bryan, Something in the Orange to go with this sunset that is happening out there, looking kind of orangey. Going out to Jasmine, coming from your one and only Riley. I've got Rod Green, Rod Wave with Green Light on deck. That one going out to the boys, Henny, North, and the rest of the boys in, coming from Mitchell. And Montana of 300, Wife and You. This one's going out to Shorty, coming from Dalton. Love you, baby girl.

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All right, alarms going all off in here again. So crazy, so loud. 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Speaking of power outages, Amber was telling me back home, Meadow Lake, Loon Lake, they got a planned power outage, which is going to be, what date did she say? Sunday, I believe she said, 4 a.m. to 8 a.m. So that'll be affecting Meadow Lake, Loon Lake, Mackwa, Ministiquin, Muddy First Nation, Murphy Lake, Fowler Lake, Whalen, and surrounding areas. So good thing is from 4 a.m. to 8 a.m. I mean, like, just keep the AC on that day, that night, if it's so crazy hot as it has been. And, you know, it's still cool in those hours, so... Thank goodness it's an early morning. I have to phone my mom, let her know. All right. Yeah. I've got on the way for you by request a tune from Black Rain with It's Okay. And that one's going out to Fam Jam at the Farm. Tammy, Doug, Jazzy, Stretch, Rylan, and Alex coming from Sammy. Modest Mouse on deck with Float On going out to... her girl, Ava, love you always, from Mom Kara. And Kristen wanted to hear a song. She said, someone play me a song. Well, girl, I got you. Here's a good old classic. Fleetwood Mac and Dreams.

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7: All right, 8:34, we got some more requests coming your way right here on your Thursday night pick and play. Chris Stapleton on the way, Tennessee Whiskey. That one, it is going out to Ashley, coming from Riri. And Luke Combs right now with Where the Wild Things Are. This one, it is going out to husband, going out to his lovely and adventurous wife of 33 years and who is full of attitude. They're on LaRange Lake tonight. Man, beautiful day to be out on the lake today. Congratulations on your 33 years together. Here is Luke Combs for you guys and Where the Wild Things Are.

Oh, that's one song I don't think I could ever get tired of. Chris Stapleton, Tennessee Whiskey by request. Also by request, on the way for you guys, I have got Soulja Kid, Thug Paradise 2. That one, it is going out to Tams, Tiny Sis, and the rest of the girls in NB from Big Dog Katie. Also going out to Brother Kilo, coming from Little Sis Tony, who's missing you. Drake, Best I Ever Had on deck. Going out to Mosey from Kyla. Also going out to Rocco from Allie, who sends her love. And Nico and Vins right now, Am I Wrong? This one going out to Angus, coming from You Know Who.

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back in LaRange, there is a crazy storm right now. I hope it's not too wild for you guys. He said the rain's going sideways. That's exactly how it was outside my house. It was intense, that storm last Sunday. It traumatized me. I'm not even kidding. Anytime I'm around home, I'm definitely just beelining for my mom's. As soon as I see any sort of storm warning, I'm going to be close to a basement. It's way too many tornadoes happening. And severe thunderstorms and plowings and my poor trampoline. Anyways. I was going to mention, we've got one more hour here left of your requests. And you got two ways to send them to me. You can either text them in 306-425-4101 or head to our Facebook page at MBC Radio Saskatchewan. There's a post there. Drop your request in the comments below and I'll do my best to get out as many as I can for you before quitting time tonight. On the way for you, I've got Mary J. Blige with Family Affair by request. That one's going out to everybody tuned in to the Thursday night pick and play coming from Mama C. 94 Fatso club song on deck for you. Going out to Alexis Stewart coming from Randall Bear. And Blackberry Smoke with One Horse Town. This one is going out to siblings. Coming from Sister Shirley, 10 years since little brother Bobby LaChance made his journey home. Much love to all you guys. Also, I want to send out condolences to all the family and friends of my late father's bestie, Mike Denockwich. He passed away as well in our one horse town.

0: celebrating 40 years of putting Fords on the Saskatchewan landscape. We're chatting with Ted Neighbor from Neighbor Ford in Shelbrook. Ted, happy anniversary. 40 years. 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
1: Hey, thanks, Ken. 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
10: All right, 9:20 on your Thursday evening, or as I like to call it, your Friday Eve. Samantha Hilliard hanging out with you, getting out your requests. Thanks to everyone who's sending in requests, by the way. 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There is a post there. Just drop your request in the comments below, and, you know, I'll try and make it happen for you. On the way for you, French Montana with Famous by Request. That one, it is going out to Brett, coming from your baby boo. Miss you, my guy. Shaboozy on deck with a bar song. That one's going out to Roxy and Junior, coming from Crystal. And Morgan Wall and Tate McRae, and What I Want right now, going out to Gamble G, coming from your girlfriend, Amy.

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1: 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These trees were always here.
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It is 9:30 on your Thursday evening. Again, thanks to everybody who sent in requests this evening. I usually say I'll be back tomorrow, same time, same place. I'll be back at the same place, but not at the same time. Chris Knight is off tomorrow, so I will be filling in for him in the afternoon. You're going to get Dawn tomorrow where you guys can make them phone calls and requests. Of course, I got some more great requests on the way for you. Like George Strait, "The Cowboy Rides Away." This one is going out to the Buck fam back in Cumberland. And especially going out to Mom, coming from Aaron here in Prince Albert. Cher coming your way as well. "If I Could Turn Back Time," going out to Kelly Liberty, who wanted to hear that one. I've got Brooklyn, "Winnipeg's Most Without You." That one is on deck, and that one, it is going out to Kay, coming from your lover. "Love You and Have a Good Night." And right now I got a birthday greeting. Happy 32nd birthday going out to Raven Roy. "Love you, take care, enjoy your birthday," coming from your Auntie Glenda, also from your sister JT, and from your dad. Great tune for you, "Bad Wolves and Zombie." If you see Raven Roy, make sure to wish a happy birthday. Happy 32nd birthday. It is Zombie. All right. That wraps things up for me again. I'll be back tomorrow afternoon. Till then, as I always say, don't forget to work, drive, play safe, be kind to one another, and don't forget to tell your loved ones you love them every day. Time just flies by way too fast. So much love to you, much respect. Have a good one. Finally Friday tomorrow, guys.

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1: 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Denimanerix Isasin. 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Ku ADEA. D. Sequir Donel Tanquin. Adonel Nisan. Athabasca Region. Denajanu. Deniat Hugh. Denadonet Antan. Drioya. Traditional K. Utsin. Grade 12. Utsin. Teachers Petanara Nisi. Edridavare. Saskatchewan's teacher. Salary grid. Yoht Inuant Asan. CBSL La Reunion. Who knows me? Who wants to say? Teacher at I. Who banan nisi? Who ban sanity? Deed other limit samba. Who tenan nisa? Attendant of Jehovah. Northern allowance. Who benefits? Who pension plan? Who the professional development? Niz Zunsen. Regagos yaros ide. The laro keros ide. Channels eadeask.ca. Email our seto hrs@adeask.ca. Who Athabasca Denisusine Education Authority. Who done it? And some school families to staff no harawalyan to his senior who height Asi September no neither day nasit only la.
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5: It's hard to know what to look at first in here. Lots going on in here.
6: Bert Tallman is giving us a tour of his garage. But this is not your average garage. It's the home of Black Elk Arts. It's here that Bert creates his one-of-a-kind jewelry that incorporates Blackfoot and Indigenous design.
7: But that's emmalite.
6: Mm-hmm. What, and, the blue there, or?
7: No. See, this part here is emmalite.
6: Okay.
7: And this is mammoth ivory, and this is turquoise.
6: Bert is a lapidary and silversmith who, along with his wife Rose, works out of their home on the Blood Tribe in southern Alberta. He works with silver, ammolite, and other semi-precious stones, many of which are found here in Blackfoot territory.
7: A lot of people aren't familiar with ammonite. Ammonite is found all over the world. And this is the ammonite from this area.
6: Other materials he has to go a little further abroad for.
7: Have you ever seen mammoth ivory?
6: Wow, ever neat. Where do you even get that?
7: It's from Yukon, Northwest Territories, Alaska, Siberia.
6: Bert's garage is very well organized. There are glass display cases on one end and various lapidary equipment spaced out thoughtfully throughout the workshop. When we paid him a visit back in the summer, he was nice enough to show us around and demonstrate his craft.
7: So then I start working on it with these machines. This one here is quite coarse, and then it gets finer. So I have to put a little bit of coolant. Not much, just a spit.

0: go.
1: How do you know when it's ready to move to the next thing?
0: See the consistency on the flatness? So that's ready to go. And now we'll just do the final polish.
1: Wow, it looks so different.
0: And that's it.
1: There you go.
0: Ready for a setting.
2: Bert Tallman is proud of his jewelry. He sells his pieces to people all over the world, and some have even been shown in galleries.
0: And once it's done, it comes out looking like this. Like some of these pieces are amoite.
1: Very beautiful. So you'll make these into what?
0: Into probably pendants, rings, or whatever.
1: It could be a giant ring. Can I take that home today, or?
0: Actually, you could almost have it done in about an hour.
1: We got about an hour. Danse Anin Bujou. Hello and welcome. This is Unreserved. I'm Rosanna Deerchild. Blackfoot silversmith Bert Tallman says making jewelry is part of his cultural practice.
0: My family and friends, we all been into crafting, and it's just part of our culture.
2: Plus, at Sapling in Flint, twin Mohawk sisters Dakota and Jesse Brandt create jewelry that's guided by their Haudenosaunee culture.
3: So one of our first collections that we did do was, when we kind of branded ourselves as Sapling and Flint, was lacrosse sticks.
2: But they also draw inspiration from the land, like their gold and silver maple leaves that sparks important conversations.
3: That's an opportunity for me to engage with them. Well, what do you think is an Indigenous design?
2: Today, Indigenous jewelers who create wearable art inspired by culture, history, and their traditional territory. The maple leaf is an iconic symbol of Canada. It's on the national flag, after all. But for the Haudenosaunee, the maple leaf is more than just a symbol. The maple tree is connected to ceremony and harvesting that's been done for thousands of years. It's also one that's inspired pendants and earrings created by twin Mohawk sisters Jesse and Dakota Brandt. The two own and operate Sapling and Flint, a jewelry business they run out of their home territory, Six Nations of the Grand River. The jewelry is an expression of their Haudenosaunee culture, but more importantly, it starts important conversations. Jesse and Dakota, welcome to Unreserved.
3: Thanks for having us.
4: Yeah, thank you.
2: Let's start with, what does it mean to create jewelry that starts conversations?
3: When we are doing our art, we aren't monoliths as people. You know, we have different interests beyond our own art too. But there's always that conversation out there, is what you're making Indigenous art? For me, I am an Indigenous artist. Everything that I make is then Indigenous made. It's an Indigenous art form. And so when we say that our pieces are conversation pieces that share the story of Turtle Island, it's about making people understand that we aren't a monolith. You know, we live and exist here in the 21st century with everyone else. And a lot of forms of expression that we have as Indigenous people, they're not necessarily translated in a way that non-Indigenous people really understand. And so when they see our pieces, every piece shares a story or has an intention behind it. And even the mediums that we choose to work in, they're not monoliths either. I think that when we make our pieces, then there's an opportunity there to share in meaningful conversation with people so that they understand or see where we're coming from when we're saying who it is that we are through the work that we do.
2: Mm-hmm. And Jesse, what about for you?
3: When I make a new design for Sapling and Flint, I like to make things that I want to wear. So one of our first collections that we did do was, when we kind of branded ourselves as Sapling and Flint, was lacrosse sticks. There's five different sticks that we use, and each design kind of goes through the evolution of lacrosse. It's a sport that's near and dear to my heart and our community and even our people. Lacrosse is an ancient sport, and it was invented by the Haudenosaunee and the people in the Northeast. And it's been one of our most popular designs, our lacrosse sticks. They've gone all over the world. Even this summer, the U20s field lacrosse team, they were wearing them in Hong Kong at the World Championship. So that, to me, is kind of the pinnacle of what we mean when we say it's a conversation piece. our brand as Sapping and Flint. Like we cover our own culture, but also things that inspire us as well, just like nature. We do have a lot of designs that are inspired by the trees and plant life as well in our territory where we're from.
2: Mm-hmm. Speaking of, we mentioned the maple leaf design. Can you tell me a little bit more about the kinds of conversation that's brought up?
3: I think just being in our store and working with our customers to look at pieces. And on more than one occasion, I've had people come in and, you know, look at our Garhago collection. It means in the woods. And so we have a collection of maple and birch and oak designs. And they'll say about this collection, I was like, oh, you don't really have any indigenous designs, I notice. That's an opportunity for me to engage with them. Well, what do you think is an indigenous design? Mm. You know, and they realize, well, I don't really know what indigenous design might be. What are you thinking, like wood carving and totem poles? Do you think beadwork? Maple trees are indigenous to Canada. These trees were always here. In our language, we call it Oata. It's the leader of the trees. We call it, we refer it to it as the grandfather of the trees. And it's the very first ceremony that we do in the new year. And these are the things that I'll talk about when I'm talking with customers about getting them to reframe what they mean by an indigenous design. And I'm like, what else is a maple? It didn't come from England. It didn't come from Italy. It doesn't come from where you come from.
2: And when you say the maple tree is the grandfather of the trees, how does it fit into your culture in terms of your practice?
3: Haudenosaunee people, like, we're agricultural in nature. A lot of our ceremonial cycle is representative of either growing and planting or about harvesting. And when you think in English, the word harvest, people generally think autumn time or fall when, you know, you start pumpkins and leaves falling on the ground. But for Haudenosaunee people, harvesting happens all year round. The very first harvest happens right away in the new year, which is, you know, we're harvesting maple sap. Some of our original instructions as Mohawks is to give thanks to these harvests. It's also an opportunity for us to be encouraging to creation around us. So when we are giving thanks or doing our ceremonies for opening the maple, that's the opportunity for maple as the leader of the trees to say, look at the people. Look at how appreciative they are. They're giving thanks to us. They're appreciating us for remembering our instructions that the Creator gave us as trees. We're giving thanks to the maple, but he's also encouraging the other trees to start blooming and to start with their cycle of life in the springtime. Our ceremonies are about encouragement. We're encouraging creation, and creation is encouraging us right back. And it goes back to the original instructions that we got from our creation story.
2: Mm. That's a beautiful connection between your art and culture. Let's talk a little bit more about Sapling and Flint. What are each of your roles within the business? Jesse, let's start with you.
4: Yeah. So my role in everything is I am a trained goldsmith. I actually make the jewelry. I'm in the studio. We do have a studio in Six Nations. And Dakota does things on the business front. She is very much a creative authority in our designs. It's not just all my designs. I'm able to visualize it in metal. I'm really good at manipulating things into silver and gold. So Dakota's a big part of the creativity. And that's why we call it Sapling and Flint. Mm-hmm. It's not just my designs.
2: And what drew you into the metalsmith, goldsmith trade?
4: My mother encouraged me to do it. I'm the youngest of four sisters. Me and Dakota are twins, but, you know, I'm a whole 15 minutes younger than her.
2: Hey, that's a big deal.
4: So I just remember being in high school where I ended up staying at a fifth year because I didn't know what I wanted to go to school for. And I was a kid and I wanting to play hockey. So that's what I wanted to do. I wanted to be able to play hockey for another year. So I did like another year of school just to improve my grades and whatnot, not knowing what I wanted to do. But at the time, I had my older sisters who were in university. And the one thing I remember about them coming home on weekends to visit is that, like, all the reading they had to do, all the essay writing they had to do, and it just didn't seem like a good feeling to me. Like, they were kind of always complaining about their schoolwork and that. And I'm like, man, is that really what I really want to do? And I had that conversation with my mom is, what do you want to do after high school? And a friend of hers who is a silversmith in Six Nations had mentioned to her that George Brown College has a jewelry arts and design program. We went to Toronto to an open house. My mother took me there, and I was 17 at the time. I didn't have much of an arts background myself. Like, I didn't even take it in high school. When I reflect on that, I've always been really good with my hands. Like, I've always kept my hands busy. I did do beadwork. I grew up playing hockey and lacrosse. I always had something in my hands. And so that's kind of how I am still today. So that's what got me into the jewelry field, is just when my mom inspired me and took me to this open house at George Brown.
2: And yeah. Dakota, what about for you as somebody who wanted to go into the business world? What were you hoping to do with that?
3: I wouldn't say I had a background in business. Like, I never took it in school or anything, but I did my undergrad at Trent University in Indigenous Environmental Studies. I was one of the first people to graduate from that program there. And I'm exact opposite of Jesse in that regard. Like, I love to read. I love to research. And, you know, I love my culture too. And so I was able to incorporate that into my education. A big part of my post-secondary experience that my big takeaway was to learn how to learn. And then I did my master's degree in Vancouver at the University of British Columbia in community planning. It was that whole experience being there where I'm learning about community engagement opportunities. But also when I was out there, like I maintained access to my culture. And so in 2010, I was Miss Indian World. I was crowned at the Gathering of Nations powwow in Albuquerque, New Mexico. And so for a year, I was very much a cultural ambassador or a bridge for our communities. So when I went to Vancouver for my master's degree, like I did, people, when I went there, people knew who I was. And so people come up to me and say, oh, have you met so-and-so? They're from Six Nations. Or, oh, I know somebody, he's Mohawk from Cuga. There's some Onondagas living here. And so I basically found out just how many Haudenosaunee people were living on the Lower Mainland while I was there. And a bunch of us got together and we created our own dance troupe called the Eastern Sky Ambassadors. So we did a lot of like social dancing and education around Haudenosaunee arts and stories. We did performative productions of Haudenosaunee stories as well, not just social dancing. It was a lot more. That was really my first business, was learning how to manage a dance troupe. And so a lot of that experience kind of culminated into like a small business management experience for me.
2: When did you feel confident enough that Sapling and Flint could be, as you said, a viable business?
4: I didn't even feel confident.
3: I still don't feel confident.
4: I got shocked. We had an order from the UK a couple of days ago, and I'm just flabbergasted. Mm-hmm. In the summertime, someone from Australia ordered one of our lacrosse sticks, and I couldn't believe it. I'm like, wow. So mm-hmm. I'm surprised all the time, even still. It's been a few years. But yeah.
3: Mm-hmm. But we didn't go into our business because we were ready for it. I mean, I don't know if any entrepreneur would say that they were ready when they made that leap. We did it because the opportunity was there. A retail space became open in the plaza in the village where we come from. And that's just something that did not happen. Like, this is a plaza where like the businesses are there for 10, 15, 20 years. My son was 5 months old at the time. Like, I wasn't in a position to even be going back to work or school. I'm not sure what exactly it is that I'm doing with him, but suddenly like we're taking a leap to own an entire business. And at that time, too, is when we rebranded as well, too. So we were taking it seriously. Okay, we're opening up a store. That means we actually need a name. We need a logo. We need a proper brand. We didn't have that before. So, yeah, I wouldn't say that there was ever a point when we were really ready for it. It's just like the brick and mortar store was there. Whether we were ready for it or not, we just had to take it.
2: Mm-hmm. And in terms of non-Indigenous people, do you get a lot of non-Indigenous people come through? And what are their reactions to these, beautiful pieces that you've made?
3: I'm starting to find that non-Indigenous people who are visiting us do come to Six Nations specifically to come to our store.
4: Yeah. And they show their appreciation. There's nice vibes that come from people that come from off reserve.
3: Yeah. I like that. Like, we're starting to be a tourism destination that, yeah, people are driving, 40 minutes from Burlington or some Oakville or somewhere, like, because they'll call me ahead of time. Like, oh, wait, are you open today? What's your store hours? Because I'm driving from Oakville. Like, they can shop online. Our products are there online. I tell them that, but they want to come to the store. Like, they want to see the products. They do appreciate what it means to buy Indigenous made.
4: A lot of the times I hear that they say they follow us on social media, especially mm-hmm. on Instagram, because we're always doing a lot and our travels and that. So they all say they follow us, which is neat because our business, it's a journey for me and Dakota. We're evolving constantly. And people say, oh, I've been following you for years and I finally made it to your store now. And then that's a big part of our journey, right? With our brand.
3: And when they have family visiting too, like I find a lot of customers will come in that, they're from Canada or lived here for the last 30, 40 years, but then they have their mother from England comes over to visit. And so, they decide to take her to the reserve. I get a lot of those kind mm-hmm. of people coming in too, but so just know that we get to the point where we are considered a destination location. Like, people come specifically to the reserve because they want to see our product. It's endearing for me to know that we've gotten kind of to that level as a business for people to actually want to come to the reserve specifically to see us.
2: Yeah, it's in a destination conversation as well. Mm-hmm. How do you think those conversations with non-Indigenous people, or Indigenous people for that matter, you know, about the jewelry and those connections that that it has to your culture, how do you think that that can be used to share and to share understanding and to teach?
3: I mean, that kind of goes back to the conversation we had about like the maple leaf.
2: Yeah.
3: Every piece in our collections is like that. All of them. Like I have people come in and saying like, oh, what is that? Is that a tennis racket? I'm like, no, that's a goalie stick. It's a goalie lacrosse stick, but they've never seen or played or heard of lacrosse. And so they think it's a goalie. They think it's a tennis racket. So I can tell.
4: One question it's not just us as artists that people get a lot, but people that do beadwork, you'll get non-native people saying, am I allowed to wear that? Mm-hmm. Can I buy this? That happens at powwows, and you'll see people like online just saying like, oh, I love your work. Those are amazing. Am I even allowed to wear those because they're Indigenous made and designed? Mm-hmm. Just put it out there. Like if an artist has it for sale, it's something that they made and it's absolutely something for you to wear. There are aspects of my culture where I wouldn't put them into metal. Like there are some things in our culture that's not for me to put into a design. So I'm not going to go and put out something that's not going to be wearable. So the designs, like I said, when I kind of start something new, it's because I'm going to make a piece that I would love to wear. And so, and Dakota will put her spin on it and it'll get put into a new Sapling and Flint design. So that's something that comes up quite a bit, is people sometimes feel like they can't wear our stuff just because they're not Indigenous. But that's not true at all.
3: It's a careful balance with our... you know, how do you navigate an Indigenous-owned arts-based business and products and people feeling welcome or invited to wear them? And I have a number of friends all across Canada and the United States who are in my position. They're female entrepreneurs. But I've seen brands completely just, you know, they give up on their brand. They give up on their business and, you know, they might try something else. And a big part of it is like they're not quite tapping a market that thinks that they can wear their products. If your stuff is too Indigenous looking, it's not to say that it's, you know, don't do that. Like, I'm not saying that at all. Make all your designs Indigenous. But like, if you want to be in business, your products have to be marketable and people have to feel invited to wear them. And it can't be a conversation with every single customer that, you know, they can or can't wear this design and this design. So our brand has developed in a way where people feel invited to wear most of our collections, where it's not a question of where they can wear those things. And so it is a balance. And I find almost any entrepreneur in our position where we're kind of arts based or with our designs, like it's we're always trying to navigate that, making people feel invited to wear our designs, to be able to buy them, to be able to support our business without having to be like sales pitchy about it at the same time too, because that's exhausting. It's exhausting to have that conversation all the time too. Absolutely. Yeah.
2: Mm-hmm. That said, how do you hope that your work, your designs, and your business, you know, helps contribute to the representation of the Haudenosaunee culture?
3: What I love is just some of the opportunities that our jewelry has brought into us. Like recently, Jesse finished, I think it was 14 gold lacrosse sticks. Wow. In 10 karat gold, but we were invited to make all of the MVP awards for all the

0: And it was awesome to be able to be approached by the team's owner to be a part of that. I put a lot of time and attention into those lacrosse sticks because the players that were winning them, they're all pro lacrosse players. Yeah. They're all professionals. And I'm like, man, I want them coming back. You know, like I want to see that on their social media. Like, hopefully they're wearing them in that. I think that's really promoting who we are as Haudenosaunee artists anyways. That was like kind of the pinnacle for me in the last year mm-hmm. was being able to make these gold pendants.
1: Right, right. Thank you so much for spending some time with me today, Jessie.
0: Yeah.
1: And Dakota.
0: Yeah, I appreciate it.
1: Have a great day.
0: Yeah, thank you.
2: You take care.
1: Jessie and Dakota Brandt are Mohawk twins from Six Nations of the Grand River. Together, they own Sapling and Flint. This is Unreserved on CBC Radio 1, Sirius XM, U.S. Public Radio, and Native Voice 1. I'm Rosanna Deerchild. Still ahead, we'll head back to the Blood Tribe and Bert Tallman's workshop, Black Elk Art. Taking us there, an oldie but a goldie from 1975. That's when folk singer Shin Goose and poet Duke Redbird founded the record label Native Country. As Indigenous artists, the Ojibwe duo found the music industry difficult to navigate, so they took matters into their own hands to create a record label. Shin Goose's debut was their first and only album. Silver River features lyrics written by Duke and sung by Shin Goose. The song was re-released in 2014 on a compilation album called Native North America. That collection was nominated for a Grammy Award in the category of Best Historical Album. This is Silver River.

0: That was Silver River by Shin Goose and Duke Redbird. 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I'm Rosanna Deerchild. Earlier this year, we took Unreserved on the road to Blackfoot territory.
1: This band of Blackfoot are called Gana. Yeah. And then the next one, just over to the west, is Pikani. Yeah, Pikani. And to the north is Siksika. And then down into Montana is Skapipikani.
2: Oh, that's
0: going to be a... Gana First Nation, also known as the Blood Tribe, makes up the largest reserve in Canada.
1: It's got 550 square miles. Mm. It goes almost to the mountains and almost to Lethbridge. It's just outside Lethbridge, actually.
0: And in one of its pockets of land, you'll find Bert Tolman and his wife, Rose. Bert is an artist who works with metal and stone, and she creates beadwork. He gets much of his inspiration from the land around him, the land that he grew up on.
1: We just lived across the Coulee, and where we got our water is right from down near the creek here. There's a spring that runs all year. Back in the day, it was dug out, and there was a culvert that was set in there. And a lot of the neighbors would come to get their water from there. There was still a few. There was three that I remember that still had a team of horses and their wagons, and they would come and fill up their galvanized barrels and head home from there. But that was a good jaunt for a little guy like me to go all the way up the hill and up to where we stayed. I had those two buckets. I remember you'd have to rest along the way. But in the wintertime, we had a sled that we would use.
0: Bert still takes frequent walks on the land. He often brings back materials for his jewelry, like amelite, which is the official gemstone of Alberta. He tells us all about it here in his sunroom as we drink tea and look out at Chief Mountain. That spectacular view is one of the most recognizable peaks of the Rocky Mountains because it looks like the face of a chief wearing a headdress. Bert says you never know what treasures you might find here in the foothills of the Rockies.
1: There's a lot of areas here that are really unique. Like my hiking areas, there's some places where there is some teepee rings that people are not even aware of. And there are some locations that are just so unique with respect to landscape and just the surroundings on it. Hardly anyone has been there. Sometimes I think that, but it doesn't always happen that people, you think that you've been the only one there. I'll tell you one story. So because I'm a jeweler and into lapidary, cutting and polishing stones, so I'm always looking for stones, you know, any place where I'm going. So I'm up in the mountains. I'm walking in an area where I thought, I bet I'm the only one that's ever been here. Just from how isolated it is, I thought, I'm sure that I'm the first person to see with my eyes what's going on, what's here. So there's a little creek, only about a couple of feet wide, just as clear as can be. And I thought, I'm going to follow it and find out the source of this creek. So I'm following it upstream. It's quite steep. And I only go about 200-300 yards. And out of the ground is this bubbling water. There's an artesian well. And so I take my water bottle and I empty it first and then get some of that water and drink some. Really good. the best water. So I have some of that, and then I fill my other one, and standing around again, just taking it all in. Like, this is so pristine. It is so beautiful here. So I thought, I'm going to go back down along the stream and I actually walked past where I was, and then there was a game trail. And as I'm about to cross the creek, in the water there's this blue stone. And I thought, wow, turquoise. Never has there been found turquoise in our area. So I'm the first one. So I take this blue stone and I'm admiring it and looking at it, and I thought, when I get home, I'll cut it and see just the quality of it. So I put it in my pocket and I forget about it. About 2 months later, I got that jacket on and feeling in my pocket. Oh, look at this. Oh, yeah. Mm-hmm. The stone, and I'm looking at it. It looks different. And I press on it, and because turquoise, if it's really low quality, you could almost rub the material on turquoise. It's very chalky. So I was really examining it, but then I thought, I'm going to press it hard, and I pressed it really hard, and it cracked. And I smelt it. Gum.
2: Not the first person.
0: That's Bert Tallman, Blackfoot jewelry maker from Ghana First Nation, sharing some of the inspirations behind his metalsmith work. From the kitchen table, we headed out to his workshop, where he showed us some of the many tools he uses to create his one-of-a-kind pieces. And then we pulled up some stools for a longer talk. Well, first of all, thank you for having me in your art studio. Having us here is amazing. Can you tell us where we are right now?
1: You are in my studio. This is where I do lapidary and jewelry. It's classified as jewelry art rather than just jewelry.
0: Tell us what kind of art you do. What do you mean by jewelry art?
1: I cut and polish my own stones. I do a lot of inlay with the cabochons, I guess you call them. But that's connecting different types of stone together to come up with a design. So some of the pieces that you've seen will incorporate turquoise, ammolite, mammoth ivory, and other types of semi-precious stones. I try to have a design. Sometimes they're 3D. Other times they're just how they are, just cutting it. And once I have that done, then I do the silversmithing, which includes either argentium or sterling silver. And again, I use the raw materials. And I use different techniques with argentium. You could fuse that, but then there are also other types of metals, such as with sterling, you do solder. And then occasionally gold, mixing it with silver or with argentium. And then there's different techniques that are used, which may include overlay, stamping, some drilling, but the whole process, you come up with a design.
0: It's quite a intricate process that you undergo in some of these pieces. How long does it generally take you to make a piece?
1: It could take a week, depending on the design, and if I have to do some carving, especially with the ivory, mammoth ivory, mammoth tusk ivory, I have to carve it using certain tools to come up with a design. So there's a bit of a process. And then if there's a cord that's going to be put on, my wife Rose, she'll do the beading on that. And she uses the peyote stitch. That is very time consuming and takes a lot of patience. But it looks the best when it's done.
0: Earlier, you had shared a little bit about how you came to start making this beautiful jewelry. Could you relay that story with us and share it with our audience?
1: I learned silversmithing and lapidary from a well-known jewelry artist. His name is Jimmy Calabaza. His Pueblo name is Cowan. He was the one that introduced me to this art form. He had a lot of patience, too, to teach me on cutting stones, polishing, and then with metalsmithing.
0: And why did you want to take that journey?
1: I used to do other types of crafting. I did leather crafts and also did replicas of regalia. But I realized that I didn't get the return that I should have got for the amount of time that I spent creating those items.
0: And how long have you been an artist? Is this something that you did from your childhood, or where did that journey begin for you?
1: As a kid, I would watch my grandmother and aunties and my uncles doing different types of crafts. My uncles would be doing some carving on wood, and my grandmother and aunties, they did a lot of beading, and then also too with leather. I'm guessing it was hand tanned leather. And they also made household items from antler or horn of bighorn sheep. And they were used for utensils at home. And there was even spoons that were used, yeah.
0: You know, our people often are artists or writers or singers or drummers or dancers, or they paint. What was it about making, you know, these things that reached you, that you felt was something you wanted to do?
1: It was in me all the time that just wanted to make stuff. And my father saw that, and he encouraged me to pursue it a little bit further. He actually sent me to a leather workshop, some lessons on how to make purses and wallets and so forth. So he was very supportive of the work that I wanted to do, even as a child. And just being influenced with that type of people around me, my relatives, my family, they were all into art. And when we would go to like a powwow, I watched the chicken dancers. I do chicken dancing myself. I've got a regalia that's been sitting there for a while, but if somebody has the right music, my legs start going.
0: Cue the powwow music, somebody.
1: Yeah, so it's been there all the time. My family and friends, we all been into crafting, and it's just part of our culture.
0: Earlier, when we were having coffee in your beautiful sunroom, looking over the mountains and the valleys and the fields, you shared some of your upbringing with us, your childhood. You were raised by your grandparents until you were six. Can you share a little bit about what that was like?
1: It was quite different. My grandfather was a hunter and a trapper, and many times I go with him. Sometimes early morning, we go fishing. Before the sun come up, we're on a team of horses off to the river, and I never saw him have a fishing rod, but when we got there, he would get a willow, and he had a little bit of line and a hook, and he'd get me to look for little bugs around there. It was a really calming, very comfortable lifestyle. My grandmother didn't speak any English, and they were very traditional. They would pick berries at certain time periods throughout the year. And then during hunting season or towards the end of August, there would be mountain berries, and then also, too, he would be hunting elk. And there was no social services at that time, so everything was done in a traditional manner. And with the food sources, it was all from the land.
0: This is Unreserved on CBC Radio 1, Sirius XM, U.S. Public Radio, and Native Voice 1. I'm Rosanna Deerchild. My guest today is Bert Tallman. He's a Blackfoot silversmith and lapidary artist from Kaurna First Nation in southern Alberta. Bert was raised on the land by his grandparents. That's where his journey to become an artist began. He watched and learned from his grandparents, who made household items from things like antlers and horns from bighorn sheep. But his young life took a turn when, at 6 years old, he was returned to his parents.
1: Well, my grandmother passed away, so went back home, mostly at my parents. And shortly after, things kind of went upside down. It was 60 Scoop Residential School. It was... I don't know why they would think that they could raise us better. Nothing was good about it.
0: Were you taken to residential school or scooped?
1: Both. Yeah.
0: Can you share that story with me?
1: Well, I was about 8 years old when I was taken from my home, but it was on the other side of the mountains. It felt like... if you cut yourself, for instance, if you fell and you cut yourself, you would go to your parents and they would comfort you and they would fix you up and say you'll be okay and away you go. That wasn't there, having that parent or someone that cared about you to be able to comfort you, to be able to care for you. So it was cold and it was mechanical. And then I think... what helped me to survive was knowing that people have the potential to show kindness, like my parents and my grandparents. Just having that upbringing. And then it wasn't very good after that.
0: And were you completely disconnected from your family and community, or how long were you away for?
1: Yeah, I was gone for about a year from for that scoop.
0: So first you were scooped and you spent a year on the other side of the mountain, mm-hmm. and then were sent back and then went to residential school?
1: That's right, yeah. And then when I came back, things were not well here either. It was an area time that I don't really like thinking about, because it just brings back bad memories and it brings back bad feelings. There was a time when I was very bitter, very angry. I wanted revenge. I was about 15 years old. But I went and talked to my auntie, and she told me, I'm not going to tell you what to do, but I'll tell you what helped me. She had gone through something similar. She said that, you think about it, what will happen if you follow through on your feelings of revenge and bitterness and all these. It's just going to be, you might be in jail. Somebody might kill you. You might kill somebody. But I'll tell you something that I was told, that all humans were created with the potential to show kindness and love, those kind of qualities. And if you show those qualities, it'll make you feel better. You're going to find those people that will continue to be prejudiced. There's going to be people that are going to be showing negative qualities, negative attitudes. You'll have to overlook them. But in every culture, every nation of people, you're going to find those people that are kind, that will show you, that will dignify you. Those are the people. that you'll find them. And not over time, I've had that. I've got different friendships now that are of different nationalities. And really, you think about it, our Creator designed us with that potential as humans to show kindness to one another. And later on, I found out that what you said was found in the Bible.
0: Yay for aunties, right?
1: That's right.
0: Aunties saved the world.
1: Well, and she replaced my grandma. Yeah, so I took her as my grandma. Anytime I had some issues, I'd go see her. She was a great cook, too. She'd be always cooking some kind of pastry. She'd treat me really well. Come in, have some tea, and I felt like a growing up. And our tea over here, that's the kind of tea that most of us like, right. Mint tea.
0: Wild mint tea.
1: That's right, wild mint tea. A little bit of, if you mix it up with red rose tea and wild mint, good combination.
0: Good, noted. So besides your auntie sort of redirecting your life from a violent sort of frame of mind to this beautiful art and culture that you have found yourself in, what else happened for you that sort of changed your direction?
1: Well, being a student of the Bible has helped me quite a bit. That it has helped my children, ourselves, and it's helped us to have a good life skills. Gives us a hope for the future. All those good qualities, and it's not going to be always the way it is now. It's just wrong how things are, how people are. It's just continually in that direction with how people act around the world, like greed and pride and those kind of things. It's not productive at all. Until the people start recognizing that we all need someone other than ourselves. And that's really our Creator. We call him Abstatoki, or Stipatapio. Abstatoki is Creator, Stipatapio is Source of Life. And he does have a name, too. And a lot of people don't know that. And his name actually means causes to become. He caused the earth to become what it is, caused humans and everything on the earth to become what they are, except that humans made a bad choice right from the beginning. But he still has that good purpose in mind that he's going to bring about his original purpose for humans, which is peaceful. And that's helped me quite a bit.
0: And do you find that that spiritual nourishment also in your work that you do? Or why do you do it?
1: Well, I try to be respectful of designs that have a spiritistic nature to it. So I avoid those ones. I try and make designs that are generic in nature. Or something to do with nature, like itself, like creation. But yeah, it's a sensitive topic with people that have different beliefs. Everybody has a free will, different choices, so you got to respect that. Mm-hmm. And if they choose that they want to do a certain thing, just let them be with what they decide. We can't force anybody to say or do anything.
0: What do you find in doing this work? What does it do for Bert?
1: Well, it satisfies my creativity. That's really what the whole thing. I want to make things, and that satisfies that. And then also, too, you need to make a living. Mm-hmm. And that, too, is... And I'd like to share it with others. So I have up to 4 or 5 students here that could learn at a time. But I've had up to one, which was my son or my daughter. I've taught them just one-on-one, but I've had up to four or five at one time.
0: Why? Why do you want to pass on this knowledge, this art knowledge to other students?
1: Well, I'm not getting any younger.
0: You don't look a day over. No.
1: So I like just to share it. If there's somebody that wants to learn, I'm willing to share it. And that's the same with my instructor, my first one, Cowan. He was willing to share his knowledge of how to make jewelry, and he willingly showed me, and I just want to do the same. Mm-hmm. Using modern methods, of course. Yeah, it makes it a little quicker.
0: I'd say.
1: Yeah, so that's about it then, yeah.
0: Well, thank you so much for your time today and showing me around.
1: Yeah, well, thank you for coming.
0: Bert Tallman is a lapidary and jewelry artist. He's a member of the Blackfoot tribe and works out of his home on the Kaurna First Nation in southern Alberta. That's all our time on Radio Indigenous. This episode was produced by Kim Kasher, Rhiannon Johnson, Elena Hudgens-Lyle, and Amanda Gear. 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You can also find and follow us wherever you get your podcasts. I'm your favorite cousin, Rosanna Deerchild, coming at you from Winnipeg in Treaty 1 territory. Inanaskamitnawa. Agusang.

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2: 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Prince Albert. 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Sineke. 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
0: Edorote solo to the NBC denon your oath ask the kuta honi no it's easy no habike was chief. Assembly of First Nations, you do see just that they ask here, federal officials said, don't hide asidem. Prime Minister Koti Ineatki Ottawa has on October nonin asket howl tare kui Canada's first meeting has on First Minister's Dilti and retention I First Nations issues who First Ministers Pekat Hisan in Deliha special ceremony known a Ineat Hitzendo National Chief Cindy Woodhouse Nipanax at do major projects or say a last season by Atki. Kimakan, Tenegodre, a Torel in Riskenilia, agenda. 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
6: 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Yeah, on Saturday, Sunday, too. Then I go to Hile. Masino Harris. I bring you greetings from San Nana, the Lutwe Nana, like brochures, Ashley. In Jani, yeah, Masino, Linda, Masino, Rusty, for the invite. It's good to see you again. I saw school later, Sini, Masi, for everything. Yeah, that was the honor, then it's she. The hardest at Sunen in C and numbers inside. The Bani C, Josephine, Nihulie, Moise, then I got in Dani C. But then you find the road, them well, then they got in there. Yeah, the hardest at Sunai, but I was an honor, Galling Desahulie, a was an honor, then it's no Hesne, and Nando, and Nani. But honey, but then had a harder bunny sea. That's one old Sorani, that's Sunai, Yune. Setsunda Sarasne Hulje, Henny, Manasni, the Hara Bathani Si, so is a nonatsin. Yanisa Thors at Denadinia, Chathani Batha Belhanin Trosan, Kuliko Jelle, a Hankwans in its in Dilhene, Quan, a Yakuke, Tanoni Young as a Quan de Simbrochara set and where a Ya Ayot Sarat is at Setsunani, Setsini. That was anonymously. No yet here pausing. 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Nahi yasi sin niasin asna da de shano hello to de shan asedai da da nahit Margaret Massey, for all your knowledge, Holland, it's in Nissen. You made me beautiful skirts, Benas Nissen. Massey, for helping me. Nanshu, Valerie Wuchu, you got me started in linguistics. Ayuraha Massey, Nidesi, for all the things you've given me. Nazim Buglet Sandlin, so Ayurkesin, I wanted to write and read and study my language to go inside the verb structure and what's going on inside the phrases, the sentences, Sandlin. Ayubazi, Sonest Hana, University of Alberta. So was a nice drink at Hana and answer. Ayan, Nuyat.

0: It's inseparated. We are one with the land. We are one with the spiritual part of the four elements. The spiritual part. To honor our great grandparents, who kept the traditions alive. Spirituality is connected to the land. It's connected to everything around us. I was also told we are one with the land. We are one with the animals, with the medicines. We give thanks for everything that has to do with spirituality. Those are his words. Through traditional knowledge, our people have a very close relationship with the land. The land sustains us. There is a story of creation that I recorded, and I have it with me on my laptop. Stories of the geographical past. Okay, not in day. Yanisa thou, and do you say dilly? Think at only. Nor at hath. You say dilly. What hath only who share? Say so shinny yet only. Naka desh yagan in Torsan. I can't ask you. Of where our ancestors and grandparents lived and what they did. These are things we have to tell. No haskana, no to kwaze. The children of today. All these things, the ceremonial songs that we heard in Zeninge, Tiangalinandine, it's all rooted in no. It's all embedded, traditional knowledge. Nuhiatke is a sacred foundation of our people. Our stories is a journey of generations living life through language connects us to our ancestors. Our history and our purpose in this short experience, it's a communication and a connection between you and the world around you. Identity. I didn't know who I was. I just turned 7 years old. Our language tells us who we are, who we represent, and how to be respectful to ourselves and others.
1: We have a beautiful land on it.
0: Today in this era, we hear so much about language revitalization. For the past 20 years, I've heard about it. I've made many travels to United States, some places in other provinces, language conferences, Boston, Dunlin. We're like this. And I adopted him as a brother a long time ago in ceremony. So he's my mentor, and I work with him very closely. We do things like this. He taught me how to pray on the rosary. I knew how to try to get in there from Enani, but I didn't know in Tsuskayat Hikoshile. Fred has on Ayuraha Mosinest and said it. Fred didn't cheese it you. We put this first part dictionary together. It's not in full print because we're editing the last few pages. Since COVID started. Nothing to do lang eh. I started writing every single day. So it took me almost 5 years to complete. Nuhiatke is heard everywhere in Dalutwendana. We have seen and heard Sekwidanet Shiladayatki in many homes. I have seen kids in our school who can carry on a full conversation. We have not recorded data or numbers, not yet. But it's like our language and culture is the backbone of Patikashmir School.
1: Sekwidiri Elji Eir Hamasinestan, the hunter.

0: Understanding the ones that could help Sequid and Angola had a UNESCO. Under the Dana, again now Bazi, the concept of Wazun again now is embedded in our teachings as well. It is evident hearing young teenagers, young parents, our language is flourishing as long to this day. Because it's about I help with program planning. We use the six seasons planning model. I design a language rubric system. I help do report cards. There's lots we do inside the language teaching. I do the year plan. I do the unit plans to make life easier for the main language teacher, Ababa. Because this language work is about helping, it's about sharing resources. I record them. Didi but Ashton's. I went through four of these, and Horace knows why. We've done trainings together. I went through four of these already. She says, I record fluent speakers. And Nani, the one passed away, and Nithila had asked. Yes, Dilai, Sababatora, Ahasuan, also, Boris Ansia. Ayano Yat here, Asubatarat, Iuna Esenu Nana. Language revitalization, it really means to breathe new life into an existing language, to make it grow, to expand. It's about saving our language. It's about motivating each other to help with Nuhiatke, Sadayaitke, Nuhes Kanandanet Shilebaba. It's about language preservation, language retention, reclamation, language survival, language maintenance. That's what it's about. To protect, preserve, promote, and practice speaking Nuhiatke. Second language acquisition becomes important in language research. Because a Bazi, we learn about the different strategies and methodologies that are out there. What are other language groups doing? Why are they moving into immersion methods? What are they doing that's working well, Baba? This is why I started studying about the Maori of New Zealand, the Hawaiian language group, the Navajo Nation. I made travels to Flagstaff, Arizona, Tzanhile, New Mexico, Browning, Montana, just to have a feel to be inside like an actual language immersion. Then listen. Methodologies for language camps. Over the years, I facilitated three language camps and then where we take Sekwi, asking fluent speakers, the ones that I know Lisi, I can't ask, I said this, to only use Nohiatke inside the language camp. Sekwi Hodan Eltikan, Sekwi Bel, Dayel Tu, that's right, Allah. Total physical response. That's the method. I really love that method because it's working. That's what I use, and I'm teaching Fred how to use total physical response. It's a movement skill. Our language is a verb-based esinla. That verb is so important. We're always moving with the kids. Ningai two crossing kai nekesin tulesin ele. You're darling tin and can this channel crossing tin this eric is crossing le. All these words, I just get them to move. Yes, there's total physical response. It's a method. Yeah, go deep into it, and it's a way to languageness. Some First Nations in Canada, Nani Yat Arat Ong. Language and ceremony. It's okay to introduce prayers on Linsekwiha. Easter is coming, and I know our main language teacher has been teaching the kids to pray. They teach them that all. To make offerings on Linsekwiha. There's Master Apprentice Program, where Anshnade, or a fluent speaker, then go that's Helagalanda. How you nest him? doing things together in the language Ayatsete. Ayahonte Asi might be coming Tileto Lutsum. Accelerated second language acquisition is a method that I learned from a professor. I learned that from Dr. Gray Morning, came to visit us at the University of Alberta. Yeah, I learned about it. It's a way of using flashcards to teach Sikri, to teach little kids, teenagers only. Picture window, inductive model, where are your keys is a new method that I'm learning. Sailey, Arizona, Navajo Nation, workshops only, language conferences, Nani language groups are using bilingual program in Canada.
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Move them out, get them in the trailer. Another load of them yearlings, you know that they are auction bound. They're gonna bring in a good dollar, got the color and the weight right. 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
1: From the National Newsroom of the Canadian Press, I'm Hannah Stolz. One economic analysis shows the United States' latest tariff threat will hit some provinces harder than others. The University of Calgary's Trevor Toome says BC, Quebec, and Ontario are the most exposed to Trump administration's latest threat to impose 50% tariffs on a range of goods. But Toome says much of the Maritimes and the Prairies would get off relatively easily if the tariffs come into effect on August 19th.
2: The composition of exports matters a lot for whether a particular province is exposed. So potash and energy exports, for example, are not subject to a 50% rate, and that's a big export from Saskatchewan and Alberta.
1: Toome says around 5% of Canada's total exports to the U.S. are included in the latest round of tariffs, which he says could knock half a percentage point off Canadian GDP if implemented. Not every premier is aligned with the prime minister in Canada's trade negotiations with the United States. Despite Mark Carney saying everything is on the table if Canada can't secure a deal, Alberta and Saskatchewan disagree. The premiers are against using their province's cross-border exports as a negotiation tactic, with Alberta Premier Daniel Smith saying she'll try to stop Canada from making a dumb decision. Smith says you have to be very careful not to put things on the table that you're not prepared to do. The governments of Canada and Ecuador are signing a free trade deal. Several Canadian organizations and civil society leaders have pushed back against free trade talks and warned that a deal will threaten the environment and worsen a human rights crisis in Ecuador. The proposed deal would see Ecuador effectively remove tariffs from all Canadian imports. A New York jury heard that police found the body of a 9-year-old girl from Montreal in a marsh after investigators reviewed her father's cell phone location history. Luciano Fratellin is charged with second-degree murder and concealment of a human corpse in the death of his daughter, Melina. Fratellin has pleaded not guilty to both charges. The trial continues today. A group representing Quebec's ornamental horticulture industry is dropping a legal challenge against rules restricting the use of pesticides in 5 municipalities. The quarterback of the Saskatchewan Roughriders says he hopes the families of a player and another man who died in a highway crash can find solace. Before kickoff at the matchup against the Edmonton Elks, display screens at Mosaic Stadium had played videos of Roughrider linebacker Jaden Dulkey and Bijma Rajyaguru. Quarterback Trevor Harris says it's been a tumultuous week, but the team gave everything it had.
3: You're going to get everything we got every single week, regardless of circumstance, and so I was proud of the guys in that, and I hope both families that we honored are proud and could take some solace in the pregame tribute to them.
1: The Rough Riders lost to the Elks 36-34. This is the Canadian Press. In sports, Vincent Blanchard kicked a 57-yard field goal on the final play of the game to lift the visiting Edmonton Elks to a 36-34 CFL victory over the Saskatchewan Roughriders yesterday. The West Division leading Elk improved to 6-1, while the Roughriders slipped to 4-2. Shane Bieber pitched a season-high 7 innings to win his second straight start. George Springer reached base 3 times and drove in a run. And the Toronto Blue Jays beat the visiting Tampa Bay Rays 3-1 yesterday to snap a 4-game losing streak. Bieber allowed 1 run and 3 hits. The visiting Vancouver Bandits came up with a huge 92-77 win over the Winnipeg Sea Bears in Canadian Elite Basketball League action yesterday. The Bandits moved into a first-place tie with the Sea Bears in the Western Conference. And the Saskatoon Mamba defeated the visiting Brampton Honey Badgers 98-92 in a battle of 9-10 Canadian Elite Basketball League teams yesterday. From the Canadian Press, I'm Hannah Stolz.
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3: The 10th Annual Suicide Prevention Wellness Walk is taking place July 31st to August the 7th. This walk runs from Prince Albert to Stanley Mission. All are welcome. Camping will be available. There will also be a time to share stories. A candlelight vigil will take place at 7:30 on August the 5th. That is a Wednesday at the Urban Reserve in downtown LaRonche. 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
4: 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And your car comes back like the damage never happened. TBS Collision, Prince Albert, 3 blocks east of the casino.

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2: 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Then in Athenatarechia, community leaders, Tasinatonu A, entrepreneurs, investors, then a Godo, the industry partners, Echan, Yatatan Hiring Line, Northwest Communities, Nukat Hise, Sarni Teliha, Tasino Aho A, Nil Inha, Nihil Tedi Bazu, Justice Ibazi, Tourism, Tant Udana, Ehari Deroli, Indigenous Partnerships, Tasihos A, Small Business, to a senator of our rookie day, regional investment. Ansa, Yatatan, Northwest Saskatchewan, not sir, I'll yaw listen. Begakos yarnke de asun, the sinayoski, 306-235-4593.
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1: It's 6:30. It's 16 degrees in LaRonge, 15 in Prince Albert, 14 in Saskatoon, and 19 in Regina. Dance it, Lanate, and good morning. I'm Amber Dawn with MBC News. Prince Albert RCMP Warrant Enforcement Suppression Team are asking the public to report sightings and any information on the whereabouts of 21-year-old Drayden Charles. Drayden Charles is wanted on a warrant by Prince Albert RCMP for failing to comply with release order conditions. Drayden is known to travel to the Prince Albert and LaRonge areas. If you have seen Drayden Charles, do not approach him and report all sightings about Drayden to your local RCMP. Information can also be submitted anonymously through Saskatchewan Crime Stoppers. LaRonge RCMP are asking the public

0: 2nd, they received a report of three missing individuals. 49-year-old Roderick Bird, 67-year-old Emil Ratt, and 48-year-old Ricky McKenzie. They were last reported to be on Highway 165, approximately 10 kilometers north of Highway 106, near JJ Lake. And this was approximately 6:45 when they were last seen on Wednesday. They're out there on the planned foraging trip and traveling on foot. Since they were reported missing, the RCMP have engaged the search and rescue, as well as the police dog services and the Civic Air Search and Rescue Association. SPSA have also been taking part in the searches. All three males are wearing orange vests and sweatpants. If you've seen or spoken with Roderick, Emil, or Ricky, or know where they are, contact the LaRonde RCMP. Additionally, LaRonde RCMP are asking anyone who lives in the JJ Lake area to check their home security cameras. And this is for the evening of July 22nd and any time to the 23rd. So if your devices captured any images or videos of the missing individuals, please report it to the police immediately by calling 310 RCMP. And survivors of the Isle of Cross boarding school settlement will soon have in-person help completing their compensation forms. Claims helpers will be in Buffalo Narrows July 27th and 28th before traveling to Isle of Cross for the July 29th and 30th. Lawyer Margaret Waddell says the forms can be overwhelming, and especially for survivors who need to recount traumatic experiences.
1: Many people who suffered significant physical or sexual abuse have real challenges in writing that down themselves. They're much more comfortable to share their experience with someone who can then write it down for them.
0: The settlement was approved earlier this year with experience payment claims due by June 2027. And that's the latest from the NBC Newsroom. Remember, our news is available online anytime at NBCRadio.com. In sports, in the CFL, Vincent Blanchard kicked a 57-yard field goal in the final play of the game to lift the visiting Edmonton Elks to a 36-34 victory over the Saskatchewan Roughriders yesterday. The West Division leading Elks improved to 6-1, while the Roughriders slipped to a 4-2. The Riders led 21-17 at halftime. Next game for the Rough Riders will be August 1st, and they'll be trying to redeem themselves as they take on the Edmonton Elks again. In the major leagues, Toronto Blue Jays beat the visiting Tampa Bay Rays 3-1 on Thursday to snap a four-game losing streak. Shane Bieber pitched a season-high 7 innings to win the second straight start, and Bieber allowed 1 run and 3 hits. Toronto Blue Jays will be opening a 3-game series in Boston tonight against the Red Sox. And one more note here. In the NHL, veteran winger Patrick Kane has returned to the Chicago Blackhawks on a 2-year term and $16 million deal. The 37-year-old American has won 3 Stanley Cups in Chicago, spending most of his career with the Blackhawks before his stints with the New York Rangers and Detroit Red Wings. That's NBC Sports. Taking a look now at your Environment Canada forecast. For the North Central region, including LaRonde, Northeast region, including Pelican Narrows, Sandy Bay, Cumberland House, and Creighton, and the Northwest region, including Beauvel, Buffalo Narrows, Isle of Cross, and La Loche. Today, there will be a mix of sun and clouds. There's a risk of a thunderstorm in the afternoon and some local smoke. And the high is going to be between 22 to 26. Tonight will be mainly cloudy. There's a risk of thunderstorm, local smoke, and a low of 15 to 18 degrees. Saturday, mainly cloudy and the risk of thunderstorms with local smoke hanging around and a high of 24 to 28. Athabasca region, including Stony Rapids, Black Lake, Uranium City, and Fond du Lac, today will be mainly cloudy. There's some local smoke and a high of 19. Tonight will be partly cloudy and a low of 12 to 14. And Saturday is cloudy, chance of showers, some local smoke still, and a high of 21. Prince Albert and Saskatoon today is going to be sunny. It's going to be hot with a high of 28 to 29. Tonight, there's going to be a few clouds and a low of 16 to 18. And Saturday will be sunny and it's still going to be warm. It's going to be high of 29 to 31. For Regina, today there will be a mix of sun and cloud.

0: a risk of some thunderstorms, and there's local smoke in your area as well. There will be a high of 30. Tonight is going to clear to a low of 17, and Saturday will be sunny. It's going to be hot. It's going to be a high of 34. Taking a look now at temperatures around the province, there's two weather alerts and their heat warnings for Meadow Lake and North Battleford. Current temperature for Stony Rapids is 12 degrees, Uranium City 12, Collins Bay, Wollaston Lake is 11, Buffalo Narrows, La Loche 16, Meadow Lake, Green Lake is 12 degrees, North Battleford sitting at 14. Flin Flon Creighton is 18 degrees. Saskatoon has some fog patches and smoke in the air, and they're sitting at 14 degrees. Meanwhile, Regina is 19, Yorkton is 20. Waskasoo Lake is 16, LaRonge is sunny and 16, and here in Prince Albert, it's mostly cloudy and 15 degrees.
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2: It's 7 o'clock. It's 16 degrees in LaRonge, 15 in Prince Albert, 14 in Saskatoon, and 19 in Regina. Dance Atlantean, good morning. I'm Amber Dawn with NBC News. The search continues today for a missing 44-year-old woman near Patchinac. Connie Wolverine went missing June 12th when she walked into the forest near Trevor Black's cabin, about 10 kilometers north of Patchinac. The Prince Albert Grand Council sonar team was on site yesterday and had Grand Chief Brian Hardlott on the ground searching. Their team finished with the sonar scans of the Magetic River and the Churchill River, and the community is calling for help in the search for Connie Wolverine. They're going to need more boat crews and more waders to help search the riverbanks. You can report to the camp at 9 a.m. Lawyers involved in the Isle of Cross boarding school settlement are reminding survivors they don't have to complete every part of their claim at once. Experience payment claims are due by June 2027, while survivors have until June of 2028 to file claims related to serious physical or sexual abuse. Lawyer Margaret Roddell says survivors should complete the process when they're ready.
3: They can complete the first part for the experience payment now and get that processed, and then come back later when they're feeling more ready to talk about the other experiences that they suffered.
2: Claims helpers will be visiting Buffalo Narrows and Isle of Cross later on this month. And an industry group representing community newspapers says Canada Post is helping to drive some of them out of business thanks to a new partnership it forged with the country's largest printing firm. David Augustine has more.
4: Canada Post recently launched Radar with Transcontinental, delivering advertising flyers nationwide. News Media Canada says the government-backed service is undercutting community newspapers that depend on flyer revenue to fund free weekly publications. Winnipeg's Community Review is shutting down, ending delivery to 200,000 households and eliminating more than 800 part-time jobs. Canada Post says the service fills gaps left by private distributors, while Transcontinental says it gives advertisers a national alternative to digital marketing and provides households with access to product savings. David Augustine, The Canadian Press.
2: And that's the latest from the NBC Newsroom. Remember, our news is available online anytime at nbcradio.com. In sports, looking at baseball, the Toronto Blue Jays open a three-game series in Boston tonight against the Red Hot Red Sox. Jays manager John Snyder said it's, quote, big boy time, as his squad looks for a spark to ignite a playoff push. Right-hander Trey Yesovich will start on the mound for the Jays, who halted a four-game skid yesterday with a 3-1 win over the Tampa Bay Rays. Lefty Patrick Sandoval will pitch for the Red Sox. And Canada's women's national team remained unbeaten at the WBSC Women's Baseball World Cup group stage yesterday with a 15-2 win over South Korea in Rockford, Illinois. Canada, coached by Anthony Pluta III, sent 13 batters to the plate in the second inning and scored 8 runs. Canada opened the event on Wednesday with a 13-0 win over Hong Kong. Canada plays 0-2 Mexico today. And the Winnipeg Blue Bombers can move into sole possession of the second place in the West Division tonight when they host the Calgary Stampeders in CFL action. The Bombers are 4-2, the same record as the Saskatchewan Roughriders, who lost 36-34 to the 6-1 Edmonton Elks last night. The Stampeders are fourth in the West with the 2-4 record. That's NBC Sports. Weather is next.
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11: Good morning. It's Friday, July the 24th, 7:06 in the morning. And here's your NBC morning wake-up call. The weather for LaRange and the North Central region, the Northeast, Pelican Narrows, Sandy Bay, Cumberland House and Creighton, and the Northwest, Beauval, Buffalo Narrows, Isle of Crosse, and La Loche. A mix of sun and cloud today. Risk of a thunderstorm with local smoke and highs ranging from 22 to 26 today. Overnight, 60% chance of showers through the region. Risk of a thunderstorm with local smoke and lows of 17. Tomorrow, a chance of showers. Risk of a thunderstorm with local smoke and highs ranging from 24 to 28. Stony Rapids, Uranium City, Fond du Lac, and Wollaston regions. Cloudy with local smoke today. Highs around 19. Cloudy overnight down to 12. And tomorrow, cloudy. Risk of a thunderstorm with local smoke still, a high of 21. North Battleford and Meadow Lake are under a heat warning today, mainly sunny and highs of 29. Overnight, a few clouds down to just 16, and tomorrow sunny, a high of 31, and the Humidex will hit 34. Prince Albert and Saskatoon today, sunny, highs of 28, the Humidex at 33. A few clouds overnight down to 16, and sunny for tomorrow, highs of 29, the Humidex will hit 36. Regina, mix of sun and cloud today. Risk of a thunderstorm, local smoke, and highs of 30. The Humidex at 33. Overnight down to 17. And for tomorrow, sunny. Highs of 34 with the Humidex hitting 39. Yorkton region today, mix of sun and cloud. Risk of a thunderstorm, a high of 27. Overnight down to 16. And tomorrow, sunny. A high of 31. The Humidex hitting 39. Stony Rapids, Black Lake, Uranium City, and Fond du Lac at 12 this morning. Collins Bay, Wollaston Lake, 11. It's 16 at La Loche and Buffalo Narrows, 12 in Meadow Lake and Green Lake. North Battleford is 14, Flin Flon Creighton at 18. Some fog and some smoke in Saskatoon this morning at 14. Regina 19, Yorkton at 20. Waskasoo, Montreal Lake at 16. In LaRange, Stanley Mission and Grandmother's Bay regions this morning, it's sunny and 16 degrees. And in Prince Albert, it's cloudy and 15 degrees.
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11: Oh, we say it. It's showtime, go time. It's Friday morning time. Hello, good morning to you. It's your NBC morning wake-up call. Amber Dawn in for David Smith this morning, along with Joel Willick with sports. As we take care of business for you this morning, coming off an exciting game last night. Holy cow. Back and forth. CFL, Riders, Elks. It was anybody's game. Nothing really bad as far as the way the teams played. There was a stupid penalty that eliminated the Riders' chance to go ahead with a touchdown. That was kind of a poor judgment call, but heat of the moment stuff, I guess. And Edmonton winning on a 57-yard walk-off field goal with basically no time left. I was so praying that the guy would shank it, but he didn't. Yeah. So Edmonton now top of the top, 6-1. My goodness, Riders dropped to 4-2. The two teams will meet again next week for a rematch. And after last night's emotional start to the game, I was very pleasantly surprised with the way the teams played and played with some honor. And just like I said, it was a very good game. Back and forth, back and forth. Matching score for scores. Definitely a good one. All right, let's fire it up and try to make this a good one for you. It's a Friday morning on NBC with Ella Langley and Morgan Wallen. I can't love you.

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1: Thank God it's Friday!
0: Ace, Friday morning, and getting ready for the weekend and lots of activities. We'll check the community calendar coming up for you to talk about what's shaking in and around your world. And it's a Friday. That means we're already into voting for the Real People Playoff. And a brand new challenger put in to go up against three-time champions Daryl Anderson and Fallon Baptiste. The challenger this week is LJ Tyson.

0: LJ Tyson Arcade. That's the new challenger on the Real People Playoff on NBC. Yep, we take two great artists, Saskatchewan artists usually, preferably, and put them head to head and then ask you to vote on who's your favorite on our website. Very simple, very easy. NBCRadio.com. Head over there. You can cast your vote once every 24 hours. So you can vote basically, what, five times? Because we start Thursday night, Friday, Saturday, Sunday, Monday, and Tuesday. So I guess kind of 6 days. Depends on your time schedule. And don't forget as well, we also do voting via text on Tuesday night. So that means you get to have an extra vote. So you got to decide, who do you want to be the winner? Either our three-time champ, Daryl Anderson and Fallon Baptiste, or the challenger this week, LJ Tyson's Arcade.
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0: 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Well, what began as one little boy waving at strangers has grown into something a whole lot bigger. A neighborhood that barely knew one another has now become a more close-knit family thanks to the simple kindness of a four-year-old boy who just wanted someone to say hello. Every day, Roman Butzlaff can be found outside his home in Concord, North Carolina, greeting anyone who passes by with a cheerful wave and a friendly, hey. According to his mother, that's the first thing he wants to do to start the day. Now, behind his smile is a child who's been feeling lonely. About a year earlier, his parents had separated. His father moved to Florida, and his grandparents lived in another state. Then one day, one of Roman's neighbors, Wade Fulgrim, decided to walk across the street and introduce himself to the little boy who never stopped waving. Before long, they were spending time together, and before you knew it, other neighbors soon joined in, stopping to chat with Roman and even racing him down the street for fun. Well, as friendships grew, Roman wanted his neighbors to be a part of every milestone in his life. He invited them to his soccer games, basketball, and baseball games. They even attended his preschool open house. And when his birthday arrived, well, that was not a problem. His senior citizen neighbors were the people he wanted there the most. His simple habit of greeting people has now connected about a dozen neighbors who say they probably never would have known each other otherwise. One said, "Look at what this little kid has built." Very, very cool. The innocence and the beauty of a four-year-old child just wanted to say hey. And there you go. That is your good news story for this morning, brought to you by Carleton Trail College.
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0: Love goes on and on and on and on and on. Back to the album 2000 and Play It Loud. That's Chris Cagle. My Love Goes On and On. Saskatchewan's Indigenous Radio, MBC, waking you up with some good tunes on the morning wake-up call. 7:26.
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0: On the calendar for today, good morning, Little Red River. It's the traditional powwow kicking off today and running right through until Sunday. Your MCs, Gerald and Elmer Ballantyne. There will be kinds of great events, drumming contest, a host drum daily, and more. Little Red is the place to be this weekend for the Little Red River traditional powwow. Mosquito Grizzly Bears Head Lean Man First Nation Community Safety Day today. Coming up this morning starting at 8:30 at the band hall till 3:30 this afternoon. Speakers and educators on things like boating safety, water safety, and how to use fire extinguishers and animal wellness as well. That's 8:30 till 3:30. Mosquito Grizzly Bears Head Lean Man First Nation Band Hall. Coming up tomorrow, Waskasoo Recreation Association presents the annual Waskasoo Children's Festival. That's on from 10 until 2. It's free to get into the park this year again, free to attend the Children's Festival, and all kinds of great things like bannock making and face painting and a whole lot more. And hoop dancing with Lawrence Roy Jr. at 11 a.m. and 1 p.m. taking place. That's at the Waskasoo Rec Center on Montreal Drive in Waskasoo Lake. And that is a look at what's going on for you on the MBC Community Calendar. Amber Dawn is in with your news and sports after the latest from High Valley. This is called Fools.

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0: A Green Lake woman has been charged with second-degree murder following a homicide earlier this week. RCMP officers responded to a report of an injured man in the community on Monday night, where they found 46-year-old Michael LaFond outside of a business. LaFond was pronounced deceased at the scene, and the Saskatchewan RCMP's Homicide Investigation Unit has since charged 47-year-old Angela Kuznetsov with second-degree murder. She is scheduled, or was scheduled, to appear in Meadow Lake Provincial Court yesterday. The La Ronge RCMP are asking for the public for assistance in locating three missing men. On July 22nd, La Ronge RCMP received a report of three missing individuals, 49-year-old Roderick Bird, along with 47-year-old Emil Ratt and 57-year-old Ricky McKenzie. They were last reported to be on Highway 165, approximately 10 kilometers north of Highway 106 near JJ Lake. And this was around the time of 6:45 p.m. on Wednesday evening of July 22nd. The three men were out mushroom picking and had been camping at Bear River. They left traveling on foot, and all three males are wearing orange vests and sweatpants. If you've seen or spoken with Roderick, Emil, or Ricky, or know where they are, contact the La Ronge RCMP. If you see the missing individuals, please report it to the police immediately by calling 310-RCMP. We have photos of our missing people up on the website, so you can head over to nbcradio.com. Canada's falling crime numbers are raising questions about Ottawa's recent tough-on-crime bills. Jason White has more.
3: New data from Statistics Canada show both the rates and severity of reported crime were down almost across the board in 2025. Parliament passed three bills last month, introducing new offenses to the criminal code, making it more difficult to get bail for a variety of crimes, and restoring mandatory minimum prison penalties. But the head of the John Howard Society of Canada says the government has no evidence to establish what they're trying to correct is actually a serious problem. She says politicization of crime and criminal policy has led some Canadians to believe crime rates are higher than they really are. Jason White, The Canadian Press.
0: And that's the latest from the NBC Newsroom. 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
2: 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They know their stuff.
0: It's 7:34, taking a look at NBC Sports. In baseball, Shane Bieber pitched a season-high 7 innings to win his second straight start. George Springer reached base 3 times and drove in a run. And the Toronto Blue Jays beat the visiting Tampa Bay Rays 3-1 on Thursday to snap a 4-game losing streak. Bieber allowed 1 run and 3 hits. Vladimir Guerrero Jr. had 2 singles and an RBI for the Jays, who are 2-5 since the All-Star break. In the CFL, the head coach of the Saskatchewan Roughriders says it's been a tough week leading up to a matchup against the Edmonton Elks. Before kickoff at the game, display screens had played videos of Roughrider lineback Jaden Dalkey and Bijma Ryakaru, and both men were killed in a highway crash last week. Coach Corey May says the circumstances surrounding the crash are sad.
5: Personally, I don't do really social media during the season. So just being out there and seeing both people, both victims being represented, and seeing a little bit about

0: you know, both gentlemen, man. It's just, it's so sad.
1: Mounties have said Dahlke was driving on the wrong side of a highway when his SUV crashed into a vehicle driven by Raya Guru. The Winnipeg Blue Bombers can move into the sole possession of second place in the West Division tonight when they host the Calgary Stampeders in CFL action. The Bombers are 4-2 and the same record as the Saskatchewan Roughriders. The Stampeders are fourth in the West with a 2-4 record. That's NBC Sports. Weather is next.
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6: 7:37 in your NBC weather forecast for LaRonge and the north central, northeast, and northwest parts of the province. A mix of sunny cloud today, risk of a thunderstorm with local smoke and highs of 22 to 26. Overnight, 60% chance of showers, risk of a thunderstorm, local smoke, lows of 17. Chance of showers tomorrow, risk of a thunderstorm, local smoke and highs of 24 to 28. Stony Rapids, Uranium City, Fond du Lac, and Wollaston, cloudy, local smoke, a high of 19. Down to 12 overnight and cloudy tomorrow with a risk of a thunderstorm, local smoke and highs of 21. North Battleford, Meadow Lake region's under a heat warning today, mainly sunny and highs of 29. Overnight, a few clouds, down to 16. Sunny tomorrow, a high of 31, the Humidex at 34. Prince Albert, Saskatoon, sunny today, highs of 28, the Humidex hitting 33. A few clouds overnight, down to 16, and sunny tomorrow, a high of 29, the Humidex 36. Regina, we'll see a mix of sunny cloud today. Risk of a thunderstorm, local smoke, and highs of 30, the Humidex 33. Clear tonight down to 17, and tomorrow sunny, a high of 34 with the Humidex 39. And for Yorkton, a mix of sunny cloud, risk of a thunderstorm, a high of 27. Down to 16 overnight, sunny tomorrow, a high of 31, the Humidex hitting 39. It's currently 12 in Stony Rapids, 13 in Uranium City, 11 at Wollaston, 16 in Buffalo Narrows, Meadow Lake at 15, North Battleford 16, Flin Flon Crate at 19, Saskatoon 16, Regina 19, it's 20 in Yorkton, Waskasoo and Anglin Lake are at 18. In LaRonge, Stanley Mission and Grandmother's Bay regions this morning sunny and 17 degrees. And in Prince Albert, it's cloudy and 17 degrees.
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12: 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It's the morning wake-up call. It's Ken and Amber Dawn in for Joel and David this morning. She's got double duty taking care of news and sports back at 8 o'clock with your next update for you. And before that, though, of course, I've got the birthday show for PA Auto Body. And if you want your birthday greetings on the air for today, tomorrow, or Sunday, I'm taking them right now. Text line 306-425-4101 or on our Facebook page on the birthday post. So get them in and do that ASAP. Coming up for you, entertainment news. What's coming out music-wise today? Details after Owen Wrigley. I keep

0: Little Love, Hate Love. That is Owen Rigling's latest hit climbing the charts of Canadian radio. MBC 743, birthday show in minutes. So you want to hurry and get them in here before we hit last call. Text line 306-425-4101 or on the birthday post on our Facebook page. And while you're doing that, take a listen to some entertainment news for you. It's Friday. Usually that means new music day today. And Brantley Gilbert is out with his 8th studio album called Sins of the Father. It includes a duet with Jelly Roll called Begging for Change. And Shania Twain's 7th studio album, Little Miss Twain, comes out today. 15 tracks featuring special guest Tanya Tucker and the Warren Treaty. The final trailer for Coyote vs. Acme has arrived. Catchfit Entertainment has released the newest trailer for the upcoming live-action animated hybrid. Iconic Looney Tunes characters star alongside Will Forte and John Cena in the film, which centers on Wile E. Coyote as he takes legal action against the Acme Corporation for the countless faulty products that have hindered his relentless pursuit of the Roadrunner. Coyote vs. Acme blasts into theaters August the 28th. And Johnny Depp made a surprise appearance at the San Diego Comic-Con, showing up fully dressed as Ebenezer Scrooge, promoting his upcoming holiday film, Ebenezer, A Christmas Carol, which is scheduled to arrive in theaters November the 13th. And that's your entertainment news for this morning.
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0: 7:47, 13 minutes before 8 o'clock. News coming up for you at the top of the hour with Amber Dawn, news and sports. Before then, though, let's take a look at what's going on in this day in music history, just ahead of the birthday show. On this day back in 2013, Florida Georgia Line was at number one on the country charts with Cruise, which became the best-selling country digital song of all time in the U.S. as of January 2014. It spent 24 weeks at number one, the longest run at that time in the chart's 69-year history. And on this day in 2012, Dierks Bentley added another one to his belt, scoring his 10th number one song with 5150 on your morning flashback on NBC. Birthday show's next.

0: In the U.S., the police code 5150 refers to somebody who's just a little off the crazy train. 5150, Dierks Bentley, is 10th number one on this day back in 2012 here on the NBC Morning Wake Up Call. Rise and shine, friends. It's 10 before 8.
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0: Well, if it's your birthday, we say happy birthday to you, whether it's today or tomorrow or Sunday. I do hope you have a fantastic weekend. And if your birthday is today, you're sharing it with actor Robert Hayes, turning 79, best known as Ted Stryker from the Airplane movies. He was also in a sci-fi series called Starman that ran for about a year back in 1986. Kramer from Seinfeld, actor Michael Richards, is 77 today. The original Wonder Woman, Linda Carter, 75 today. Major League Baseball career home run leader Barry Bonds is 62. Actress and singer Kristen Chenoweth is 58. Actress and singer Jennifer Lopez is 57. Eric Zamanda, he was in the original CSI TV series. He's 51 today. Summer Glau from Terminator, the Sarah Connor Chronicles, is 45 today. Actress Anna Paquin is 44. And TV personality and daughter of the crocodile hunter Bindi Irwin turns 28 today. Musical birthdays that are being celebrated today: country singer and legend Pam Tillis, she's turning 69 today. And this guy is celebrating his 47th birthday. He had a great song called Lover Lover, followed it up a few years later with this song. This is Jared Neiman, Drink to That All Night, turning 47 today on the NBC Birthday Show.

birthday, Jared Neiman, turning 47 today on the NBC Birthday Book. Yeah, he had a couple of great tunes. Lover, Lover was a great song from Judge Jared and the Hung Jury. And that one, Drink to That All Night, was also a top 40 hit at country radio a few years back. Forward to birthday boy, Jared Neiman, 756. And if you're having a birthday today or this weekend...

Oh, yeah. Happy birthday to y'all. Have a good one. And happy anniversary if you're celebrating an anniversary, too. Your news and sports and weather on the way next. Amber Dawn is coming up right after Eric Jackson and the Willow River Band on MB.

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1: It's 8 o'clock. It's 17 degrees in La Ronge and Prince Albert. And it's 16 in Saskatoon and 19 in Regina. Dense, Atlanta, and good afternoon. Morning. I'm Amber Dawn with NBC News. The news is a presentation of Lakeland Ford, 2nd Avenue West in Prince Albert.
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1: The search continues today for a missing 44-year-old woman near Patchinac. Connie Wolverine went missing July 12th in the evening when she walked into the forest near Trevor Black's cabin. The Prince Albert Grand Council was there with sonar, and the Grand Chief, Brian Hardlott, was helping search. Their team finished with the sonar scans of the Majidic River and the Churchill River, and the community is calling out for help to help search for Connie Wolverine. So they're going to need some boat crews and some waders to search the riverbanks. If you can, report to the camp by 9 a.m. Survivors of the Isle of Cross boarding school settlement will soon have an in-person help completing their compensation claims. Claims helpers will be in Buffalo Narrows July 27th and 28th before traveling to Isle of Cross on July 29th and 30th. Margaret Waddell says the forms can be overwhelming, especially for survivors who need to recount traumatic experiences.
3: Many people who suffered significant physical or sexual abuse have real challenges in writing that down themselves. They're much more comfortable to share their experience with someone who can then write it down for them.
1: The settlement was approved earlier this year, with experience payment claims due by June 2027. An RCMP are raising concerns after a sharp increase in fatal collisions across the province this summer. Inspector Lee Knielsen with the RCMP Traffic Services says officers have responded to 23 fatal collisions resulting in 27 deaths. This is between June 1st and July 21st. And since July 10th alone, 16 people have died in 11 separate crashes. Inspector Knielsen says the leading factors continue to be impaired driving, distracted driving, speeding, and failing to wear a seatbelt.
4: In Saskatchewan, the same four factors contribute to fatal collisions on our roadways. Put your seatbelt on, respect the speed limits, don't take drugs and or alcohol when you know you have to drive, and pay attention to your surroundings at all times. It can save your life and someone else's life.
1: Anyone who spots a suspected impaired driver is asked to safely pull over and call 911. That's the latest from the NBC Newsroom. 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
1: It's 8:06, time to take a look at sports. The Toronto Blue Jays open a three-game series in Boston tonight against the Red Hot Red Sox. Jays manager John Schneider says it's, quote, big boy time as his squad looks for a spark to ignite a playoff push. Right-hander Trey Yesevich will start on the mound for the Jays, who halted a four-game skid yesterday with a 3-1 win over Tampa Bay Rays. Lefty Patrick Sandoval will pitch for the Red Sox. Looking at the CFL, the Winnipeg Blue Bombers can move into sole possession of second place of the West Division tonight when they host the Calgary Stampeders in CFL action. The Bombers are 4-2 and the same record as the Saskatchewan Roughriders, who lost 36-34 to the 6-1 Edmonton Elks last night. The Stampeders are fourth in the West with a 2-4 record. And looking at the NFL, quarterback Fernando Mendoza, the top pick of this year's NFL draft, signed a four-year, $57.27 million contract with the Las Vegas Raiders today. Mendoza was the last of the Raiders' 10 draft picks to sign. Veteran Kirk Cousins, who signed a free agent contract worth $20 million guaranteed, enters camp tomorrow as number one quarterback. That's NBC Sports. Weather is next.
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18: It's 8:10. Good morning. Here's your NBC weather forecast for today for LaRonge and the north central, northeast, and northwest parts of the province. A mix of sun and cloud today, risk of a thunderstorm with local smoke and highs of 22 to 26. Overnight, 60% chance of showers, risk of a thunderstorm, local smoke, and lows around 17. Tomorrow, a chance of showers, risk of a thunderstorm with local smoke and highs of 24 to 28. Stony Rapids, Uranium City, Fond du Lac, and Wollaston. Cloudy today with local smoke and highs around 19. Overnight down to 12, and tomorrow cloudy with a risk of a thunderstorm, local smoke, and a high of 21. North Battleford and Meadow Lake are under a heat warning today, mainly sunny and highs of 29. A few clouds overnight down to 16, and tomorrow sunny, a high of 31 with a humidex of 34. Prince Albert and Saskatoon, sunny today, a high of 28, the humidex 33. Overnight, a few clouds down to 16, and sunny tomorrow, a high of 29 with the humidex 36. Regina, mix of sun and cloud today, risk of a thunderstorm, local smoke and highs of 30, humidex 33. Tonight, clear, lows of 17, and tomorrow, sunny, highs of 34 with the humidex 39. Yorkton regions today will see a mix of sunny cloud, risk of a thunderstorm, a high of 27. Overnight down to 16, and tomorrow sunny, highs of 31 with a humidex 39. It's 12 in Stony Rapids and Black Lake, 13 in Uranium City and Fond du Lac, 11 at Collins Bay and Wollaston Lake, La Loche and Buffalo Narrows at 16, Meadow Lake and Green Lake 15, North Battleford 16, Flin Flon and Creighton 19, Saskatoon at 16, 19 in Regina, it's 20 in Yorkton, Waskasoo and Montreal Lake at 18. In LaRonge, Stanley Mission, Grandmother's Bay regions, this morning it's sunny and 17 degrees. And in Prince Albert, it's currently cloudy and 17 degrees.
19: 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High five. Ken Landers on NBC.
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34: It's showtime.
18: It's showtime. Good morning. Yeah, showtime, go time. Get on the road time in the morning. Wake up call. Happy Friday to you. Also, happy National Cousins Day. Day to let all your cousins know how much you appreciate them. Maybe ask them for that $20 back. It's also drive-through day today and tell an old joke day. Well, I can fit right into that one because I don't have any new sense of humor whatsoever. It's Ken, along with Amber Dunn, is covering in for David and Joel this morning. Joel will be in this afternoon to take care of business for you. So it's just her and I and you and me and we on NBC. Horoscopes coming up, 8:35, a brand new music debut also on the way. Here's the latest from Kenny Chesney. Carry on, NBC.

0: Kenny Chesney just got a Carry On. That's new from his Silver Sands Marina album. And it's doing well at Canadian radio in the top 20. 16 minutes after 8 o'clock, as I mentioned, we got a brand new music debut. First time heard on MBC. Coming up for you just after the 8:30 news and sports and weather, so about 8:35. It's the brand new song for Mr. J.J. Lavely. So be listening for that, and hey, maybe you'll get to hear him play it live, too, when he comes and plays at the Waskasoo Lakeside Music Festival coming up at the end of August. So check it out, coming up just after 8:35. It's 8:16.
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0: 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It's a 2-star day for Pisces. 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Pursuing education, traveling, promoting, and presenting what you can do, networking, and forming connections with people who can help you push your agenda will get you on the road to victory. 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It's a 3-star day for Gemini. And for Cancer, sharing too much will be detrimental today. Put your time and effort into building a solid base to house your dreams, hopes, and wishes. Don't be afraid to be different or to take the road less traveled. And don't feel obligated to put others first. But making yourself a priority makes you strong enough to carry those you love along with you. 3 stars for Cancer. That is your horoscope for Friday, July the 24th. 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

0: Don't just look at me, Chevy Beaulieu, Saskatchewan's Indigenous Radio Network, MBC. 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
0: And some things shaking out for you to let you know about. It's another day of the 2026 Summer Camp. Fond du Lac First Nation Prevention hosting the summer camp right through until August the 2nd, celebrating music, culture, language, and traditional teachings daily from 1 to 9 p.m. Check it out. It's open to all kiddos ages 6 and up. Coming up Sunday, it's the opening ceremonies for the Tony Cote Summer Games 2026. Location will be Centennial Park in North Battleford. 4 p.m. with things getting underway. The grand entry itself begins at 4:30. The parade of athletes and the lance run to follow, plus opening remarks. And they'll wrap things up later in the evening with fireworks at the Athletes Village at around 9:30. So that's a couple of things that are going on for you. And then, of course, the games itself do continue all next week. The Tony Cote Summer Games in North Battleford. That is a look at what's shaking on the MBC community calendar for you this morning. What's shaking in the world? Well, Amber Dawn will tell you. She's got your news and your sports straight ahead. After a great cover of the Weeknd song, Blinding Lights, done by Canada's Tay-Bay on MBC. Morning.

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1: It's 8:30. It's 18 degrees in LaRonge, 20 in Prince Albert, 17 in Saskatoon, and 21 in Regina. Dense, Atlantite, and good morning. I'm Amber Dawn with MBC News.
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1: The LaRonge RCMP are asking the public for assistance in locating three missing men. On July 22nd, the RCMP received a report of three missing individuals, 49-year-old Roderick Bird, 47-year-old Emil Ratt, and 57-year-old Ricky McKenzie. They were last reported to be on

0: If you see the missing individuals, please report it to the police immediately by calling 310 RCMP and stop and help them. Information can also be submitted anonymously by contacting Saskatchewan Crime Stoppers. 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Regina police have ticketed three boys a total of nearly $4,000 after they refused to stop for officers while riding e-dirt bikes and e-scooters at high speeds. Police say four youth were not complying with the rules of the road Wednesday evening. They say three of them fled when officers caught up with them, while the fourth stayed to speak with police. The three boys, aged 12 to 14, were each issued more than $1,300 in traffic fines. Canadian Blood Services is urging people of all blood types to book an appointment and donate blood. Naira Ahmed has more.
1: Canadian Blood Services says it is facing a shortage, with its blood supply decreasing by nearly 20% since June 1st. The agency manages the blood supply in all provinces except Quebec. It says it needs about 18,000 blood donations a week to keep pace with hospital demand throughout the rest of the country. There's currently been a shortfall of between 1,500 and 2,500 appointments each week. A spokesperson says blood has a shelf life of only 42 days, so today's donation will quickly make its way to a patient. Naira Ahmed, The Canadian Press.
0: The next blood donor clinic happening in Prince Albert is scheduled for August 24th. Mobile events in Prince Albert book up very quickly, and it's highly recommended to check for cancellations or newly added time slots so you can get a seat, as people can forget to cancel or just forget about appointments of the day. And that's the latest from the NBC Newsroom. 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
0: It's 8:34, time to take a look at sports. The Toronto Blue Jays are back in the win column. Shane Bieber gave up one run over seven innings as the Jays beat the Tampa Bay Rays 3-1 to snap a four-game skid. George Springer reached base three times and drove a run to help Toronto avoid a four-game sweep. The Jays head to Fenway Park tomorrow for a three-game set against the red-hot Boston Red Sox. Let the games begin. The Commonwealth Games are officially underway following the opening ceremony in Glasgow, Scotland. Wheelchair basketball player Katie Dando carried Canada's flag into the OVO Hydro Arena, while lawn bowler Ryan Bester held the ceremonial baton. The Commonwealth Games are an international multi-sport event held every 4 years featuring athletes from member nations and territories of the Commonwealth of Nations. And the quarterback of the Saskatchewan Rough Riders says he hopes the families of a player and another man who died in a highway crash can find solace. Before kickoff at the matchup against Edmonton Elks, display screens at the Mosaic Stadium had played videos of Rough Rider linebacker Jaden Dulkey and Bhishma Rayaguru. Quarterback Trevor Harris says it's been a tumultuous week, but the team gave everything it had.
4: You're going to get everything we got every single week, regardless of circumstance. And so I was proud of the guys in that. And I hope both families that we honored are proud and could take some solace in the pregame tribute to them.
0: The Rough Riders lost to the Elks 36-34. That's NBC Sports. Weather is next.
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3: 8:37, your NBC weather forecast for LaRonge and the north central, northeast, and northwest parts of the province. Mix of sun and cloud today. Risk of a thunderstorm with some local smoke and highs ranging from 22 to 26 through the region. Overnight, a 60% chance of showers. Risk of a thunderstorm. Again, some local smoke. Lows of 17. Tomorrow, chance of showers. Risk of a thunderstorm. Local smoke. Highs of 24 to 28. Stony Rapids, Uranium City, Fond du Lac, and Wollaston areas cloudy today with local smoke and highs of 19. Overnight down to 12, and tomorrow cloudy with a risk of a thunderstorm, local smoke, and highs of 21. North Battleford, Meadow Lake regions under a heat warning today, mainly sunny and highs of 29. Overnight down to 16, and for tomorrow sunny, highs of 31, and the Humidex hitting 34. Prince Albert and Saskatoon today, sunny and hot, a high of 28, the Humidex hitting 33. Overnight down to 16 and sunny for tomorrow, highs of 29, the Humidex at 36. Regina, mix of sun and cloud, risk of a thunderstorm, some local smoke, highs of 30, the Humidex at 33 today. Overnight clear down to 17 and sunny tomorrow, highs of 34, the Humidex at 39. Yorkton, mix of sun and cloud today, risk of a thunderstorm, a high of 27. Overnight clear down to 16 and sunny tomorrow, highs of 31, Humidex hitting 39. Stony Rapids, Black Lake, Uranium City, and Fond du Lac all at 13 this morning. It's 11 at Collins Bay and Wollaston Lake. LaLoche and Buffalo Narrows, 16. Meadow Lake, Green Lake, and North Battleford, 18. Flin Flon Creighton, 19. Saskatoon at 17. 21 in Regina and Yorkton already this morning. 20 at Waskasoo and Anglin Lake. In LaRonge, it's partly cloudy and 18 degrees. And in Prince Albert, it's currently cloudy and 20 degrees.
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3: Yeah, feet out of bed, on the ground, and getting moving. It's another day, and it's a Friday. Make sure you try to get stuff done before it gets too hot, because it's going to be pretty darn warm across a good chunk of the province today. The north, the far north, not so bad. Temperatures in that 19 to 21 range over the next couple of days, but dealing with some smoke, so it's either this or that. It's just no happy medium. I guess we have that when? After the main long weekend, maybe? Anyway, as we roll along, saying good morning to you in the morning wake-up call from U-City to the Queen City and around the world on the web, it's NBC Radio. I'm Ken Landers, and this is a good day. It's a Friday, and it's a good day because we get to do something, well, something kind of rare here in the morning show.
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3: Every once in a while, it pays to have connections into the music world because I get to hear from artists who's got a song that's just coming out, and sometimes we get our hands on it before it even actually gets released out. Well, this one came out just the other day. Actually, on Tuesday, he dropped this song, and it's from a pretty well-known performer. Now making Saskatchewan his home for the last couple of years. You've seen him at Back to Batosh. You've seen him at the Waskasoo Lakeside Music Festival and more. His name, J.J. Lavallee. Of course, great songs. His last album, Rebirth, was very successful for him. Now he's got something brand new, and we're here to play it for you for the very first time on the radio here on NBC for Mr. J.J. Lavallee. This is Where the Crickets Sing.

Dang. I gotta say, I like that song. Mr. J.J. Lavely. It's brand new from him. Just released this week, Where the Crickets Sing. Check him out on Facebook and find out how you can get your paws on that song. It's a gooder. No doubt about it. Do the kids still say it's a banger? Because I say it's a banger. 844. Music debut on NBC. Kind of cool and fun to do that. Moving on with more of your music and the number one song in Canada right now from Luke Combs.

0: Just want to be by you, Mr. Luke Combs, Saskatchewan's Indigenous Radio, MBC. 13 before 9 o'clock, your morning wake-up call, rising and shining and getting our way towards a Friday and the weekend just around the corner. And celebrating his weekend off is our birthday boy, Chris Knight, his birthday today, and he booked the day off. Probably couldn't handle all the comments and the birthday wishes he's going to get, so that's why he took the day off. He's kind of a modest fella. Sometimes. Anyway, happy birthday, Mr. Knight. We want to say happy birthday to Luke Hunter from the Hunter Brothers. He's having a birthday today. Well, here's some music from the Hunter Brothers, as a matter of fact, coming up next.
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4: 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Look, up in the sky. 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

Happy birthday, Luke Hunter of the band, turning 41 today. The Hunter brothers from 2017, born and raised Saskatchewan's MBC. Like that song. Making our way towards 9 o'clock, Amber's in with your news, and we kick off your 9 to 5 workday. And, of course, on the other side of that, your Cree News update with Abel Charles at about 9:20. Insights with Mr. Forbes and the dumb criminal file. It's all on the way. All on the way. And before 9 o'clock, homegrown music from Donnie Parato. Right after a great track from Brad Paisley, back to 05 and Time Well Wasted, here's The World.

The Venice House in Prince Albert, 2nd Avenue West. Venice House Pizza, 306-922-2222. The Venice House in PA with a song for you.

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1: It's 9 o'clock. It's 18 degrees in LaRonge, 20 in Prince Albert, 17 in Saskatoon, and 21 in Regina. Dense Atlantite and good morning. I'm Amber Dawn with NBC News. 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
1: The search continues today for a missing 44-year-old woman near Patchinac. Connie Wolverine went missing July 12th when she walked into the forest near Trevor Black's cabin. The Prince Albert Grand Council sonar team was on site and had Grand Chief Brian Hardlott helping with the search. Their team finished the sonar scans of the Magetic River and the Churchill River. The community is calling out for help in searching for Connie Wolverine. They need boat crews and waders to help search the riverbanks. If you can help, report to the camp by 9 a.m. and make sure you're reporting to or checking in with Lily to let them know where you're going and doing the searches. Lawyers involved in the Isle of Cross boarding school settlement are reminding survivors they don't have to complete every part of their claim at once. Experience payment claims are due by June 2027, while survivors have until June 2028 to file claims related to serious physical or sexual abuse. Lawyer Margaret Waddell says survivors should complete the process when they're ready.
3: They can complete the first part for the experience payment now and get that processed, and then come back later when they're feeling more ready to talk about the other experiences that they suffered.
1: Claims helpers will be visiting Buffalo Narrows and Isle of Cross later on this month. WestJet is offering customers set to fly ahead of a possible strike by the airline's flight attendants this summer a chance to make one-time changes to their bookings without fees. Brenda Molina Navidad has more.
4: The Canadian airline says the flexible travel policy applies to those planning to travel between July 30th and August 4th. WestJet flight attendants could go on strike as soon as August 2nd if they're unable to reach a new deal. The airline says talks with the union continue to progress and it's optimistic that it can reach an agreement. But it says it's committed to giving customers certainty, so it's offering them the flexibility to make travel decisions that best meet their needs. Brenda Molina Navidad, The Canadian Press.
1: And chalk one up for the robots. ABC's Jim Ryan says an independent study finds that Waymo driverless taxis are involved in fewer accidents than cars with humans at the wheel.
5: From the absurd to the terrifying.
6: There's a fire around the corner. You need to move this car. You're blocking the roadway.
5: Incidents involving autonomous vehicles keep happening. But after compiling the data,
7: you know, what we're seeing is a nice pattern.
5: Eric Teo of the Insurance Institute for Highway Safety has found
7: fewer crashes overall, less egregious types of crashes, and less severe crashes.
5: One red light in the study was Austin, where Waymo vehicles were involved in 4% more crashes than human drivers. Jim Ryan, ABC News.
1: And that's the latest from the NBC Newsroom. Remember, our news is available online anytime at NBCRadio.com. Weather is next.
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13: It's 9:06. 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Here's your MBC weather forecast for today for La Ronge and the North Central region, the Northeast, Pelican Narrows, Sandy Bay, Cumberland House and Creighton, and the Northwest, Beauval, Buffalo Narrows, Isle of Crosse, and La Loche. Mix of sun and cloud today. Risk of a thunderstorm with local smoke and highs of 22 to 26. Tonight, 60% chance of showers. Risk of a thunderstorm, local smoke, and lows of 17. Tomorrow, a chance of showers. Risk of a thunderstorm with local smoke and highs will range from 24 to 28 through the region. Stony Rapids, Uranium City, Fond du Lac, and Wollaston, cloudy with local smoke and highs of 19 today. Cloudy overnight down to 12, and tomorrow cloudy, risk of a thunderstorm, local smoke and highs of 21. North Battleford, Meadow Lake regions under a heat warning today, mainly sunny and highs of 29 degrees. Overnight down to 16, and tomorrow sunny, highs of 31, the humidex at 34. Prince Albert, Saskatoon, and Prince Albert and Saskatoon regions, sunny and highs of 28 today, humidex of 33. Overnight down to 16 and sunny tomorrow, a high of 29, the humidex at 36. Regina, we'll see a mix of sun and cloud today, risk of a thunderstorm, local smoke, and highs of 30, the humidex hitting 33. Down to 17 overnight and sunny tomorrow, a high of 34, the humidex 39. And for the Yorkton region, a mix of sun and cloud today, risk of a thunderstorm, a high of 27, 16 for the low overnight, sunny tomorrow, and a high of 31, and the humidex hitting 39 tomorrow. 13 in Stony Rapids, Black Lake, Uranium City, and Fond du Lac. 11 at Collins Bay and Wollaston Lake. 16 in Buffalo Narrows and La Loche. 18 at Meadow Lake, Green Lake, and North Battleford. Flin Flon, Creighton, 19. Saskatoon, 17. It's 21 in Regina and Yorkton. Waskasoo is at 20. In La Ronge, partly cloudy and 18 degrees. And in Prince Albert, cloudy and 20 degrees.
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0: check out some brand new music. It's a new music Friday. My goodness. Shawnee Kish, brand new for her. That's called Ride at Dawn on Saskatchewan's Indigenous Radio MBC. And before that, George Burge, Luke Bryan, and Ride, 914. Happy Friday morning to you. And happy Powwow Day today for those in Little Red River. Keeping families together. Their traditional powwow gets underway today and runs all through the weekend to Sunday. Little Red River, so good morning to you and wishing you a good time of gathering. And the Community Safety Day is already underway in Mosquito, Grizzly, Bear's Head, Lean Man First Nation at the band hall. That runs throughout the day till about 3:30 this afternoon. So if you're in and around Mosquito, make sure you check that out. On the way for you, Abel Charles got your Cree news update, but first,
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0: 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They're open Monday to Friday. Check them out on their website, bensautoglass.ca, or stop in and say hi to all the crew and get all your glass needs taken care of. Well, what began as one little boy waving at strangers has now grown into something much bigger. A neighborhood in Concord, North Carolina, that barely knew one another has now become a close-knit community, all thanks to a four-year-old boy who just wanted someone to say hello. Every day, Roman Butzlaff can be found outside his home, greeting anyone who passes by with a cheerful wave and a friendly hey. According to his mom, that is the first thing he wants to do to start the day after he wakes up. Now, behind his smile, there is a child who has been feeling lonely. About a year earlier, his parents had separated. His father moved to Florida, and his grandparents lived in another state. So it was basically just him and his mom. Well, once the day, something beautiful happened. One of Roman's neighbors, Wade Fulgamich, decided to walk across the street and introduce himself to the little boy who never stopped waving. Before long, they were spending time together, and then other neighbors soon joined in, stopping to chat with Roman, racing him down the street just for fun. And as the friendships grew, he wanted his neighbors to be part of every milestone in his life, inviting them to his soccer, basketball, and baseball games. They even came for his birthday party, and his neighbors were, now very much happier because what Roman has created. His simple habit of greeting people has connected about a dozen neighbors who say they probably never would have known each other otherwise, just keeping to themselves. One neighbor summed it up perfectly. Look at what this little kid has built. Pretty cool. And that is a good news story for you this morning. 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
0: 19 after 9 o'clock, Friday morning. The morning wake-up call into the new day of 9 to 5. And we've got Zach John King coming up for you in a couple of seconds' time. But first, time to find out what's in the news today. Abel Charles is in with your Cree News update this morning for the Stanley Mission Co-op.
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21: 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So we are going to make it to go to the to create an account, which we should look at the Saskatchewan Evacuation Registration Key Sats and Emma. The game is in Hogawaya, Kota, Sagaskanatsigia. More they the mini to each go to the Mojka Giwichi Higawiniga Sagaskanatsigin. More they go see to your Maganema, now watch the Tawit and Tawichi Higawin Keys and Keys at Sagaskanatsigin account of Sichtaini. So on top of Homa, Saskatchewan Evacuation Registration.
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16: Orange-colored skies, acrid smoke, and burned forests have been common across North America in recent years, with the rise of average global temperatures. Many are in northern Canada, with some of the world's largest forests. 2023 was a record year for wildfires, while the area burned so far this year exceeds the 10-year average. By scientific consensus, climate change is to blame, resulting in rising temperatures and drier woodlands that are more vulnerable to lightning strikes and careless campers. As the smoke enveloped U.S. cities, it became political, with Republican senators criticizing Canadians for not containing the fire, and even President Donald Trump threatening an additional tariff increase, despite his disdain for mitigating global warming. Here in Canada, national news outlets have been reaching out to Dr. Amy Cardinal Christensen for her insights on the situation. She specializes in Indigenous fire, its stewardship, and wildfire evacuations. Amy is currently the senior fire advisor with the Indigenous Leadership Initiative. Previously, she was a research scientist with the Canadian Forest Service. Amy Cardinal Christensen grew up in Whitecourt, Alberta. She is Métis and a graduate of the University of Alberta, earning a Bachelor of Science degree in 2003 and a PhD in 2011. Amy works with Indigenous communities across Canada on fire stewardship practices like cultural burning. Co-author of several books, she can be seen on the Good Fire podcast about Indigenous fire practices around the world. For MBC, I'm Eric Forbes in Regina.
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Jego on nega muuta kauin tohtavaik NBC Radio, The Venice House, uutiik stapenani. Uihka sendo pukilta koko mitsu inoa. venicehouse.ca agachi orti sayami 306-922-2222.

Daryl Anderson, Fallon Baptiste, and your three-time champ on the Real People Playoff with Watching the Sunrise. 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LJ Tyson's song Arcade is the challenger for this week's Real People Playoff. 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In before that, Kane Brown's latest hit, Woman, and Zach John King with Get to Drinkin'. Well, a routine trip to the mechanic turned into an unexpected animal rescue in Mississauga, Ontario recently when a large python was discovered trapped inside the engine compartment of a person's car. Animal services officers responded to the call, and to everyone's surprise, the snake calmly slithered out onto an officer's arm, allowing for a very safe and easy rescue. Python taken to an animal shelter, found it to be dehydrated and a few scratches. They're going to make sure it's all healed up and back in good shape while they try to find out whose snake it is and how it

0: got there. Imagine you take your car into the mechanic. Yeah, my car's making this noise. Well, can you describe it? Yeah, it's kind of a...
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0: 9:40, your 9 to 5 workday weather on MBC for Friday, July the 24th. The forecast for LaRonge and the north central, northeast, and northwest regions of the province. Today, a mix of sun and cloud, risk of a thunderstorm through the region with local smoke also in there. Highs ranging from 22 to 26. Tonight, a 60% chance of showers, risk of a thunderstorm with local smoke, and lows of 17. Tomorrow, a chance of showers, risk of a thunderstorm with local smoke, highs of 24 to 28. Stony Rapids, Uranium City, Fond du Lac, and Wollaston, cloudy, local smoke, and highs of 19. Overnight, down to 12, and tomorrow, cloudy, risk of a thunderstorm, local smoke, and a high of 21. North Battleford, Meadow Lake regions, a heat warning is in effect, sunny today and highs of 29. Overnight down to 16, and tomorrow sunny, highs of 31 with a Humidex of 34. Prince Albert, Saskatoon region, sunny today, highs of 28, Humidex hitting 33. Overnight a few clouds down to 16, and sunny tomorrow, highs of 29, the Humidex at 36. Regina, mix of sunny cloud, risk of a thunderstorm, local smoke, highs of 30, the Humidex at 33. Overnight down to 17, and sunny tomorrow, a high of 34 with a Humidex 39. And for the Yorkton region, a mix of sunny cloud today, risk of a thunderstorm, a high of 27. Overnight down to 16, and sunny tomorrow, highs of 31, Humidex hitting 39. Stony Rapids, Black Lake 14, Uranium City, Fond du Lac 13, Collins Bay, Wollaston Lake 11, Buffalo Narrows 17, Meadow Lake and North Battleford at 20, Flin Flon Creighton 19, 18 in Saskatoon, 23 in Regina and Yorkton, Waskasoo at 21. In LaRonge, partly cloudy and 19 degrees, and in Prince Albert, sunny and 22 degrees.
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0: That's your number one song on the Indigenous Music Countdown across Turtle Island with Jeff Woods. Melody MacArthur, Roses Never Fade, number one last weekend on the IMC. Boy, some great talent from Saskatchewan in there. Artists like Western Medicine Show, Lancelot Knight, Coyote, Big Tones, The Northwest Kid, Jer Carrier, Chelsea Young, and Tegan Littlechief, all in the top 40. Make sure you tune in tomorrow afternoon at 4 and again Sunday night at 9 to check out, see how they do. The Indigenous Music Countdown, the top 40. All across Saskatchewan and Western Canada.
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0: Criminals do dumb things. We share the stories right here. It's the Dumb Criminal File Report on NBC. It's brought to you by your LaRange A&W. Don't forget, they've got a ton of different chicken burgers to choose from. What's your favorite? Spicy habanero, the chubby chicken? You can find them all at A&W in LaRange. Well, this one comes from our international file, where a nighttime burglar really screwed up in Holland. Apparently, he had to answer the call of nature in the process of burglaring the house. And he was at least polite. He flushed the toilet. However, that woke up the dog, which started barking, which alerted the family. The family found the thief had fled the home, leaving a few drawers in the back door open. But in his hurry to escape, he didn't have time to take anything from the house other than a little bit of their water for the toilet. And in Switzerland, Swiss police became suspicious when they saw three men with immensely thick legs having difficulty walking out of a store. The officers stopped the suspects, discovered that they were wearing full men's suits wrapped around their legs. Officers said the trousers and jackets were folded just so in order to wrap nicely around their legs. When they did some further exploration, they found a hoard of men's suits in the trunk of the car. Clothing thieves. Well, suits can be expensive. That's the weird, the wild, the wacky, and the wonderful. It's your Dumb Criminal File Report on NBC. As always, brought to you by your LaRange A&W. Making our way towards 10 o'clock, Najawan and Sons with Kind of Sea and a classic cut from Ronnie Millsap up next.
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1: It's 10 o'clock. It's 19 degrees in LaRonge, 22 in Prince Albert, 18 in Saskatoon, and 23 in Regina. That's the Atlantic, and good morning. I'm Amber Dawn with NBC News.
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1: The search is continuing today for a missing 44-year-old woman near Patchinac. Connie Wolverine went missing July 12th when she walked into a forest near Trevor Black's cabin. The Prince Albert Grand Council was there with their sonar team on site and had Grand Chief Brian Hardlott helping in the search. Their team finished the sonar scans of the Magetic River and the Churchill River. The community is calling out for searchers for Connie Wolverine. They are going to need some more boat crews and waders to help search the riverbanks. Make sure you're checking in at the camp and letting them know what locations you're searching at. Wildfire smoke is causing hazy conditions and elevated pollution levels across much of Saskatchewan. Environment Canada says smoke from fires in northern Saskatchewan and Manitoba has moved across the province, but levels in some areas remain below the threshold for an air quality warning. Meteorologists say most people can continue their normal activities, although conditions can change quickly. People experiencing irritation, coughing, and breathing difficulties are encouraged to reduce their time outdoors. A group of Tibetan monks are visiting Beardies and Okamasis Cree Nation this week to take part in healing ceremonies and a cultural exchange. The visit includes traditional prayers, blessings, and the creation of a sacred sand mandala. Community leaders say the gathering is about healing, reflection, and bringing people together across cultures and traditions. The monks will remain in the community for several days before continuing their Canadian tour. And Miss Indigenous Canada delegates are in Toronto for workshop segments of their program. And Miss Indigenous Canada is a leadership development and ambassador program geared towards First Nations, Métis, and Inuit youth. And during this week, they're going to be taking part in a retreat style with workshops, guest speakers, and tours of museums. This year, there's 5 Saskatchewan delegates. Brianda Robillard, repping Black Lake Denisoulinay First Nation. Anna Nataways from Peter Ballantyne Cree Nation. As well as Michaela Worm from Kwakatoos First Nation. Jerry Bluecloud, who is from the Yellow Quill First Nation. And Kiana Cote from Ochapuas First Nation. They will give a 1-minute speech followed by some questions and answers, and the final title holder will be crowned. And that's the latest from the NBC Newsroom. Remember, our news is available online anytime at NBCRadio.com. Sports is next.
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1: It's 10:06, time to take a look at some sports. In baseball, it's big boy time, according to manager John Schneider, as the Toronto Blue Jays open a three-game set in Boston tonight against the red-hot Red Sox. Right-hander Trejasevich will start on the mound for the Jays, who snapped a four-game skid yesterday with a 3-1 win over Tampa Bay Rays. Lefty Patrick Sandoval will pitch for the Red Sox. And an important CFL West matchup is happening tonight. It sees the Winnipeg Blue Bombers host the Calgary Stampeders. The Blue Bombers are 4-2 and the same record as the Saskatchewan Roughriders, who lost 36-34 to the 6-1 Edmonton Elks last night. The Stampeders are 4th in the West and a 2-4 record. And a little update on the Lance run. The Lance has made its way to Soto First Nation last night, and they will be traveling to Moosomin, where they will be having some celebrations with a barbecue and a fireworks show. That's NBC Sports. Weather is next.
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2: 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Mix of sun and cloud today. Risk of a thunderstorm with local smoke and highs of 22 to 26 degrees. Overnight, a 60% chance of showers. Risk of a thunderstorm with local smoke and lows of 17. A chance of showers for tomorrow. Risk of a thunderstorm, local smoke, highs of 24 to 28. Stony Rapids, Uranium City, Fond du Lac, Wollaston regions, cloudy, local smoke today, highs of 19. Overnight down to 12 and cloudy tomorrow, the risk of a thunderstorm, local smoke, and highs of 21. North Battleford and Meadow Lake are under a heat warning today, mainly sunny, highs of 29 degrees. Overnight, a few clouds down to 16 and sunny tomorrow, a high of 31, the humidex at 34. Prince Albert and Saskatoon, sunny today, highs of 28, the humidex 33. Overnight down to 16 and sunny tomorrow, highs of 29, the humidex at 36. Regina will see a mix of sunny cloud today, risk of a thunderstorm with local smoke and highs of 30, humidex of 33. Overnight down to 17 and sunny for tomorrow, highs of 34 with the humidex hitting 39. And for the Yorkton region, a mix of sunny cloud today, risk of a thunderstorm, high of 27. Overnight down to 16 and sunny tomorrow, highs of 31, the humidex at 39. It's 14 in Stony Rapids and Black Lake, 13 Uranium City and Fond du Lac.
12: 11 at Collins Bay in Wollaston Lake, 17 at LaLoche and Buffalo Narrows, 20 in Meadow Lake, Green Lake, and North Battleford, 19 at Flin Flon and Creighton, Saskatoon's 18, 23 in Regina and Yorkton, 21 in Waskasoo and Anglin Lake. In LaRonge this morning, partly cloudy and 19 degrees. And in Prince Albert, it's sunny and 22 degrees.
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12: 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On your Classic Rock Coffee Break for you this morning, we're looking back at this day in music history. On this day in 2000, NSYNC was number one on the charts with their song It's Gonna Be Me, a song which spawned a lot of memes right around the end of April. Justin Timberlake doesn't like them. Where it's going to be May, right? On this day in 1978, the film Sgt. Pepper's Lonely Hearts Club Band opened and bombed hard at the box office. It was ravaged by critics. It barely even broke even at the box office and became a legendary Hollywood flop despite the lineup. People like Peter Frampton, the Bee Gees, Aerosmith, Alice Cooper, Tina Turner, and others. The movie did produce a handful of notable Beatle covers like Earth, Wind, and Fire's Got to Get You Into My Life. 1982, Survivor started a six-week run at number one on the U.S. singles chart with Eye of the Tiger.

0: That became his first hit in Britain. 1976, Elton John with Kiki D. And Don't Go Breaking My Heart. Your morning coffee break. The classic rock coffee break for Carlton Honda. And in before that, we heard Survivor, who started a six-week run at number one on the charts with Eye of the Tiger in this day in 1982, of course, from the movie Rocky III. Now, the song was actually recorded at the request of Sylvester Stallone after Queen denied him permission to use Another One Bites the Dust. Now, here's a little fun fact that maybe you didn't know. Eye of the Tiger was originally made for the movie The Karate Kid. And was going to be used in some fight scene montages. Yeah, so there you go. Now you know a little music history and a little musical trivia knowledge for you this morning here on the Classic Rock Coffee Break. 10:21 with Ken on your Friday morning. And hopefully you are having a good one and getting ready for a good one. And some fun on our Facebook page this morning. Our question of the day today, we popped up the how many for you. How many of the things have you done in that? I'm a solid 20 for 20. and I like it. Amanda says, yeah, I'm from the 1900s, so I have 20-20. Yeah. Yeah. You and me both. And actually, so far, a lot of folks have said 20-20. Colton said 10 out of 20. But, yeah, everybody else is full 2020. So check it out. Our question of the day. How many of the items in the 1 to 20 list have you done or in your life? Let us know on our Facebook page at NBC Radio Saskatchewan. David McIntyre with your Dene News is on the way next, and then the Schmaltz Auction Triple Play.
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5: Tarot is a lot of the Dao and Inuits, Isinohabig Yawasti. Sans equi, others cons in Green Lake, Baneat here, Sans second degree murder of Ha, Santana, Andre, Tritratha, the Nazi Denar CMP Ratu, but an aint he san, Santana Yat Jasni, Sinkare, Tit Ego, Koyer Dona Nasket, Habagay, Michael Lafon, their business beat as a Hul Ansan, Lafon Kleinzer. 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Tenante Beko di Highway number 165, not denisan, 10 kilometers, twinen na de chanaze, anil tha. Yathe Highway number 106, JJ Leka, naha on 6:45 p.m. I Zinege, Ta Zinen Nunen Nanake Ultrake, we Tani Dane, foraging trip, John Campin Ganatin San Bear River, or Lundane, you orange vest natarel yadati, sweatpants to Kuhu Ide, Belian, Tito Roderick, Emil Utho Ricky, La Saint, Tenlin, Kotarus Yaredi, Laurent Garcian Pizane Ostino etsetisi, we Danadahuliho Ide. In Ganto, the Nazi, the Nemtene Ostinoz, Disant, 310 RCMP, with the Edono Ziliglo information, Belkrotnia, Sontilisa, this is the Neostina Saskatchewan Crime Stoppers. Survivors, the Jones, a Quaint Island Lacrosse Boarding School settlement, Thilito, Vizetiasa, in person, compensation claims, Conti Dene, Denetraniha. Lawyer Margaret Waddell do forms three survivors resettlement experience payments claims June 2027. Connie Wolverine, July 12th, Hulde Janisam, Deschin Yasni, Trevor Black's Cabin Ga, Kupi AGC, Sonar Team, Tehnatanet Haha, Ernin Delsan, Yanzi Yella Jasan, Grand Chief Brian Hardlot, Tenetraniha, Yvakonet Ha, Kui Tehya, Majatic River, Gesan, Sonar, Scans, Nani Yildan Sam, Des Nadechu Churchill River, Kuti, Yi Community, Tenekarat Kisi, Petediha, The Konet Haha Connie Wolverine, then it's Yenate Dorel, the Taka, not on it Haha, then it's Utnirosede, Campton, Neolti. Where on is the Salotene, Honege Ultiros, and it's Alice, Janos Inole, NBCRadio.com.
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0: Lancelot Knight, Big Fish, number 35 on the Indigenous Music Countdown last weekend. So we wrap up the Schmaltz Auction triple play. In before that, Alberta's Bretton Rose and a song called Making Progress and the legendary New Horizon and Cross My Heart. 10:38 with Ken, and lots of things going on this weekend. Of course, we mentioned the Little Red River Powwow is off and rolling all weekend long. The summer camp going on in Fond du Lac, which continues right through till August the 2nd. And in Meadow Lake, there's a barbecue on today with proceeds going to the Meadow Lake Lions Club. Gets underway at 11 o'clock, and it takes place at the Meadow Lake Home Hardware. So if you're in that area, swing by. Barbecue on from 11 till 2 with proceeds to the Meadow Lake Lions Club.
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0: 10:41, NBC weather heading into a warm weekend through most of the province. The forecast for La Ronge and the north central, northeast, and northwest parts of the province. Today, a mix of sunny cloud, risk of a thunderstorm with local smoke and highs of 22 to 26. Overnight, a 60% chance of showers, risk of a thunderstorm with local smoke and lows of 17. Tomorrow, a chance of showers, risk of a thunderstorm with local smoke and highs of 24 to 28 through the region. Stony Rapids, Uranium City, Fond du Lac, and Wollaston will be a bit cooler than the rest. Cloudy today, local smoke and highs of 19. Overnight down to 12. Tomorrow, cloudy, risk of a thunderstorm with local smoke and highs of 21. Battleford's Meadow Lake region under a heat warning today, looking at a high of 29. Overnight down to 16, and tomorrow sunny, a high of 31. The Humidex around 34. Prince Albert, Saskatoon, sunny and 28 for a high today. Humidex at 33. Down to 16 overnight, and sunny tomorrow with highs of 29. The Humidex at 36. Regina, we'll see a mix of sun and cloud today. Risk of a thunderstorm with local smoke and highs of 30. Humidex at 33. Overnight down to 17. And sunny tomorrow, highs of 34 and the Humidex at 39. And for the Yorkton region, a mix of sun and cloud. Risk of a thunderstorm, a high of 27 today. Down to 16 overnight and sunny tomorrow, a high of 31. Humidex, 39. 15 in Stony Rapids, 13 in Uranium City, 11 at Wollaston, 18 at LaLoche and Buffalo Narrows, 22 Meadow Lake and Green Lake, 21 North Battleford, Flin Flon Creighton, 19, Saskatoon, 21, Regina, 25, Yorkton, 23, Waskasoo at 22. In La Ronge, cloudy and 19 degrees, and in Prince Albert, currently sunny and 24 degrees.
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0: Taylor Swift, her latest I Knew It, I Knew You from the Toy Story soundtrack, and that song in the top 10 at Canadian radio already after coming out just the other week. 10:46 on your 9 to 5 workday with Ken, working our way towards 11 o'clock. And we've heard and lots and seen lots about bear sightings and bear issues here over the last little while. Well, it's not just a Saskatchewan thing. It's happening pretty much all over North America, including a neighborhood in Gold Hill, Colorado, where, well, they just had a little bit of a bear encounter, but it was of a different kind. Residents of this neighborhood spent the night wondering who was leaning on a car horn all night long, thinking, which jerk of a neighbor is doing this? Only to discover the culprit was a bear trapped inside of an SUV. Now, by Sunday morning, neighbors investigated and found the bear sitting in the front seat repeatedly laying on the horn. Cell phone video captured the unusual scene. Somebody used a long rope to safely open the vehicle's door from a distance. The moment the door popped open, the bear beat it out of there, scrambling out of the SUV and heading back into the woods. He did leave a bit of a mess, unfortunately, damaging the SUV's side panels and even triggering the airbag. Fortunately, no people or bears were injured. Just a startled neighborhood that had a inconsiderate horn honker all night long. Oh, my goodness. Well, there you go. And now you know. And that is it for this guy. Thank you so much for letting me hang with you through the week and try to start your day off with some good stuff. And we'll keep it going. Coming up for you, 11 o'clock, Amber Dawn is in with your news. It's Mississippi Chimwin after that. Of course, the North at noon. And then at 1 o'clock, Chris Knight, the birthday boy, is off today. So Sam Hilliard is in to take care of business this afternoon. 1 o'clock with the Pick and Play show and roll you right through the afternoon. And, of course, dancing David McIntyre with your Denny news coming up for you at 3 and your Denny Honey show. And then tonight, Don will be in for Sask at Night. And don't forget to check out the James Young show coming up at 10 o'clock. Getting me out of here. Got some classic gold for you. Shenandoah up next.
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1: It's 11 o'clock. It's 19 degrees in LaRonge, 24 in Prince Albert, 21 in Saskatoon, and 25 in Regina. Dancy, Atlanta, and good morning. I'm Amber Dawn with NBC News. 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
1: A Green Lake woman has been charged with second-degree murder following a homicide earlier this week. RCMP say officers responded to a report of an injured man in the community on Monday night, where 46-year-old Michael LaFond was found outside of a business. LaFond was pronounced deceased at the scene, and Saskatchewan's RCMP's Homicide Investigation Unit has since charged 47-year-old Angela Kuznetsov with second-degree murder. She was scheduled to appear in provincial court yesterday. Residents across Saskatchewan are being advised to keep an eye on air quality as wildfire smoke spreads through the province. Environment Canada says smoke concentrations can vary significantly from one community to another and change from hour to hour. Health risks increase with heavier smoke, particularly for seniors, young children, pregnant people, and those with existing heart or lung conditions. People in affected areas are advised to limit strenuous outdoor activity if they begin feeling unwell. Beardies and Okamasis Cree Nation is welcoming Tibetan Buddhist monks for a series of healing ceremonies. The visit features public teachings, spiritual blessings, and the creation of an intricate sand mandala that symbolizes peace and compassion. Organizers say the event highlights the shared importance of healing, resilience, and spirituality between Indigenous and Tibetan cultures. Residents are invited to attend the ceremonies and learn more about the traditions being shared. One economic analyst shows the United States' latest tariffs threat will hit some provinces harder than others. The University of Calgary's Trevor Toome says BC, Quebec, and Ontario are the most exposed to Trump administration's latest threat to impose 50% tariffs on a range of goods. But Toome says much of the Maritimes and the Prairies would get off relatively easy if the tariffs come into effect August 19th.
4: The composition of exports matters a lot for whether a particular province is exposed. So potash and energy exports, for example, are not subject to a 50% rate. And that's a big export from Saskatchewan and Alberta.
1: Toome says around 5% of Canada's total exports to the U.S. are included in the latest round of tariffs, which he says could knock half a percent point off Canada GDP if implemented. And WestJet is offering customers to set to fly a possible strike by airlines flight attendants this summer a chance to make a one-time change to their bookings without fees. Brenda Molina Navidad has more.
5: The Canadian airline says the flexible travel policy applies to those planning to travel between July 30th and August 4th. WestJet flight attendants could go on strike as soon as August 2nd if they're unable to reach a new deal. The airline says talks with the union continue to progress and it's optimistic that it can reach an agreement. But it says it's committed to giving customers certainty, so it's offering them the flexibility to make travel decisions that best meet their needs. Brenda Molina Navidad, The Canadian Press.
1: And that's the latest from the NBC Newsroom. 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Weather is next.
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1: It's 11:05. Taking a look now at your Environment Canada forecast. for the North Central region, including LaRonge, Northeast region, including Pelican Narrows, Sandy Bay, Cumberland House, Creighton, Northwest region, including Beauvel, Buffalo Narrows, Isle of Crosse, and La Loche. Today, there's going to be a mix of sun and cloud and a risk of a thunderstorm in the afternoon with some local smoke. And the highs are going to be between 22 and 26. Tonight will be mainly cloudy and there's that risk for a thunderstorm again and still some smoke hanging around and a low of 15 to 18. For Saturday will be mainly cloudy. There's that risk of thunderstorm and local smoke still hanging around and it's going to have a high of 24 to 28 for those regions. For the Athabasca region, including Stony Rapids, Black Lake, Uranium City, and Fond du Lac, today will be mainly cloudy, some local smoke hanging in the air and a high of 19. Tonight will be partly cloudy and the low is going to get to 12 to 14. Saturday will be cloudy and there's going to be a chance of showers with some local smoke hanging around and a high of 21. Prince Albert and Saskatoon today is going to be sunny and a high of 28 to 29. Tonight there's going to be a few clouds and a low of 16 to 18. Saturday will be sunny and there's going to be a high of 29 to 30. For Regina today, there's going to be a mix of sun and cloud, and there's a risk of a thunderstorm, and there is some local smoke in your area. It's going to be a hot one, and it's going to be a high of 30. Tonight is going to clear and have a low of 17 degrees. For Saturday, it will be sunny and still hot, with a high of 34 degrees. Now, taking a look at temperatures around the region, there's the weather alerts for heat for Meadow Lake and North Battleford currently. Stony Rapids' current temperature is 16, Uranium City 13, Collins Bay, Wollaston Lake is 12, Buffalo Narrows, La Loche sitting at 19 degrees, Meadow Lake, Green Lake is 24 degrees, North Battleford is 23, Flin Flon, Creighton is 19, Saskatoon is 23, Regina is the hot spot right now at 25 degrees, and that's with cloudy skies. Yorkton is 24. Meanwhile, Waskasu Lake is 24, LaRonge is partly cloudy and 21 degrees, and here in Prince Albert, it's 24.
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0: 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I got you, TC Pahigi, WillowCreeHealth.com.
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0: 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Yego matchem we need to go to the Health Sciences Association of Saskatchewan.
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0: 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I got you, Wade Roberts, I got you, Zach McKenzie, I got you, 306-425-2183, I got you, 306-425-4937. So I have to register or to have this form emailed to you, I got you. This is the children and their parent or guardian. It's a family camp. Cree language experts. So 3 days of Cree language activities. Youth haven. The family with their children. Youth haven. So I am here to go to the family Cree language camp. Minnie McKenzie, Wade Roberts, Agachi Zach McKenzie, OT 306-425-2183, Agachi 306-425-4937. 2026. 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We nan Tomioko get to chigi or negamua. 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Those Sawyak Nanto Sip Mat Negis Chigotantaki Pami out this first state station. 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
2: Ah, come in a piego, no TV Santa, the piggy who go with the standard child gap at the guna. 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Mat no isaga, and Nistan only and Sapa Gimichawa Pisim. 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

0: It's 12 o'clock. It's 19 degrees in LaRonge, 24 in Prince Albert, 21 in Saskatoon, and 25 in Regina. Dansei Atlantite, and good afternoon. I'm Amber Dawn, and this is NBC's The North at Noon. In today's news, wildfire smoke continues to impact the province. The English River Dene Nation are continuing their search around Patchinac for a missing 44-year-old woman who went missing 12 days ago. And the RCMP are raising concerns this week after a sharp increase in fatal collisions across the province this summer. I'll have the details on these and other stories just ahead in the noon news. Joel Willick is here now to preview the sports and what's coming up today.
1: Well, coming up in today's sports, the Saskatchewan Rough Riders lost last night to the Edmonton Elks on a field goal at the end of the game. The Toronto Blue Jays ended a four-game losing streak yesterday and will now look to keep things going against the red-hot Boston Red Sox. And the opening ceremony for the Tony Cody Summer Games in North Battleford is on the way for tomorrow. All of this and more coming up in today's sports.
0: Also coming up later in the hour, we're going to have provincial weather details, the wildfire report, and North Notes. That's all on the way, but first, the noon news. And it's 19 in LaRonge, 24 in Prince Albert, 21 in Saskatoon, and 25 in Regina. Dansei Atlantite, and good afternoon. I'm Amber Dawn, and this is NBC's North at Noon.
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0: This week, the Saskatchewan Ministry of Health has issued an overdose alert for Saskatoon following a sharp increase in overdose-related emergency calls. The Saskatoon Fire Department responded to 90 calls between July 17th and the 20th, with responders reporting increasingly severe cases requiring multiple doses of naloxone, CPR, and ventilation. Health officials say the substance involved is unknown, but they may contain fentanyl or other opioids. The alert is going to remain in effect until July 28th, and residents are being urged to call 911 in the event of an overdose and to carry naloxone kits where possible. And we have a little update on the three men who were missing. They have been located safe and sound. They were out mushroom picking and had been camping at Bear River when they left traveling on foot and hadn't made it back to camp. But I'm happy to report that all three are back with their loved ones. And this is from the Facebook of Chief Tammy Cook-Searson. The search continues today for a missing 44-year-old woman near Patchinac. Connie Wolverine went missing July 12th when she walked into the forest near Trevor Black's cabin. And this is just outside of Patchinac, about 10K. The Prince Albert Grand Council sonar team was there yesterday doing some searches. The team finished the sonar scans for the Magetic River and Churchill River. The community is calling for help in searching for Connie Wolverine. They were needing some boat crews and people to help search the riverbanks. And they're asking anybody who's going to be joining the search to connect with the camp and make sure you register where you're searching. The coroner's inquest into the death of Bowden Umperville has wrapped up testimony and the jury is now deliberating. Over the past week, jurors heard from police officers, medical experts, and investigators about the April 23rd arrest of the 40-year-old Prince Albert man. The jury will determine the facts surrounding Umperville's death and may make recommendations aimed at preventing similar deaths. An inquest does not assign criminal or civil liability. And residents across Saskatchewan are being advised to keep an eye on the air quality as wildfire smoke spreads through the province. Environment Canada says smoke concentrations can vary significantly from one community to another and change from hour to hour. health risks increase with heavier smoke, particularly for seniors, young children, pregnant people, and those with existing heart or lung conditions. People in affected areas are advised to limit strenuous outdoor activity if they begin feeling unwell. And Beardies and Okemosis Cree Nation is welcoming Tibetan Buddhist monks. This is for a series of healing ceremonies. This visit features public teachings, spiritual blessings, and the creation of an intricate sand mandala that symbolizes peace and compassion. Organizers say the event highlights the shared importance of healing, resilience, and spirituality between Indigenous and Tibetan cultures. Residents are invited to attend the ceremonies and also to learn about the traditions being shared. Survivors of the Isle of Cross boarding school settlement will soon have in-person help for completing their compensation claims. Claims helpers will be in Buffalo Narrows July 27th and 28th before traveling to Isle of Cross for July 29th and 30th. Lawyer Margaret Waddell says the forms can be overwhelming, especially for survivors who need to recount the traumatic experiences.
4: Many people who suffered significant physical or sexual abuse have real challenges in writing that down themselves. They're much more comfortable to share their experience with someone who can then write it down for them.
0: The settlement was approved earlier this year, with experience payment claims due by June 2027. And the Miss Indigenous Canada delegates are in Toronto for workshop segments of the program. And Miss Indigenous Canada is a leadership development and ambassador program geared towards First Nations, Métis, and Inuit youth. During the program week, delegates take part in retreat-style week with workshops, guest speakers, museum tours, and formal dinners. This year, there were 5 Saskatchewan delegates, Brianda Robillard repping the Black Lake Denisoulinay First Nation, Anna Nataways from Peter Ballantyne Cree Nation, and Michaela Worm of the Kewakatoos First Nation, as well as Jerry Blue Cloud, from the Yellow Quill First Nation. And then there's Kiana Cote of the Ochapwis First Nation. There is a showcase and crowning where judges narrow the field to the top 10, which includes public's choice winners. And then they will give a 1-minute speech followed by some questions and answer round to select the final title holder. And the RCMP are raising concerns after a sharp increase in fatal collisions across the province this summer. Inspector Lee Knielsen with the RCMP Traffic Services says officers have responded to 23 fatal collisions, resulting in 27 deaths between June 1st and July 21st. And since July 10th alone, 16 people have died in 11 separate crashes. Inspector Knielsen says the leading factors continue to be impaired driving, distracted driving, speed, and failing to wear a seatbelt.
5: In Saskatchewan, the same 4 factors contribute to fatal collisions on our roadways. Put your seatbelt on, respect the speed limits, don't take drugs and or alcohol when you know you have to drive, and pay attention to your surroundings at all times. It can save your life and someone else's life.
0: RCMP is urging anyone who suspects an impaired driver is on the road to pull over and call 911. And that's the latest from the MBC Newsroom. 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
0: It's coming up to 12:12 and time to take a look at your Environment Canada forecast for the North Central region, including LaRonge, Northeast region, including Pelican Arrows, Sandy Bay, Cumberland House, and Creighton. For the Northwest region, including Beauvale, Buffalo Narrows, Isle La Crosse, and La Loche. Today, there will be a mix of sun and cloud and a risk of thunderstorms in the afternoon with some local smoke and a high in between 22 and 26. Tonight will be mainly cloudy. There's a risk of thunderstorm and local smoke hanging in the sky. So the low is going to be 15 to 18 degrees. And for Saturday, will be mainly cloudy. There's that risk of a thunderstorm still hanging there. And the local smoke is hanging around. And the high is going to be 24 to 28. For the Athabasca region, including Stony Rapids, Black Lake, Uranium City, and Fond du Lac, today will be mainly cloudy. You'll have some local smoke hanging around and a high of 19. Tonight will be partly cloudy with a low of 12 to 14 degrees. And Saturday will be cloudy. There's a chance of showers with some local smoke and a high of 21. For the Prince Albert and Saskatoon areas, today is going to be sunny and we're going to get pretty hot. It's going to be a high of 28 to 29. And tonight there's going to be a few clouds and a low of 16 to 18. Saturday will be sunny and a high of 29 to 31. For Regina, today is going to be a mix of sun and cloud. There's a risk of thunderstorm in your area. And looks like you have some local smoke as well. And a high of 30 for today. Tonight's going to be clear with a low of 17. Looking at Saturday, will be sunny and a high of 34. It's getting hot. Now, looking at temperatures around the province, I will alert you about the yellow warning for heat for Meadow Lake and North Battleford. Going to current temperatures for Stony Rapids, it's 16 degrees. Uranium City, 13 degrees. Collins Bay, Wollaston Lake is 14. Buffalo Narrows, La Loche sitting at 21. Meadow Lake, Green Lake is 25. Now the hot spot. North Battleford is 24. Flin Flon, Creighton is sitting at 20 degrees. Saskatoon is 24. Regina also 24. Same with Yorkton, 24. And guess what? Waskasoo Lake is 24. LaRonge is mostly cloudy and 22 degrees. And Prince Albert, it's partly cloudy and 25 degrees.
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1: Good afternoon, I'm Joel Withick with NBC Sports. In the CFL last night, the Saskatchewan Roughriders fell to the Edmonton Elks 36-34. Vincent Blanchard kicked a 57-yard field goal on the final play of the game to lift the Elks to the victory. The West Division leading Elks improved to 6-1, while the Roughriders slipped to 4-2. The Riders did lead a 21-17 at half. Head coach Corey Mace reflected with Riderville.com following the loss.
14: Credit to that team. You know, I know that head coach very well. They take on his mentality, and he would scrap to the very end. You know, they got a kicker with a big leg. And at that point, you're hoping for one more strange play. It just didn't go our way tonight. So it's not the West final. We get to play next week.
1: In the meantime, Mace did say it was a tough week leading up to the game. Before kickoff, display screens had played videos of Rough Riders linebacker Jaden Dahlke and Bhishma Rajaguru. Both men were killed in a highway crash last week. Coach Corey Mace says the circumstances surrounding the crash are sad.
14: Personally, you know, I don't do really social media during the season. So just being out there and seeing both people, you know, both victims being represented, and seeing a little bit about, you know, both gentlemen, man, it's just, it's so sad.
1: Bounties have said Dahlke was driving on the wrong side of a highway when his SUV crashed into a vehicle driven by Rajaguru. Tonight, the Winnipeg Blue Bombers can move into sole possession of second place in the West Division when they host the Calgary Stampeders. The Bombers are 4-2, the same record as the Rough Riders. The Stampeders, meanwhile, are fourth in the West with a 2-4 record. In baseball, the Toronto Blue Jays beat the visiting Tampa Bay Rays yesterday 3-1 to snap a four-game losing streak. Shane Bieber pitched a season-high 7 innings to win his second straight start. Bieber allowed just 1 run on 3 hits in his work. Vladimir Guerrero Jr. also chipped in with 2 singles and an RBI for the Jays, who are 2-5 since the All-Star break. The Jays will now open a 3-game series in Boston tonight against the red-hot Red Sox. Jays manager John Schneider said it's, quote, big boy time as his squad looks for a spark to ignite a playoff push. Right-hander Treya Savage will start on the mound for the Jays. Lefty Patrick Sandoval will pitch for the Red Sox. The countdown is almost over for the 2026 Tony Cody Summer Games. Opening ceremonies take place tomorrow evening in North Battleford, officially kicking off a week of competition amidst a celebration also marking the 150th anniversary of Treaty 6. More than 3,500 athletes from First Nations across Saskatchewan are expected to compete in 7 sports over the 6-day event. Meanwhile, lance runners from the Lac La Ronge Indian Band and the Battleford Agency Tribal Chiefs will complete the final leg into North Battleford before tomorrow night's opening ceremonies. The games will then run through July 31st with community feasts, cultural showcases, and championship competitions taking place throughout the week. Well, that's the latest in NBC Sports. Remember, if you have local sports to share, send them to sports@NBCRadio.com. Our next sports update comes your way at the bottom of the hour right after the 12:30 news and weather. The word of the day is next.
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0: Survivors of the Isle of Cross boarding school settlement will soon have in-person help completing their compensation forms. Claims helpers will be in Buffalo Narrows July 27th and 28th before traveling to Isle of Cross for July 29th and 30th. Lawyer Margaret Waddell spoke with NBC News about the upcoming in-person help sessions.
1: Can you give me a heads up about what's coming up for the survivors of the Isle of Cross boarding school, the settlement process? What's coming up in the next couple weeks here?
4: Sure. So, next week, from July 27th to July 30th, there will be claims helpers in Buffalo Narrows and then in Isle of Cross. So the claims helpers will be in Buffalo Narrows at the Friendship Center on the 27th and 28th of July from 9 to 5. And then in Isle of Cross at the Friendship Center there on July 29th and 30th, again from 9 until 5 o'clock. And the claims helpers are able to do exactly that. If anybody needs assistance in completing a claim for their compensation under the settlements, the claims helpers can assist them in filling in the form. Or if folks just have some questions or need clarification about the settlement process, the claims helpers will be there to answer those questions as well.
1: When it comes to these claims and the process of filling them out, can you speak a little bit more of you know, what makes them so difficult, or why can they be so daunting, and why is it important to have some people there just who are experts to help any survivor kind of get through the process more easily?
4: Sure. So we did everything we could possibly to make the forms simple and, you know, easy to complete and to understand. But it's many pages long, about 15 pages in total, including both the claims for experience payments and if the individual has a claim for serious physical or sexual abuse. And the sheer length of the form can be intimidating to some people. And many of the claimants, the survivors, have English isn't their first language, and the claim forms only come in English and French. So they sometimes need some help just understanding what it is that the claim form is asking for. Some people have some literacy concerns because they did not receive an adequate education from the school to begin with. And that's one of the reasons for the compensation. But more importantly, what we've found is that many people who suffered significant physical or sexual abuse have real challenges in writing that down themselves, telling their story personally in a written form. They're much more comfortable to share their experience with someone who can then write it down for them, transcribe their story and make it in a way that the claims administrators will be able to follow and understand. And they appreciate having someone that they can confide in and that can write out the story for them in a way that is otherwise they would have challenges getting down on paper themselves. And that's what our claims helpers will do. And they've got lots of experience. They work in a careful and trauma-informed and caring way in a private, as private a setting as we can provide to help people share these terrible stories from their childhood.
0: That was Margaret Waddell, lawyer for the Isla Cross Boarding School Settlement, speaking on upcoming claims helpers in some of northern communities later on this month.
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0: It's 12:30. It's 22 degrees in LaRonge, 25 in Prince Albert, and it's 24 in Saskatoon and in Regina. Good afternoon. I'm Amber Dawn with NBC News. 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
0: Deliberations are underway at the coroner's inquest into the death of Bowden Umperville. The five-day hearing heard evidence that Umperville died after a confrontation with the Prince Albert police during a traffic stop in April of 2023. Witnesses included officers involved in the arrest, forensic experts, and Saskatchewan's chief forensic pathologist before testimony concluded this week. The jury is now considering its findings and any recommendations it may make to help prevent similar incidents in the future. Beardies in the visit features public teachings, spiritual blessings, and the creation of an intricate sand mandala that symbolizes peace and compassion. Organizers say the event highlights the shared importance of healing, resilience, and spirituality between Indigenous and Tibetan cultures. Residents are invited to attend the ceremonies and learn more about the traditions being shared. And residents across Saskatchewan are being advised to keep an eye on air quality as wildfire smoke spreads through the province. Environment Canada says smoke concentrations can vary significantly from one community to another and change from hour to hour. Health risks increase with heavier smoke, particularly for seniors, young children, pregnant people, and those with existing heart or lung conditions. People in affected areas are advised to limit strenuous outdoor activity if they begin feeling unwell. And lawyers involved in the Isle of Cross boarding school settlement are reminding survivors that they don't have to complete every part of their claim at once. Experience payments claims are due by June 2027, while survivors have until June 2028 to file claims related to serious physical or sexual abuse. Lawyer Margaret Waddell says survivors should complete their process when they're ready.
4: They can complete the first part for the experience payment now and get that processed, and then come back later when they're feeling more ready to talk about the other experiences that they suffered.
0: Claims helpers will be visiting Buffalo Narrows and Isle of Cross later on this month. A Canada-only ceremony is taking place today to mark the opening of the Gordie Howe International Bridge after a joint celebration with the U.S. was cancelled earlier this week.

0: connects Ontario and Michigan and is set to open Monday. And that's the latest from the MBC Newsroom. 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
0: It's 12:36. Taking a look now at your Environment Canada forecast. For the North Central region, including LaRonge, Northeast region, including Pelicanero, Sandy Bay, Cumberland House, and Creighton, Northwest region, including Beauvale, Buffalo Narrows, Isle of Crosse, and La Loche. Today, there's going to be afternoon showers, a risk of a thunderstorm, and a high of 29. Tonight will be partly cloudy and some local smoke. And give me 1 second here. I got the wrong one. Okay, I'm going to start over. Taking a look at your Environment Canada forecast. And so this is for the North Central, Northeast, and Northwest region. Today, there's going to be a mix of sun and cloud, a risk of thunderstorm in the afternoon, some local smoke, and the high is going to be 22 to 26. Tonight will be mainly cloudy. There's that risk of a thunderstorm, some local smoke, but the low is going to be 15 to 18 degrees. Saturday will be mainly cloudy. There's a risk of thunderstorm, local smoke, and a high of 24 to 28. Athabasca region, including Stony Rapids, Black Lake, Uranium City, and Fond du Lac, today will be mainly cloudy. There's going to be some local smoke, and you'll have a high of 19 degrees. Tonight will be partly cloudy, and you'll have a low of 12 to 14 degrees. For Saturday, it will be cloudy. There's a chance of showers, some local smoke hanging around, and a high of 21. For Prince Albert and Saskatoon, today there will be some sunny skies and a high of 28 to 29. Tonight, there's going to be a few clouds and a low of 16 to 18. Saturday will be sunny, high of 29 and to 31. Regina will be a mix of sun and cloud today, a risk of thunderstorm. There's some local smoke in your area as well, and it's going to be hot. It's going to be a high of 30. Tonight is going to clear to a low of 17, and Saturday will be sunny with a high of 34. Now, looking at temperatures around the province, there's the two weather alerts in place. The weather yellow warning for heat, and that's for Meadow Lake and North Battleford. Stony Rapids' current temperature is 16. Uranium City is 13. Collins Bay, Wollaston Lake is 14. Buffalo Narrows, La Loche, 21. Meadow Lake, Green Lake is sitting at 25. North Battleford is 24. Flint Lawn, Creighton is 20. Saskatoon, 24, same as Regina, and Yorkton, 24. And Waskasoo, also 24. LaRonge is sitting at 22, and Prince Albert is 25.
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1: Good afternoon. I'm Joel Withick with NBC Sports. In the CFL last night, the Saskatchewan Roughriders came up just short against Edmonton, falling 36-34 at Mosaic Stadium. Vincent Blanchard booted a 57-yard field goal as time expired to give the Elks the win. Saskatchewan held a 21-17 lead at halftime, but Edmonton rallied in the second half. The Elks now improved to 6-1 on the season, while the Riders dropped to 4-2. The game had a tough week for fans and players leading up to it. Rough Riders quarterback Trevor Harris says he hopes the families of Jaden Dalkey and Bhishma Rajaguru can find solace. The two died in a head-on collision last Saturday, where the RCMP say Dalkey was driving on the wrong side of the road. Before kickoff, display screens at Mosaic Stadium played videos of both men. Quarterback Trevor Harris says it's been a tumultuous week, but the team gave everything it had.
2: You're going to get everything we got every single week, regardless of circumstance. And so I was proud of the guys in that. And I hope both families that we honored are proud and could take some solace in the pregame tribute to them.
1: An important CFL West matchup will now take place tonight as the Winnipeg Blue Bombers host the Calgary Stampeders. The Bombers are 4-2, the same record as the Rough Riders. The Stampeders, meanwhile, are fourth in the West with a 2-4 record. In baseball, it's, quote, big boy time, according to manager John Schneider, as the Toronto Blue Jays open a three-game set in Boston tonight against the red-hot Red Sox. Right-hander Treya Savage will be on the mound for the Jays, who snapped a four-game skid yesterday with a 3-1 win over the Tampa Bay Rays. Lefty Patrick Sandoval will pitch for the Red Sox. Competition begins Monday following tomorrow night's opening ceremonies at the Tony Cody Summer Games in North Battleford. The first half of the week will feature athletics, archery, golf, canoe, and kayak before soccer, softball, and beach volleyball will take center stage later in the week. Hosted this year by the Battleford's agency Tribal Chiefs, the games will celebrate sport, culture, and community while bringing together First Nations youth from across Saskatchewan. Lance runners from the Lac La Ronge Indian Band, last year's host community, will join runners from BATC for the final kilometers into North Battleford ahead of tomorrow night's opening ceremonies. Well, that's NBC Sports. The Indigenous Phrase of the Day is next.
3: Keeping culture alive, the Indigenous Phrase of the Day on NBC.
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9: This is Danielle Dufour with NBC Radio News, and I'm speaking with Matthew Seaman. Tell me about SaskLakes, because I came across it looking on Facebook one day for information about a lake, and I came across your page with tons of information. Tell me where this all started from.
10: You bet. Yeah, so there is a Facebook page, and I think that's where most people know it from. There's also an Instagram, YouTube channel, but there's also a website, and the website is kind of actually the core of what I'm building, and a lot of people actually don't even really know it's there. It started its life as basically a directory of lakes in the province, and it's something that I built for myself. I was kind of traveling around and trying to explore some lakes. And I started to find that there was a real lack of information for even some really popular lakes when I was trying to find, you know, the boat launch and the parking lot and where could I even just access the water. And I really couldn't find that. So I started to try to find sources that had that information. So I started pulling this together and I built kind of a tool for myself. Mm-hmm. And as I kept working on it, I kept finding more pieces of information and I pulled that together and I realized it would be really useful for other people. So I kind of released it as a directory. And from there, it's really grown. So now on the website, there's all sorts of fishing and camping and boating information. There's lists of all the fish species that are in every lake. I have the stocking records. There's over 7,000 photos from lakes across the province. There's listings of all the things at the lake. So, you know, boat launches and campgrounds and beaches. And there's photos of a lot of those as well, which is super handy, right? If you're heading, you know, up north from Regina or something, you can check and you can see what the boat launch looks like before you hook up your boat there.
9: So where do you get your information from?
10: I would say like 80% of the information that I have on the site is already available somewhere else. A lot of it is from government sources. So it's either from the provincial or the federal government or, you know, other places. But the thing is, it's not easy to navigate. It's scattered all over the place. It's maybe not filtered by lake. So like it might be there, but it's not linked to something that you can search. So that's what a lot of what I'm doing is just trying to bring it all into one place, making it searchable, putting it on a map, right? So you go to one lake page and it has the fishing, the boating, the beach information, everything's all in one place.
9: I've noticed that you also talk about water testing, and that's really important that people have information about, you know, is the water safe for me to swim in? Could you talk a little bit about that?
10: Yeah, for sure. So there's the Healthy Saskatchewan Healthy Beaches program that's ran by the province. And so they do a good job about that. They make a list of beaches that they test every summer. They test them every 2 weeks. And then they post their results on their website. So that's available. Anyone can check it. All I'm doing with that is I basically have a beaches page that has not just the beaches that the province is testing, but also every beach that's in my system. So there's about 200 beaches. But what I'm doing with that is, so I have photos of a lot of these beaches and other information, but then I'm pulling in that healthy beaches information from the provincial data set. And what that lets me do is kind of display those alerts other places in my site too. So instead of having to go to the specific provincial website, you can go to the Emma Lake page. And if there's an alert for one of the beaches at Emma Lake, it'll tell you right on the Emma Lake page on Sask Lakes. I then also post that information. I do videos and stuff on Facebook, again, just to make it easier to find out. Otherwise, a lot of times, unless you're specifically checking the government site or going to the beach yourself, you might find a little sign that says, you know, there's an advisory or caution for the beach. And that's kind of disappointing. It's nice to know ahead of time before you head out.
9: So Matthew, I understand this became a bit of a passion project for you as you were a software engineer. You told me a little bit that you left that job and started traveling, and this is what stemmed from it. You've now got 37,000 followers on Facebook alone. Where do you see this going?
10: I think there's really no end to it. The more I talk to people, there's more and more ideas that I get, things that people think would be useful or valuable. So what I see is the service and the website and just getting better. I want to build more and more resources, and I'm starting to build partnerships for things where we can start creating more content around like boating safety and fishing and stuff like that. So I really want to see more videos, more content, better tools on the website. It's just going to become a better and better service over the next couple of years for people.
9: Now, you yourself are a lake enthusiast. How many lakes have you visited this summer alone?
10: You know, this summer has been a bit of a quiet one. I've probably only done maybe 20, 25 lakes. Last summer was well over 100. The summer before that was well over 200.
9: Do you have some favorite spots within the province?
10: I sure do. Like, I always end up back at Narrow Hills Provincial Park. That one, I have a lot of memories there. But further north, too, I've started to spend a little bit more time up in Lac La Ronge Provincial Park and stuff. And I don't know, there's no end. I guess it's hard for me to pick because every lake has something special and there's something for everybody. One of the best things about this province is that really no matter where you live, you probably have an awesome lake to go explore within an hour or two of you.
9: Well, thank you so much, Matthew Siemens of Sask Lakes. This is Danielle Dufour reporting with NBC Radio News.
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27: Good afternoon. This is your noon wildfire report for Friday, July 24, 2026. In fire weather today, low pressure continuing to depart to the east with the trailing cold front still extending into northeast Shield, south Shield, and east Boreal will continue partly to mostly cloudy skies, showers and thunder showers to the region. A surface trough in Alberta and an approaching warm front from the northwest brings a few isolated showers to thunder showers to the western border of the province late in the day with the risk of dry lightning. Temperatures will range from 23 to 34 degrees. There are 69 wildfires burning in the province today. 12 fires have been reported in the last 24 hours. This brings the total number of fires to date this year to 280, compared to the 5-year average of 380. There also has been 100,724 lightning strikes in the last 24 hours. Your FireWise safety tip of the day, trees in your yard should be pruned 2 meters from the ground. This will reduce the chance that a wildfire that approaches your yard will get up into the treetops and threaten your buildings. Anyone who sees a wildfire is encouraged to report it to the 24-hour toll-free fire watch number at 1-800-667-9660 or contact your nearest protection area office. This is Angela Miller reporting from the Provincial Response Center in Prince Albert.
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8: Well, there is going to be a little Red River powwow. They're going to be having it start today, going through Saturday and Sunday. Little Red River traditional powwow. They'll have a drumming contest with a grand prize of $10,000. And there's women's backup singing contest. And they're going to host daily drum sessions. This is going to hold men's grass specials with men's traditional and women's golden age. There's also going to be a red dress special for MMIW. And I just want to give a little update on some power outages that have been affecting some of you. So there was an update here for Sandy Bay and Creighton. Crews are working to repair damages, and estimated it is going to be 12 p.m. for Sandy Bay. So hopefully already you got it. But Wollaston, for Hatchet Lake and Wollaston, they're continuing to investigate the cause, and they don't have an ETA on that. But that's what we have. It was a lot less now than there was a few minutes ago, so that's a good thing. And that's all we have for North Notes today.
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2: Willow Cree Health Services would like you to know that National Drowning Prevention Week is July 20th to 26th. 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

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That's all the time we have for today's edition of The North at Noon. 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
1: It's 1 o'clock, 22 degrees in LaRonde, 25 in Prince Albert, 26 in Saskatoon, and 29 in Regina. I'm Joel Withick with NBC News.
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1: A public inquest into the death of Bowden Umferville has been running all this week in Prince Albert. Umferville died following a violent arrest by Prince Albert Police in April 2023. The inquest has heard many testimonies, including one from Saskatchewan's chief forensic pathologist, believing that the 40-year-old died from cardiac arrest caused by cocaine use and a restricted airway while being restrained by police. Dr. Sean Latham told the inquest a formal medical assessment on Umferville should have happened sooner rather. The week-long inquest is examining the circumstances surrounding Umferville's death and may result in recommendations aimed at preventing similar deaths. The inquest is not determining criminal or civil liability. Wildfire smoke is causing hazy conditions and elevated pollution levels across much of Saskatchewan. Environment Canada says smoke from fires in the north and into Manitoba have moved across the province, but levels in some areas remain below the threshold for any sort of air quality warning. Meteorologists say most people can continue their normal activities, although conditions can change rapidly. People experiencing irritation, coughing, or breathing difficulties are encouraged to reduce their time outdoors. A group of Tibetan monks is visiting Beardy's and Okemos's Cree Nation this week to take part in healing ceremonies and cultural exchanges. The visit includes traditional prayers, blessings, and the creation of a sacred sand mandala. Community leaders say the gathering is about healing, reflection, and bringing people together across cultures and traditions. The monks will remain in the community for several days before continuing their Canadian tour. The countdown is almost over for the 2026 Tony Cody Summer Games. Opening ceremonies take place tomorrow evening in North Battleford, officially kicking off a week of competition amidst celebrations also marking the 150th anniversary of Treaty 6. More than 3,500 athletes from First Nations across Saskatchewan are expected to compete in 7 sports over the 6-day event. Meanwhile, lance runners from the Lac La Ronge Indian Band and the Battleford's Agency Tribal Chiefs will complete the final leg into North Battleford before tomorrow night's opening ceremonies. Well, that's the latest from the NBC Newsroom. Remember, our news is available online anytime at NBCRadio.com. Weather is next.
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8: Good afternoon to you. It is 5 minutes after the hour of 1 o'clock on your Friday afternoon. Samantha Hilliard hanging out with you guys up until 6 o'clock. Got some great music on the way for you. Taking and filling in for Mr. Chris Knight, which is actually his birthday today, I see. So happy birthday to you, Chris Knight. And I hope you enjoy your day off. Today and as well Monday, I will be in for you in the afternoon. Dawn taking over for the evenings for your listening pleasure. We've got your 1 o'clock pick and play. I already made the post to our Facebook page, so you can head over there at NBC Radio Saskatchewan. Don't forget to give us that like and follow, and then drop your request in the comments below the post I made for the 1 o'clock pick and play. Or you can text in your request at 306-425-4101. Taking a look at our NBC weather forecast for finally Friday, July 23rd of 24th. I'm a day behind. July 24th of 2026. For weather alerts, looks like a heat warning in Meadow Lake and North Battleford, which is nice to see that we don't have any of the air quality in place right now in the province. Current conditions around the province: Stony Rapids, mostly cloudy, 17. Uranium City, 14. Collins Bay and Wollaston, also 14. In the Losh, Buffalo Narrows, 22. Meadow Lake, Green Lake, the dust, partly cloudy, 25. North Battleford, sunny and 26. Creighton, Flin Flon, 21. Saskatoon this hour, mostly cloudy and 26. In Regina, some light rain showers and 25. Yorkton, 24. Waskasoo, 25. In LaRonge, mostly cloudy and 22. And here in Prince Albert, it is partly cloudy, sitting at a current temperature of 25.
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All right, I got a request kicking things off. Going out to loving, adventurous wife of 33 years, Martha, from your husband, Mike, who are listening up in LaRonge. This is Luke Combs for you guys and Where the Wild Things Are.

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Going out to Caitlin Sutherland, who wanted to hear that right here on the 1 o'clock pick and play. 122 on your Friday. If you're in the Meadow Lake area, stop by Home Hardware. They got a charity barbecue going on till 2 o'clock, so you still got time. All those proceeds of this week's barbecue go to the Meadow Lake Lions Club. Again, that going on till 2 o'clock outside the Meadow Lake Home Hardware. Little Red River, keeping families together, have their traditional powwow, which kicks off today as well as Saturday and Sunday. There'll be drumming contests, a whole lot going on, host drum daily specials. For more information, you can contact Elisa at 930-7844. In Waskasu, tomorrow, Saturday, July 25th, they're going to have a children's festival from 10 a.m. to 2 p.m. It's free admission. They're going to have arts and crafts, community mural, bannock making, face painting, mobile early learning summer pop-up play, nutrition wonder hub, a scavenger hunt, hoop dancing also with Lawrence Roy Jr. from 11 a.m. to 1 p.m. Presented by the Waskasu Recreation Association. Everybody welcome. Again, that's at the Waskasu Rec Center located at 1500 Montreal Drive tomorrow from 10 a.m. to 2 p.m. Also, of course, Tony Cody's summer game's going to be happening. Let me see here. I believe everything kicks off on Sunday. I'll get you the deets on the Tony Cody games. I don't have the right paper in front of me right now. But I do have our next request, which it is going out to... It is going out to Tanisha, coming from Auntie Jenny. Lots of love and miss you. It's Teddy Swims and Lose Control.

0: 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At the canoes near Dana Anst, neat and aunt Elise. 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
2: Taking a look at that NBC weather forecast for Friday, July 24th of 2026. Again, for weather alerts, we've got a heat yellow warning for Meadow Lake and North Battleford. And let's just see what that says. Saturday combined with overnight lows with teens. So looks like it should taper off on Sunday. So got a hot weekend happening for the Meadow Lake, North Battleford area. In La Ronge, the North Central region, Northwest region, including Beauval, Buffalo Narrows, Isle of Crosse, and the Losh. Tonight, mainly cloudy, 60% chance of some showers with a risk of a thunderstorm, local smoke, east wind 20K and a low of 17. Tomorrow, mainly cloudy, 60% chance of some showers with a risk of a thunderstorm in the afternoon, local smoke, northwest wind 20K and a high of 28. In Stony Rapids, Black Lake, Uranium City, and Fond du Lac, tonight partly cloudy, a low of 12. Tomorrow, cloudy, 30% chance of showers, risk of a thunderstorm, local smoke, and a high of 21. And here in Prince Albert, along with Saskatoon and Regina, tonight a few clouds, southwest wind 20K, a low of 16. Tomorrow, mainly sunny, and getting to a high of 29.
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2: All right, getting your requests out right here on the 1 o'clock pick and play again. 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Text them in 306-425-4101 or head to our Facebook page at NBC Radio Saskatchewan. There's a post there. Drop your requests in the comments below, just like these people did. I've got on the way for you a tune from MGMT, yes, with Kids. And that one, it is going out to Sam, Landon, and Stinker, coming from your sister, Caitlin Charles. I've also got Tim's with Rain Dance coming your way. That one, it is going out to Love Cordell, coming from your girlfriend, Paula. And right now, Rio Speedwagon and Keep On Loving You. And that one, it is going out to D&T, traveling again to NASCAR racing for the weekend. How cool. Their dad, Vernon, just recently passed, and his heavenly birthday is today. So happy heavenly birthday to your dad. And safe travels to you, girls. Here is Rio Speedwagon and Keep On Loving You.

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See you at the bar, you was hardly talking. That's when I knew that your heart was scarring. Friends to lovers need a part to star in. Like, wait, babe, let me

0: 5'9", brown eyes.
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4: Samantha Hilliard and you, NBC Radio.

EMT, that is Kids by Request right here on the 1 o'clock pick and play. As I was mentioning earlier, the Tony Cody Summer Games has their opening ceremonies on Sunday, July 26th at the Centennial Park in North Battleford. 4 p.m. arrival for the VIPs, dignitaries, and elders in the north side of the Centennial parking lot. Text Tracy upon arrival, seating left-hand side of the stage. 4 o'clock also, the athletes set up at the Beaver Stadium, which is parking south side of the track, alphabetical order, BATC, go last. 4:30 p.m. is a grand entry and raising of the flags. 4:45, parade of athletes. 5 p.m., Lance Runs enters. 5:15, opening prayers. 5:30, opening remarks from the elder and the FSIN host. 5:45 is the creation story and reenactment of the signing of Treaty 6. 6 p.m., sponsor acknowledgement. 6:30, athletes and coaches' oaths. And 7 p.m. is the official opening declaration. Also, fireworks will be kicking off at 9:30 at the Athletes Village. All right, that all going down Sunday. A couple more requests to get you up to the top of the hour. Brooks and Dunn coming your way with Hard Working Man, going out to Kelly and everyone else who's listening. And finally, Friday. George Jones right now. Happy Friday to you guys. This one's going out to co-worker Raylene in Jan's Bay, coming from Sandy. Got more great music on the way for you. Also, your 2 o'clock news coming up very shortly on NBC.

0: 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We play the country, we play the rock and roll. We make the people happy wherever we go.
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1: It's 2 o'clock, 22 degrees in LaRonge, 26 in both Prince Albert and Saskatoon, and 29 in Regina. I'm Joel Withick with NBC News.
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1: Many witnesses have testified this week at the inquest into the death of a man arrested by Prince Albert police officers in 2023. Bowden Umferville died after what has been described as a violent arrest by police officers where several tasers were used. Police officers testified this week they believed Umferville was reaching for a firearm and resisting arrest during the traffic stop that led to his death. Several officers told the inquest they used escalating force, including tasers, batons, and physical restraint, because they believed there was an immediate threat. Meanwhile, Saskatchewan's chief pathologist ruled Umferville died of cardiac arrest due to a high level of cocaine and a restriction of oxygen due to his arrest. After hearing all evidence, a coroner's jury can decide whether to make recommendations to help prevent similar deaths in the future. Residents across Saskatchewan are being advised to keep an eye on air quality as wildfire smoke spreads throughout the province. Environment Canada says smoke concentrations can vary significantly from one community to another and change from hour to hour. Health risks increase with heavier smoke, particularly for seniors, young children, pregnant people, and those with existing heart or lung conditions. People in affected areas are advised to limit strenuous outdoor activity if they begin feeling unwell. Beardies and Okemosis Cree Nation is welcoming Tibetan Buddhist monks for a series of healing ceremonies. The visit features public teachings, spiritual blessings, and the creation of an intricate sand mandala that symbolizes peace and compassion. Organizers say the event highlights the shared importance of healing, resilience, and spirituality between Indigenous and Tibetan cultures. Residents are invited to attend the ceremonies and learn more about the traditions being shared. Competitions begin Monday following tomorrow night's opening ceremonies at the Tony Cody Summer Games in North Battleford. The first half of the week will feature athletics, archery, golf, canoe, and kayak before soccer, softball, and beach volleyball take center stage later in the week. Hosted this year by the Battleford's Agency Tribal Chiefs, the games celebrate sport, culture, and community while bringing together First Nations youth from across Saskatchewan. Lance runners from the Lac La Ronge Indian Band, last year's host community, will join runners from BATC for the final kilometers into North Battleford ahead of tomorrow night's opening ceremonies. Well, that's the latest from the NBC Newsroom. Remember, our news is available online anytime at NBCRadio.com. Weather is next.
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8: It is 2:05 on your finally Friday. Happy Friday to you. I hope you're having a great day so far. We got to take a look at our NBC weather forecast for July 24th of 2026. For weather alerts, there is that yellow warning for heat for Meadow Lake and North Battleford. That is going to continue on into the weekend up until hopefully tapering off for a Sunday. Current conditions around the province: Stony Rapids mostly cloudy, 18, Uranium City 16, Collins Bay and Wollaston 15, in the Lush Buffalo Narrows 22, Meadow Lake, Green Lake, the dust partly cloudy 26, North Battleford sunny and 26, Creighton Flin Flon 21, Saskatoon this hour mostly cloudy and 26, Regina mainly sunny and 27, Yorkton 24, Waskasoo 26, in LaRonge, mostly cloudy and 22. And here in Prince Albert, I'd say she's partly cloudy out there, sitting at a current temperature of 26.
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All right, I have got your updates for the Powwow Trail. If you're going to be checking things out. Kicking off today, Thunder Chow First Nation, 57th Annual Championship Powwow. Today, tomorrow, and the 26th, there's 90,000 up for grabs in the singing contest. And the Hand Games Tournament has 50,000 in prize money. Also, you can see Thunderchild Powwow Facebook page for more info. Kisikoos First Nation Second Annual Traditional Powwow kicks off today and goes till the 26th at the KCEC School Grounds. For more info, call 306-542-2014. Little Red River Traditional Powwow also kicks off today until the 26th. Their theme this year, Keeping Families Together. 25,000 in prizes in the drum contest. For more info, call 306-930-7844. And the Yellow Quill Traditional Powwow is ongoing till the 30th on the Yellow Quill Powwow Grounds. This event includes a singing competition. For more details, you can call 639-328-7899. On the way for you, I've got Lifehouse right now, Hanging by a Moment. Also got sweater weather coming your way next.

This hour of the show brought to you by Harold's Family Foods here in Prince Albert. With this beautiful weather out there, you're going to want to fire up the barbecue, and they can cut your steaks exactly the way you want it because Harold's has a butcher right on staff.

0: And now, the Herald Family Foods family presents the Grand Gala of Great Entertaining. 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
1: 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To create an account, which was the Saskatchewan Evacuation Registration Key Satsanema, the game of Sinahogoya Kota, the Sagaskanachigia. More they the mini to each a gota, Namachka Giwichihigo in Ega Sagaskanachigin, Mudego Sit to your Maganema, Nawach the Tawit and Tawichihigo in Keys and Keys at Sagaskanachigini, account of Sichtaini. 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
1: In LaRange, the North Central region, Northwest region, including Beauval, Buffalo, Narrows, Isle of Crosse, and the Lodge. Tonight going to be mainly cloudy, 60% chance of some showers with a risk of a thunderstorm. Local smoke, east wind 20K and a low of 17. For tomorrow, mainly cloudy, 60% chance of some showers with a risk of a thunderstorm in the afternoon. Local smoke, a northwest wind 20K and a high of 28. In Stony Rapids, Black Lake, Uranium City and Fond du Lac. Tonight partly cloudy, a low of 12. Tomorrow cloudy, 30% chance of some showers, risk of a thunderstorm, local smoke, and a high of 21. And here in Prince Albert, along with Saskatoon and Regina, tonight a few clouds, southwest wind 20K, a low of 16. Tomorrow going to be mainly sunny, getting to a high of 29.
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0: Trooper and Thin White Line. Before that, Susie Quattro with Mama's Boy. Again, this hour of the afternoon show with me, Samantha Hilliard, filling in for Chris Knight, brought to you by Harold's Family Foods here in Prince Albert. Also wanted to mention the 10th annual Suicide Prevention Wellness Walk is going to kick off July 31st to August 7th, walking from Prince Albert to Stanley Mission. Everybody is welcome to walk with them. Camping, you can share your stories. Also, a candlelight vigil going to be happening August 5th, 7:30 p.m. at the Urban Reserve downtown. For more info, you can contact Lorianne Roberts at 306-420-7232. On the way for you to get you into your Denny Hour with David. I have got music from Set to the Flames with Only Girl in the World. Morgan Wallen also coming your way with Love Somebody. All after these messages right here on MBC. I'll be back right after the Denny Hour. So 4 to 6.
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1: It's 3 o'clock, 23 degrees in LaRonge, 27 in Prince Albert, 27 in Saskatoon, and 30 in Regina. I'm Joel Withick with NBC News.
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1: The coroner's inquest into the death of Bowden Umferville has wrapped up testimony and the jury is now deliberating. Over the past week, jurors heard from police officers, medical experts, and investigators about the April 2023 arrest of the 40-year-old from Prince Albert. The jury will now determine the facts surrounding Umferville's death and may make recommendations aimed at preventing similar deaths in the future. An inquest does not assign criminal or civil liability. Wildfire smoke is causing hazy conditions and elevated pollution levels across much of Saskatchewan. Environment Canada says smoke from fires in the north as well as in Manitoba has moved across the province, but levels in some areas remain below the threshold for an air quality warning. Meteorologists say most people can continue their normal activities, although conditions can change quickly. People experiencing irritation, coughing, or breathing difficulties are encouraged to reduce their time outdoors. A group of Tibetan monks is visiting Beardy's and Okemoskee Nation this week to take part in healing ceremonies and cultural exchanges. The visit includes traditional prayers, blessings, and the creation of a sacred sand mandala. Community leaders say the gathering is about healing, reflection, and bringing people together across cultures and traditions. The monks will remain in the community for several days before continuing their Canadian tour. Meanwhile, the countdown is almost over for the 2026 Tony Cody Summer Games. The opening ceremonies take place on Sunday evening in North Battleford, officially kicking off a week of competition amongst a celebration, also marking the 150th anniversary of Treaty 6. More than 3,500 athletes from First Nations across Saskatchewan are expected to compete in seven sports over 6 days. Meanwhile, Lance runners from the Lac La Ronge Indian Band and the Battleford's Agency Tribal Chiefs will compete the final leg into North Battleford before Sunday night's opening ceremonies. The games will then run through July 31st. Well, that's the latest from the NBC Newsroom. Remember, our news is available online anytime at NBCRadio.com.
4: You're up to date on NBC Radio for Harold's Family Foods, where they're now stocked up with meat packs in time for barbecue season. They make food hampers and meat and cheese trays too. Harold's Family Foods in Prince Albert, always looking after their northern customers.
1: Now taking a look at your Environment Canada weather forecast in the north central around La Ronge, over to the northeast around Cumberland House and Creighton, and to the northwest around Beauval and Buffalo Narrows, a mix of sun and cloud today. Risk of some thunderstorms in some areas today. Local smoke in the area, highs between 22 to 26. Tonight, mainly cloudy, risk of some thunderstorms overnight. The smoke will continue to linger with a low of 15 to 18 tonight. And tomorrow, mainly cloudy, local smoke, possible thunderstorms with highs between 24 and 28. In the far north around the Athabasca Basin region, including Stony Rapids and Fond du Lac, mainly cloudy today, a high of 19. Tonight, partly cloudy, a low between 12 and 14, followed by a cloudy day tomorrow, chance of showers in some areas with local smoke and a high of 21. In areas around Prince Albert and Saskatoon, sunny today, highs between 28 and 29. Tonight, a few clouds, low between 16 to 18, followed by a sunny day tomorrow with highs as high as 31. In Regina today, mix of sun and cloud, local smoke in the area, high of 30. Tonight, things will clear off, low of 17 overnight, followed by a sunny and hot day on Saturday with a high of 34.
5: Athabasca Denisung Sina Education Authority. nung height asi school huniti tenemenerik isasin high school to elementary grade school teachers ku ADEA di sekuya Donald Takwa Donald Nissan Athabasca 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Because you know, the Laro Kero, the channels EADEASK.ca. 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

0: E dorote solo delle NBC, della neurotassico si David McIntyre, ho scesi già Prince Albert, c'è CC, Aurelia, c'è Altenit, c'è Aldo Sole, e due la di Hosvelti, bese diasi, c'è Nilzi, Nasu, c'è Nilzi, la Sante, Aurelia, c'è quello tutto, c'è Prince Albert. Cook Andy, the Tigotse, Yan Bellatini, Jimmy Mongran, ya, the guy Antoti, ya, Titotini, the Shitanatali, Naruta, Sitra, NBC, the Honi, Kuta Honi, no, it's easy, the, no, have a gas tune, Sinin, the Lahut, AC, Environment Canada, Badagare, the, no, have a gas tea, good old Nanatan, the, da, Sigalatse, Daisy, no, have a gas tea, that is, Noanilia. Public service announcements. Kodriat Kinit as a Facebook. It's a quihulola send nanot ebarin cherry. Ya canica be one and not to touch and do a tenant and a it is a deriba connet ha. The tene hachon, the sea, the chenya, the chenna donet ha. Tanish, conny beconet ha. Co Santo not done it, done it at Disandre, 200 meters, bush, the chain, quad trail, not on it, ha, years out, I let that day, as soon, done it, or it is on, go see, co, done it, oh, near old, report, the Johnny OT base camp, your Travers, who transportation, go see now, go out, it is JB, but then the old team, what's it, Disa, 306-980-8695. 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him. Co your son it in his lair, sans it in a tinty sort la, eta tagala tatsi and a sea, than a yield a rille, who can be a they do not desire. So as soon as it or it in that is here, who family, need that or it is a belier, becone traclo, ya soon than it or it is. What he ni the not only trahout lassi, not only trailiasum, I heard the goods e yet e dena dorit inside your tree, not on a trahout it had gati, your not only traha. Ya report us in what noted desire base camp. Hayakoste, Selotin, Yatinit, and the English River First Station emergency management team would say. Already, Tashin had genoist. Elvira, this is Elvina's Harmony. When I dream of you. NBC, Denahonike.
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1: KFC big old jasin, then hell kuratiha, and you can't go there, taharatans, and nin tailest twits and a your host tanule, which I hold nide a thin nanotse, a your tenato, a your tenato, un tanule KFC, we see, kazitan, kaspa gashu tide, heck comes in, nulat ale, canot, eosin. Highway 2, which are it as a KFC ganigasin, with the nin tailest twits and taharatansin.
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4: Ashton Eskiti Jadal Elzana se Tadutta Asi MBC Denahon Yurut Asi Kusi David McIntyre Hushi si Ganisa Dari Dizin Dizi Asi Tseni Ways Midi Skuyer Denanate Genosi Ati Totsina Tetna the Quintanat Daily Dalu Totsi, yeah, Martin Sassi, Hulias MBC Real Tare, well, Massi Cho, phone number Sitla Abatan, they ask Hilsa. 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Quintanat de la Desi, your Dalta, Prince Albert. Co deni language gathering, nunt as a NRT, NRT, so NR2, nuni a July 27th, 30th, Idrik Arede Palm Bear Days, that Desi. So that's nunt ago shilisi, dit isile, kulu a sigats et desi, e zinege, Palm Bear Days, Arede July 27th to 30th. Deni language gathering. 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Isla Lacrosse School, that's in Dene. Dene Nintelas, it's a little out, and it's a Diha. Co claim support schedule. July 27th, Kambisai, Kambile, Tsinke. 24th, 25th, 26th, Monday, yeah. Coach Schwarzen, as a Buffalo Narrows Friendship Center, 9 o'clock, with a Solani out, and Co Coin has a 29th and 30th, Isle of Lacrosse Friendship Center, 9 a.m. with 5 p.m. Ku a support session, Sasanti, Nont Asi, Falde, a Bazi, school, Latinte, Sakitawak, Quen, Isle of Lacrosse Boarding School. So, this, Danet Aosle, Adutetti, Claims Helpers, Nintil, Sikot Shoe, July 27th, 28th, Isle of Lacrosse, and July 29th. 30th. Not desire, honi noha, pegewasti. Country Angel, noha hechenosle. You were always in my dreams. Hennisija, MBC, dena honi, kitty new.
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5: 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Ed Lorote Solote, MBC, Dena on your Ruth Asi, Glahoninuits, Isinohapiki was Chief. 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Tanto best of team. At he nara as the recommendations, and Nadoha quanto noril each a co inquest known at it than a son author aho dile, the civil liability of ha ile. For it a lugachane, senain lersa, could the Tatana cha pollution levels, just Saskatchewan Gaya, Environment Canada, Ratu, or it I, John Kondarek, Aniutsi, Jatinan in northern Saskatchewan to Manitoba. Johnson either some province. Kunahi levels, Kasihari, lots and Gayats and Sa, with a air quality warning, Nunt Aha. Walili Sankositan, meteorologist, Ratu, Nani Dene, normal activities, Paho Ansa, Kolo, Etuan Niasi, Sine, Donelt O, Utan Dene, Baonel Yenisi, Retaa, De Kodito, Eji Baori Nilideti, with us the Ka Uno, Denuets Etisa. 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who delegates do not taste on the retreat style it retrat hageta workshops cannot do they ask you museum tours who the shitel yid could do hon brinane son la Saskatchewan what's isa Brianda Robel Art husband Totsu Anna Nanaways Peter Valentine Cree Nation Michaela Warm Kawakatoos First Nation, Jerry Blue Cloud, Yellow Quill First Nation, Utsum, the Kiana Cody, the Chapuis First Nation, we showcase to the crowning, the Dasin judges, Ka Unde Liasa, field top 10, Kutaunet Nasi, Kod Yasa, 1 minute Ruhateaki Bond Asa, the Karede Hosel Karo, the Lanitansi, Kuntu Detral Tiasi, title holder. Nastka the Nanotin group Tibetan monks don't not tell us the beardies in Okamas's Cree Nation is Ritratha. At the Okanateha healing ceremonies to cultural exchange, where Huntanat del Tayat Kiasan traditional prayers, blessings, so the Vriasivikisuredli creation sacred San Mandala community leaders Ratu Yarnitin Dili. Edri Howl is in healing, the Asibanono Deha, reflection, the Danatharnin Telalje, Janatubu, which are near to the Tosakanate, a Hal Isa, we monks are not there, Sotsale, Kuno, Yutonich Deasam, Canadian tour. 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But 20 July, lawyer Margaret Waddell do forms not a song lant as three survivors so ha. I had an al need a do bell no rest area. We settlement ani ultra alianis andri nane co experience payments claims June 2027 and this was said. Connie Wolverine, July 12th, Hulde Jonasam, Deschin Yasni, Trevor Black's Cabin Ga, QPAGC, Sonar Team, Tehnatanet Haha, Ernin Delsan, Yanzi Yella Jasan, Grand Chief Brian Hardlot, Denetran Niha, 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Doril, the Taka, not on it Haha, then it's Utni Rosede, Campton, Nayolti. Where on is the Salotin, Honegay Old Heroes at it Alice, John Old Inole, NBCRadio.com.
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5: Quite Department Canada, but the garrison, the Yeti Basi, Tazi, Onaro, Horecha, Honkau, San Debe, Cameron, House Creighton, Yatat, and the Turego de Choco, Choco, Hint Hillis, Twedu, Telegayak, or the Siot Sun, the Onia, Seril Yelihel, Norent, Eo, Son Laj, other roots, the Kidney Jar, the Roots, and Retalasi, Gabiak, although the Yot Sana had, that did Norent, Eo, Nonan, Dingons, and Nonan, 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At has nint asi basi. Good temperatures no have geos t des chads and don't dare to taja the rotten honedel sinasi to brata sa yisu tinil tisi taja the de chanazaka can well now. 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Thanks to which you call it bait in jadal, don't redel. Coach what we tell us twin on and not hard on redel. So, which other is quite unknown in Nasked, you son on Edel, see Nasi to Bratadas, Utsin it's easy, so large Adel, the Chenazaga, Kanwalna, North Battleford, and known in a Ilkit Houghton on Edel, see Nasutsin it's easy. Friend Flan Creighton, known in Nanakot, and Thinsi to Bratadas, Utsin it's easy, Ilkit Houghton, and Nagaton and Nason La, the Chenazaga, Kanwalna. Saskatoon, known in Nasked, you son on Edel, Regina, known in a Ilkit Houghton on Edelo. Yorktown, non in Nadion, son on Edel, see Waskasu, non in Nasked Hatsono, could ask it and yak, although Nagajinit, our non in Nadion, son on Edel. Things it to Bratadas, what the least easy tie child de Chenazaga, can well now put your Prince Albert Jack, although Nagajinit, our non in Nasked Hatson, on Edel, things it to Bratadas, what the least easy, non in Nadion, see Nagaton and Nasked Hat at Chenazaga, can well nasse. Quay, yet in Basit to temperatures, no have a gay IT environment, Canada, but a garrison. NBC, Dana Honni. Alrighty, Sasha Nin Jande, rolt as it's any Jimmy Mongrant, it's a belly at he taught in Italy. MBC, Danahonike, Southern Bria, I see you in my dreams. MBC, Danahonike.
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3: 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Sas tell that Donani at he no anuni ase, des child it don't and not deep. A suko selide and anu au ase dri. Sas tell internet to home phone services. It reads an infinite network. August 17th and on date sinisi. Ko selide services alana helizota. Edwidan on day ne at he no anint ase. Appointment hoot siha.

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4: Hetarote solo to the NBC, Dene Hone Ruth Asisi David McIntyre, who she is the Prince Albert of the RSC San, who is the Pelias Kiasi, Ashnathi Jimmy Mon Grandadin Kauzi San, who the season at that Prince Albert, the guy on Twe, Yati Twena, the ya, a bazi, Salholnia, say, ya, must see in a sense is a winning eye, best Chenier thing down the door.
5: Ah, the Chenier Nastalander.
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4: Cool, chanted I in Lin in Laco Sinton, your dear. Chahin le no yo ni yo.
5: I na ke tinga chahin le ko se set his queen night there on the la. So ye da hai ta matching day. Tana hal cho hai zari. Ni si na tsari hal ni pali. 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Tana nani dan in bel. Ta tra ho zari lant on the zan. Yo tana mo ke tinga going on the zan.
4: Point age on the Ani Thilile, Nasin 2006 ness and the something on the Kusinahia. A year point a lila chohe the Hikusin, Kont a helino hot setando.
5: Yanis a contilene, plant and a sanada, a cousina setil on the la, the Chicaniza. 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
4: I'm not sure if you're a good person.
5: 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But Basinu Kenada, Yanada don't have to Nisa Nadesi, Nunya Hilisa, Noa Yazan, while Auntie Lilis. What do you ask, Kenada?
4: Nanti de Tranil, Kuntanest, he done the Trahal Jacant or Diat he had.
5: He said, Do not eat to sing a lot. He said, Dianki, Mayor, and Chilas towards the Yanki La Lyle. Chief the Sammy the Yankee and Machino that's known and to a Sanity Landiga the Yankee cause that Taratiza Totis and to Sinison a human as Nila.
4: Don't aunt any than Yaski, another potty at the net at Hind, like the health and Yaski here.
5: Then at any. 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Go to Honil Tanila de Jati Cole, at the Dorel Nila, die a bazin, boy tide, being years as I got been tannis, I hadn't do that, Kidaritala. 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
2: It's 4 o'clock, 22 degrees in LaRonge, 27 in Prince Albert, 28 in Saskatoon, and 29 in Regina. I'm Joel Willick with MBC News.
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2: Deliberations are underway at the coroner's inquest into the death of Beaudin Umfreville. The five-day hearing heard evidence that Umfreville died after a confrontation with Prince Albert Police during a traffic stop in April of 2023. Witnesses, including officers involved in the arrest, forensic experts, and Saskatchewan's chief forensic pathologist made testimony this week. The jury is now considering all the findings and considering any recommendations they may make to help prevent similar deaths in the future. Residents across Saskatchewan continue to be advised to keep an eye on air quality as wildfire smoke spreads throughout the province. Environment Canada says smoke concentrations can vary significantly from one community to another and change from hour to hour. Health risks increase with heavy smoke, particularly for seniors, young children, pregnant people, and those with existing heart or lung conditions. People in affected areas are advised to limit strenuous outdoor activity if they begin feeling unwell. A Canada-only ceremony took place today in Windsor to mark the opening of the bridge connecting Ontario and Michigan. However, due to recent tariffs from U.S. President Donald Trump, the event was a Canada-only affair. While the event was ongoing, President Trump said on social media the original agreement governing the Gordie Howe International Bridge, quote, no longer stands. Federal Minister of Housing and Infrastructure Gregor Robertson addressed Trump's comments after the bridge ceremony.
5: There's been lots of emotion, lots of back and forth in these recent weeks, but these agreements are in place and they are public, available. They set forth the terms and conditions and the working relationship that we have, and we will continue to collaborate.
2: In the meantime, some experts are skeptical of some U.S. claims that its latest tariffs are about forced labor in supply chains. The Trump administration says it's hitting Canada and dozens of other countries with double-digit tariffs. But the University of Calgary's Carlo Dade thinks the U.S. needs the threat of tariffs to force other countries to accept new American trade demands. He argues these newest tariffs threats are likely meant to pressure Canada to agree to higher tariffs or force other countries to stick to their agreements. Finally in the news, Beardies and Okemosis Cree Nation is welcoming some Tibetan Buddhist monks for a series of healing ceremonies. The visit features public teaching, spiritual blessings, and the creation of an intricate sand mandala that symbolizes peace and compassion. Organizers say the event highlights the shared importance of healing, resilience, and spirituality between Indigenous and Tibetan cultures. Residents are invited to attend the ceremonies and learn more about the traditions being shared. In sports, an important CFL West matchup is tonight as the Winnipeg Blue Bombers host the Calgary Stampeders. The Bombers are 4-2, the same record as the Saskatchewan Roughriders, who lost 36-34 to the 6-1 Edmonton Elks last night. The Stampeders are 4th in the West with a 2-4 record. The Toronto Blue Jays open a 3-game set in Boston tonight against the red-hot Red Sox. Right-hander Treya Savage will start on the mound for the Jays, who snapped a 4-game skid yesterday with a 3-1 win over the Tampa Bay Rays. Competition begins Monday following Sunday night's opening ceremonies at the Tony Cody Summer Games in North Battleford. The first half of the week will feature athletics, archery, golf, canoe, and kayak before soccer, softball, and beach volleyball take center stage later in the week. This year's event is hosted by the Battleford's agency, Tribal Chiefs. Well, that's the latest from the NBC Newsroom. Remember, our news is available online anytime at NBCRadio.com.
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6: 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Ugo minä gapi maho. 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Domi.
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9: Good afternoon to you and happy Friday. It is 6 minutes after the hour of 4 o'clock. Samantha Hilliard taking over after Mr. David in the Denny Hour. I'll be hanging out with you till 6 o'clock. Then we got Don Barkman jumping in the air chair for your listening pleasure for the evening program. We've got to take a look at your NBC weather forecast for Friday, July 24th of 2026. Again, there is a couple weather alerts for that heat warning, yellow warning for Meadow Lake and North Battleford. Looking like it's going to be a hot weekend and taper things off on Sunday for you. Current conditions around the province, Stony Rapids, mostly cloudy and 19, Uranium City 16, Collins Bay and Wollaston 15, in the Lost Buffalo Narrows 24. Meadow Lake, Green Lake, the dust, mainly sunny, 27. North Battleford, sunny, 28. Creighton, Flin Flon, 20. Saskatoon this hour, mostly cloudy and 28. Regina, mainly sunny and 28. In Yorkton, 25. Waskasoo, 27. LaRonge, partly cloudy and 23. And here in Prince Albert, it is mostly cloudy, sitting at a current temperature of 27. Oh, and also, by the way, this hour, the NBC Hall Home brought to you by Nap Attraction here in Prince Albert, as well as Meadow Lake, Melfort, Tisdale, and Saskatoon. Alanis Morissette coming your way with Ironic, kicking things off for your Hall Home. It's a great Kin Band and the breakup song.

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All right. Gonna let you quickly know about a few things today in music history. In 1965, Bob Dylan released Like a Rolling Stone, one of the most influential rock songs of all time. 1976, Elton John and Kiki Dee hit number one in the UK with Don't Go Breaking My Heart, Elton's first UK chart topper. In 2003, Johnny Cash earned 6 MTV Music Award nominations for his powerful video for Hurt. In 2020, on this day, Taylor Swift surprised fans by releasing her critically acclaimed album, Folklore. And born today, Jennifer Lopez, back in 1969. Country star Pam Tillis was 1957. And born on today as well, Mick Karn, back in 1958. Happy birthday to them, and happy birthday to anybody celebrating their birthday today. Or the weekend. I just wanted to quickly share that Jelly Roll and his wife, Bunny XO, have reportedly finalized their divorce and have reached a settlement. According to court documents obtained, the former couple entered a marital dissolution agreement in July 17th, and Jelly Roll was awarded an absolute divorce on the grounds of irreconcilable differences. The 41-year-old singer filed for divorce from Bunny, whose real name is Alisa DeFort, on May 18th. The divorce settlement shared how Jelly Roll, whose really name is Jason DeFord, and the Dumb Blonde podcast host agreed to split their belongings, finances, and more. They pay for their own lawyer fees, but basically they are just splitting everything down the middle, right from furniture, furnishings, personal property and effects, their vehicles, aircraft, and intellectual property rights. So, seems like things are going pretty good for them, for their divorce finalized. And I wish them both the best on going forward. Here's Jelly Roll for you, Jess Murph. This is Wild Ones on NBC.

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3: Taking a look at that NBC weather forecast for Friday, July 24th of 2026. Happy Friday to you, by the way. In LaRonge, the North Central region, Northwest region, including Beauval, Buffalo Narrows, Isle of Crosse, and La Loche. Tonight, mainly cloudy, 60% chance of some showers, also risk of a thunderstorm, local smoke, east wind 20K and a low of 17. For tomorrow, mainly cloudy, 60% chance of some showers, risk of a thunderstorm in the afternoon, local smoke, northwest wind 20K and a high of 28. In Stony Rapids, Black Lake, Uranium City, and Fond du Lac, tonight partly cloudy, a low of 12. Tomorrow cloudy, 30% chance of some showers, risk of a thunderstorm, local smoke, and a high of 21. And here in Prince Albert, along with Saskatoon and Regina, tonight a few clouds, southwest wind 20K, a low of 16. Tomorrow going to be mainly sunny, getting to a high of 29.
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5: Orange-colored skies, acrid smoke, and burned forests have been common across North America in recent years, with the rise of average global temperatures. Many are in northern Canada, with some of the world's largest forests. 2023 was a record year for wildfires, while the area burned so far this year exceeds the 10-year average. By scientific consensus, climate change is to blame, resulting in rising temperatures and drier woodlands that are more vulnerable to lightning strikes and careless campers. As the smoke enveloped U.S. cities, it became political, with Republican senators criticizing Canadians for not containing the fire, and even President Donald Trump threatening an additional tariff increase, despite his disdain for mitigating global warming. Here in Canada, national news outlets have been reaching out to Dr. Amy Cardinal Christensen for her insights on the situation. She specializes in Indigenous fire, its stewardship, and wildfire evacuations. Amy is currently the senior fire advisor with the Indigenous Leadership Initiative. Previously, she was a research scientist with the Canadian Forest Service. Amy Cardinal Christensen grew up in Whitecourt, Alberta. She is Métis and a graduate of the University of Alberta, earning a Bachelor of Science degree in 2003 and a PhD in 2011. Amy works with Indigenous communities across Canada on fire stewardship practices like cultural burning. Co-author of several books, she can be seen on the Good Fire podcast about Indigenous fire practices around the world. For NBC, I'm Eric Forbes in Regina.
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Classic tune from Steve Earle and Guitar Town right here on your Friday afternoon. Samantha Hilliard filling in for Chris Knight. It is Chris's birthday, so happy birthday to you, Chris. Hopefully you're having a great day so far. I'll also be filling in for him on Monday as well, so early day for me. I was just telling all my coworkers here, man, I'm not used to getting up this early. All right, the Hall Home for your locally owned Napa Traction stores. Got some more great music on the way. I was just reading this story about they asked doctors the one supplement you should be taking to support healthy aging, and they all said the same one. Can you guess what it is? I've got quite a few of them. I hate taking pills, but my daughter's like insists that these supplements are what I need, and I'm sure everybody needs them, so I'm choking those down daily. And it looks like I need to add another one to my list, because doctors are recommending omega-3 as a top supplement to support healthy aging. It also supports heart, brain, and inflammation health as you age. While omega-3 can help, overall lifestyle habits remain the foundation of healthy aging. Healthy aging isn't just about living longer, it's about staying active, sharp, and independent as you get older. While no supplement can replace the healthy lifestyle habits that matter most, such as eating a well-balanced diet and staying active, some may help fill common nutrient gaps and offer additional support as you age. Why omega-3s? My mom has been telling me this forever. Get omega-3. She actually bought me a bottle. I think I still have it at home. Now I got to start using them. Why omega? You know, it's funny. You know, moms will tell us something and then you're like, not till you read it on the news or see it on the news, then you're like, oh, my mom was right. Why omega-3s? They support healthy aging to help reduce chronic inflammation, support heart health as you age, and they may help protect brain function as well. I'll give you some other tips for healthy aging, yay, in the next hour. On the way for you, Ray, Where Is My Husband? Jose with Too Sweet. Mark Morrison, Return of the Mac on deck. And right now, this song, I love it. It hasn't been played here in a few days, so I'm like, let's play it. It's Ella Langley, Choosing Texas. Crank it up, sing along. Happy Friday.

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1: It's 5 o'clock, 22 degrees in LaRonge, 28 in both Prince Albert and Saskatoon, and 27 in Regina. I'm Joel Willick with MBC News.
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1: A coroner's jury has released recommendations following the inquest into the 2023 death of Bodin Umferville in Prince Albert. According to reports, the jury is recommending the Prince Albert Police Service require officers to wear body cameras during critical incidents and improve training on the risks of asphyxia. The jurors also recommend paramedics remain with patients requiring medical care whenever possible, and that officers make it mandatory to turn off vehicles and remove the keys during traffic stops. The jury made the recommendations following a week-long inquest into Umferville's death. The recommendations are aimed at helping prevent similar deaths in the future and are not legally binding. Wildfire smoke continues to cause hazy conditions and elevated pollution levels across much of Saskatchewan, and that should continue throughout the weekend. Environment Canada says smoke from fires in northern Saskatchewan and Manitoba has moved across the province. However, levels in some areas remain below the threshold for an air quality warning. Meteorologists say most people can continue their normal activities, although conditions can change quickly, so people are reminded to check for any updates. People experiencing irritation, coughing, or breathing difficulties are encouraged to reduce their time outdoors. A Canada-only ceremony took place today in Windsor, Ontario, to mark the opening of the Gordie Howe International Bridge. While the event was ongoing, U.S. President Donald Trump said on social media the original governing agreement on the bridge, quote, no longer stands. Federal Minister of Housing and Infrastructure Gregor Robertson says there have been no changes from Canada's point of view.
4: The Canada-Michigan crossing agreement and the recently negotiated agreement in principle between Canada and the United States remain unchanged. From Canada's perspective, we're looking forward to getting the bridge open on Monday and all of the trade and community benefits that are coming from that.
1: In the meantime, some trade experts are questioning the U.S. government's explanation for its latest round of tariffs. The Trump administration says the new duties are aimed at addressing forced labor and global supply chains. The University of Calgary trade expert Carlo Dade argues the tariffs are more likely a negotiating tool designed to pressure Canada and other countries into accepting new U.S. trade demands. Finally in the news, a group of Tibetan monks is visiting Beardy's and Okemasis Nation this week to take part in healing ceremonies and cultural exchange. The visit includes traditional prayers, blessings, and the creation of a sacred sand mandala. Community leaders say the gathering is about healing, reflection, and bringing people together across cultures and traditions. In sports, it's an important CFL West matchup tonight as the Winnipeg Blue Bombers host the Calgary Stampeders. The Bombers are 4-2 and tied for second place with the Saskatchewan Roughriders, who are also 4-2. The Stampeders, meanwhile, are 2-4. In baseball, the Toronto Blue Jays open a three-game series in Boston tonight against the red-hot Red Sox. Right-hander Treya Savage will start on the mound for the Jays. And the countdown is almost over for the 2026 Tony Cody Summer Games. Opening ceremonies will take place Sunday evening in North Battleford, officially kicking off the competition. More than 3,500 athletes from First Nations across Saskatchewan are expected to compete in seven sports over 6 days. Well, now let's take a look at the latest wildfire report brought to you by the Saskatchewan Public Safety Agency.
5: Good afternoon. This is your noon wildfire report for Friday, July 24, 2026. In fire weather today, low pressure continuing to depart to the east with the trailing cold front still extending into Northeast Shield, South Shield, and East Boreal will continue partly to mostly cloudy skies, showers and thunder showers to the region. A surface trough in Alberta and an approaching warm front from the northwest brings a few isolated showers to thunder showers to the western border of the province late in the day with the risk of dry lightning. Temperatures range from 23 to 34 degrees. There are 69 wildfires burning in the province today. 12 fires have been reported in the last 24 hours. This brings the total number of fires to date this year to 280, compared to the five-year average of 380. There also has been 100,724 lightning strikes in the last 24 hours. Your FireWise safety tip of the day, trees in your yard should be pruned 2 meters from the ground. This will reduce the chance that a wildfire that approaches your yard will get up into the treetops and threaten your buildings. Anyone who sees a wildfire is encouraged to report it to the 24-hour toll-free fire watch number at 1-800-667-9660 or contact your nearest protection area office. This is Angela Miller reporting from the Provincial Response Center in Prince Albert.
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9: It is 5:07 on your finally Friday. I really hope you guys are having a great day so far. There is a couple of weather alerts in place for the yellow heat warning for Meadow Lake and North Battleford. That looks like it's going to stick around for the weekend. Hopefully taper off by Saturday. It's going to be hot, hot. Current conditions around the province. Stony Rapids, mostly cloudy and 19. Uranium City, 16. Collins Bay and Wollaston, 15, and Losh Buffalo Narrows, sunny and 24. Meadow Lake, Green Lake, The Dust, sunny and 28. North Battleford, also sunny and 28. Creighton, Flin Flon, mostly cloudy, 19. Saskatoon, partly cloudy, 28. Regina this hour, mainly sunny and 27. Yorkton, 24. Waskasoo, 26. In LaRonge, partly cloudy and 24. And here in Prince Albert, it is mostly cloudy. I'd say she's partly cloudy out there, sitting at a current temperature of 27.
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9: All right, we got some great music on the way for you, as per usual. Also, of course, Don Barkman going to be jumping into the air chair for your listening pleasure, 6 o'clock, and then also be hosting, of course, your Friday night pick and play, where you guys take over the playlist between 8 and 10 tonight. Hold up one second here. I forgot. All right. Blowing that 5 o'clock work whistle. And, for those of you lucky that are done at 5 o'clock today, we got some great music for your haul home, as I was saying. On the way for you, I've got Uncle Trent and Friends with The Dancer, DJ Khaled, Rihanna on deck with Wild Thoughts. And this hot summer day, I've got Calvin Harris kicking things off for us. Here is Summer. It is MBC.

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You just heard from Rhonda Head, Searching For You. Before that, Tabor Creek Band with My Better Half has made me whole. Hopefully your better half makes you whole as well. All right, I mentioned I was going to name some other tips for healthy aging. Supplements work best alongside consistent lifestyle habits. In other words, omega-3s will definitely help, but the routine you practice every day still matters the most. So staying active, of course, cardiovascular exercise and resistance training can help support heart health, preserve muscle mass, and maintain metabolic health as you age. Aim for at least 150 minutes of moderate activity and 2 days of strength training per week. Also prioritize protein and a whole food diet. A diet builds around minimal processed foods. Adequate protein, fiber-rich carbohydrates, and healthy fats can help support muscle maintenance as well as metabolic and cardiovascular health. Eat anti-inflammatory foods such as fruits, vegetables, nuts, olive oil, and fatty fish are all staples of an anti-inflammatory eating pattern. Also, of course, protect your sleep. Sleep is when much of your body repairs and recovers, helping your cells stay healthy. Aim for 7 to 8 hours of sleep a night to support that metabolic and heart health. Be social. Higher social engagements is linked with healthier aging and lower risk of premature death. This could mean joining a walking group, having family dinners, hosting neighborhood potlucks, or signing up for a book club. And of course, the obvious, avoid smoking and limit alcohol. Smoking and excess alcohol intake can accelerate many of the processes tied to age-related decline, including inflammation, cardiovascular strain, and cognitive changes. Avoid both and support a long-term health. Good luck. Wish me luck, too. All right. Moneybag, Morgan Wallen on deck for you with Whiskey Whiskey. Right now, here's Alex Warren and Ordinary on your home. Samantha Hilliard, fill in for Chris Knight right here on NBC.

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12: From Buffalo Narrows, from Saskatoon, from Prince Albert, from the north, from the south, from

penguins propose with rocks. Isn't that cute? Male penguins often search for the smoothest pebble they can find and present it to the female. If she likes it, she'll use it to help to build their nest. Did you know frogs sometimes use their eyeballs to swallow? Yeah, they push their eyes down into their heads to help force food down their throats. Gross, but apparently it's efficient. And did you know sloths can hold their breath longer than dolphins? By slowing their heart rate, sloths can hold their breath up to 40 minutes. Crazy. On the way for you, Stephen Norman, I Never Lie, The Weeknd, Call Out My Name, Lizzo, Good As Hell, and Josh Stumpf with Nobody Roads coming up right away. Also, Don Barkman going to be joining you next. That wraps things up for me. As I always say, don't forget to work, drive, play safe, be kind to one another, and don't forget to tell your loved ones you love them every day, because life and time just fly by way too fast. She's going to be a hot one as well, so make sure you keep an eye on your loved ones. Have a fantastic weekend. I'll talk to you on Monday afternoon, as I'll be filling in for Chris again on Monday. So till then, much love, much respect. I am out of here.

McPhee here on NBC. Samantha Hilliard filling in for Chris Knight. Thanks for tuning in, hanging out with us this lovely Friday. I've got three things you might not have known yesterday that you'll know today, because I'm going to tell you right now. Did you know that penguins?

0: We're a traveling country band. We play the country, we play the rock and roll. We make the people happy wherever we go.
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